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7: 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Here's your weather forecast for the days to come. Slightest chance of showers, but mostly looks like sun. Snapper season's back again, so fishos, go get some! Boating, camping, fishing is BCF and fun. Tops in the low 20s, 13 minimum. No matter what the weather, you'll still get plenty done. Cause boating, camping, fishing is BCF and fun. Hey!
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10: Put your hands up.
11: This is Whoa. I think they can handle this.
12: Yes.
11: Nova's 9 minutes of the
12: Noughties. I have lined up some epic tunes for 9 minutes of the Noughties, which I'm hoping will be enough to distract you from this sobering fact, which I learnt yesterday when I was just mindlessly scrolling through my Instagram, minding my own business, not thinking about my age at all when I heard this.
13: If you were born before December 3rd, 1992, congratulations, you are older than the first text message.
12: Older than the first ever text message. Mm-hmm.

0: To the noughties, it is Miley Cyrus, who admitted she would love to get back into acting.
1: Love to, and I hope some brilliant mind in here has the right thing for me. Let's see. Remind them. If someone genius comes by, be like, hey, Miley is here.
0: I reckon we should do like a Hannah Montana, but in her, you know, mid-30s, divorced, gone back to live with her parents. That would be, oh, I would love it. Anyway, 13, 24, 10 is open. I'm getting distracted. I want to get you in the running for Nova's cash or the cars to brand new Geely EVs or a secret stash of cash. What are you going to choose? Let me know. 13, 24, 10.

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1: 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That's when I knew that your heart was scarring. 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Like, wait, babe, let me ask your pardon. This ain't Gucci, this is Prada, darling. 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

0: throwback from Britney on Nova 106.9, where this morning Nick Lutzy and Susie O'Neill were celebrating Throwback Thursday. In fact, the guys got talking about the best songs for the bedroom, and Susie had a very specific 90s pick.
1: You know what? I only have a song in mind from the 90s. God, we've really got to rekindle our relationship. The last time we had a really good song
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3: What would be your go-to today?
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0: I love Sue. She's so loose. I've got 9 minutes of the 90s coming up. 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It's playing right after this, and the guys are back tomorrow.
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7: Got a multi-vehicle crash to look out for. Pacific Highway southbound through Coomera. Breakdown for the Gateway southbound through Belmont. Delays continue for the M1 northbound Logan Home and Slacks Creek. Mount Lindsay Highway northbound Boronia Heights. But is it road through Parkinson and through Callan Vale. Queen Street slows up through Goodna. Riverside Expressway builds up inbound to the city. Also got delays Southpine Road inbound at Stafford Road through Everton Park. Gympie Road inbound through Castledine, Chermside and Kedron. And the Bruce Highway southbound seeing a slight build through Mango Hill as well. Coosa by Cirque du Soleil is now playing in Brisbane for 89 hours only. Tickets are just $89. Offer must end midnight Monday, 24 August. Book now. To the weather, possible shower and smoke haze heading for a top of 23. Right now, 20 degrees on Nova 106.9.
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3: Has to be cars.
2: Has to be. Talk me through your situation.
3: I am driving a ute, but I share it between three teenage sons and it never has petrol. The seat is almost reclined right back, so when I get in it, it's messy, it's dirty, it's smelly, it's horrible.
2: And you need your own car.
3: I need my own car.
2: Oh.
3: I desperately need it. I just want it to smell. I just want it to have trinkets. I just want it to have petrol or electricity. I want it. I just want my own. Now, I know that sounds so selfish, but oh my God, I just want it. And no. I want my own music. I don't want to listen to their music screaming at me.
2: Shay, I feel like this is a therapy session for you.
3: With his smell, I'm so sorry. Thank you. Do
2: charge
3: by the hour. I'm so sorry.
2: Oh, no, I love it. I love it. And honestly, it's not selfish at all. It makes so much sense. And I've got you in the running to win, so good luck.
3: Cheers, Mel. Have the best day ever.
2: Oh, you too. Actually, speaking of playing your own music, this is one of my favourite songs on the Nova playlist at the moment because it sounds like summer. It's titled Move Into the Sun. Very fitting. I'm going to play it in the next 10 minutes.
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0: Moving to the Sun. Can you see why I love this song? It is a fresh hit on Nova 106.9, the home of Nick Lutzy and Susie O'Neill. They had Throwback Thursday today, and it got Suze reminiscing on some of her favourite throwbacks that she takes to the bedroom.
1: You know what? I only have a song in mind from the 90s. God, we've really got to rekindle our relationship. The last time we had a really good song
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0: 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The guys are back tomorrow morning from 6. And just for having a postcode, you could be winning some serious cash. 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
19: 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Dear Tim, hello, we're Paygo, Australia's favourite chair brand, and we're asking one question. 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Thank you for listening.
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7: 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Got a crash Clem 7 southbound through the Gabba and a crash M1 southbound through Coomera. Also got some delays for Gympie Road inbound through Castle 9 and through Chermside. Riverside Expressway inbound around the city exits. Also looking a little bit slow for Ipswich Road inbound through Maruka and Annerley and Queen Street northbound through Goodna. Gateway Motorway travelling well from Bald Hills through to the airport, and Strathpine Road is busy through Bald Hills and Bracken Ridge in spots too. Whether you're moving, decluttering your home or office, or heading overseas, let Storage King help you start your new chapter. 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Search Storage King today. Possible shower and smoke haze about, heading for a top of 23. Right now, 21 degrees on Nova 106.9.
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20: Hello there, it's Mike Humphrey with you. Foreign Affairs Minister Penny Wong is outraged at the Israeli Defence Force after it cleared soldiers of criminal wrongdoing following the death of an Australian aid worker in Gaza. Zomi Franken was one of seven people killed in the Israeli strike on a humanitarian convoy in 2024. Wong calling the decision insulting Australia, calling in the Israeli ambassador. To the Sydney Swans AFL scandal, and Victorian detectives will question players today as their investigation into an alleged sexual assault continues. Reports surfacing that drugs were also found at Melbourne's Pullman Hotel. However, it's believed none of the players were drug tested on Monday. The Albanese government's gambling reforms have passed through Parliament. Aussies able to opt out of online gambling ads come January. Prince Harry and Meghan Markle are moving back to the UK. The couple's children, Archie and Lilibet, expected to start British school in September. Still overseas, a political crisis is developing in Ukraine, with the country's ousted defence minister calling for a wartime election. Updating sports, Socceroo Alessandro Chiarti has signed with Benfica in the Portuguese top division. His new club securing the services of the 22-year-old winger for an eye-watering €20 million. Tonight's NRL action sees the Storm looking to keep their slim final hopes alive when they host the Panthers at Amy Park in the AFL. It's 10th versus 11th, with the Saints hosting GWS in a dead rubber at Marvel. And now you're up to date on Nova.
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0: Do you know what Nova Throwback has gotten second wind, like a second life? Drops of Jupiter from Train. How good is that? I'm going to play it after American Girls from Harry Styles and Nova's Cash for the Cars. I know you want to be in the running to win this bad boy, and I'm going to open 13, 24, 10 before.

0: We've Gold Coast Suns taking on St Kilda tonight, and tomorrow Brisbane Lions and Collingwood. 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And of course, more chances to get yourself in the running for Nova's cash or the cars. 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
0: Alison, you are hot on 13 24 10.
3: Yes, I am. Always hot to go.
0: Oh my gosh, are you calling me on another line as well?
3: Yes.
0: Oh, you've got burner phones going.
3: I've got the personal, the work phone, and sometimes I get it on the landline.
0: Oh my gosh, who has a landline these days, Alison?
3: Yeah, I know. Ain't it, hey?
0: My gosh, I love it. Okay, so clearly you want to win. Which one?
3: I'll probably go the cars at the moment.
0: Oh, yeah. Two of them, yeah. Thank you very much.
3: Yes, please.
0: Who are we going to give the spare one to?
3: Maybe my daughter, if she starts behaving.
0: Oh no, what is she doing?
3: Oh, just stuff.
0: Just stuff, all right. This feels like an off-air conversation, Alison.
3: Yeah.
0: More chances right across the day. And don't forget, you can register. 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

0: with the Joel Creasy Show minutes away. And if you are a fan of Below Deck, you are going to love who he's chatting with. Captain Jason. And, oh my gosh, he's even got a Real Housewife on today as well. 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
10: 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Slightest chance of showers, but mostly looks like sun. Snapper season's back again, so fishos, go get some! 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
5: 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Got a breakdown on Ipswich Road, Woolloongabba heading southbound before Cornwall Street. The traffic lights are on flash Annerley Road at Ipswich Road, Annerley. A breakdown on the M1 in Pimpamar, southbound round exit 49, the Ualpa Road on-ramp. One on the Bruce Highway, Burpengary East, southbound on the centre median strip before the Ullman Road exit. 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Brisbane today, partly cloudy. A possible shower and a top 23 degrees. 22 now on Nova 106.9.
6: Nova. It's 1 o'clock here on Nova. I'm Stephen Barlett, host of The Diary of a CEO, and this conversation stayed with me long after it ended.
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8: 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And I knew that to be true with him because he would email me at 2:30 in the morning expecting me to get back to him, because back then we didn't have texts, it was all email. Look how wildly successful he was. But here's why. There's a concept that he understood that very few people focused on back then in the early 90s, of signal-to-noise ratio. What was so brilliant about Jobs, his vision of signal was the top 3 to 5 things you have to get done in the next 18 hours. Just the next 18 hours you're awake. You're going to get those 3 things, or those 5 things done that you have deemed critical for your mission. Anything that stops you from doing that is the noise.
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22: It's Thursday, which I was calling the unofficial start to the weekend. 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So welcome to the official start of the weekend. Welcome to the Joel Creasy Show. Get a reality check, man. Today I'm in reality TV heaven. I'm going to be chatting to Captain Jason from Below Deck and Real Housewives of London. Such good franchise if you haven't seen it yet. Juliet Mayhew. I can't wait to get all the goss, but let's kick things off on Thursday. The start of the weekend. Here's Sunny Federa, DOD, and Poppy Bascom. 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
2: Let's get the party started. See you at the bar, you was hardly talking. That's when I knew that your heart was scarring. Friends to lovers need a part to star in. Like, wait, babe, let me

0: Tame Impala, Loser. It's the Joel Creasy Show on Nova. Hope your lunch hour is treating you well. Australia's biggest ever reality TV event, Hey You Fan Fest, took place in Sydney over the weekend. And I've been catching up with two of the stars representing Aussies and doing us proud, Captain Jason from Below Deck and Real Housewives of London's Juliet Mayhew, getting all the juicy goss. If you missed any of it, make sure to catch up on the Joel Creasy Show podcast. Now, before I let you both go, bizarrely, drinking is a big part of both of your shows. So I must know, what is both your tipple of choice?
1: What's your
0: tipple of choice? Because like
1: tipple.
0: Yeah, because the Sydney housewives.
1: Definitely spicy margarita.
0: Spicy margarita, Jason.
2: Yeah, same.
1: Extra spicy. Skinny.
2: Yeah. Because
0: is that like what is the drink of choice on all like most of the charters that you're? I mean, I guess you're not involved in that side.
2: Everyone smashes the espresso martinis to try and stay awake, don't they?
1: I feel like one now.
2: Yeah. Well.
0: Me too. It's after midday. who's a Because I want to know who would you say is a better captain, Jason, yourself or Captain Sandy?
2: Oh, that's a tough question.
1: Obviously Captain Jason.
0: Oh, well, that's what I agree. I'm not talking to Sandy right now.
1: Jason.
2: We've all got our own attributes, I think, which is great. And Sandy's really fortunate ahead. There's so many females coming into the industry because of what Sandy's done. So that's a hats off to her.
0: Yeah, no, she's cool. She's intimidating. But cool. Juliet, do you own a yacht, a fleet of yachts? Do you?
1: I have a boat, yes.
0: Oh, really? Do you get behind the wheel?
1: I absolutely do not. I want a captain on my boat. I sit and have a glass of rosé. I'd be lethal. I've actually, all my children learn to like my husband. You know, they love, you know, I want to be a passenger. Very happy being a passenger.
0: Me too.
1: In learning.
0: I
1: can ride a jet ski though, let me tell you.
0: Really?
1: I can nip around.
0: Really?
1: But I mean, I like being a passenger.
0: Oh, no,
1: like
0: I'm with you. Woman after my own heart. Well, hey, you're both, as I said, I watch these shows like I guess people watch sport. I cheer for my favourites. I get up and about. So, you're doing us both, you're doing Australia very proud.
1: Thank you.
0: On Below Deck and Real Housewives of London. And yeah, thanks for chatting. Enjoy your time.
1: Thanks so much.
2: See ya. Have a good one.
0: Make sure you stream all the shows now on Hey You, Below Deck, The Real Housewives franchises, Southern Charm, they got it all. It is, it is what reality fans' dreams are made of. Next up, we're going to get a scroll update with my mate, Nat Locke.
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1: Time to read up on all the hot goss in the world of showbiz from an actual scroll delivered straight to Joel's studio. It's Joel's Scroll Update.
0: Oh, whoa, what a treat. I'm joined by the Princess of Perth herself, Natalie Locke.
2: Oh, I think I was the Queen last time, so I've been demoted.
0: You know that, Susanna Carr.
2: That's true.
0: Hey, we've already spoken about this today, but Harry and Meghan reports are saying they're moving back to the UK within a matter of days, 6 years after leaving for the US. God, it feels longer than that. They've enrolled their children at a British school to start in September. What if it's Eton?
2: Oh, somebody's blabbed at that school enrolment centre, haven't they?
0: Big time.
2: Trish on the desk is going, oh, you're not going to believe who called today.
0: Oh, Lilybeth's coming. Is that a name?
2: Lilybet, yes. Lilybet. Wild. The UK media have been so brutal to her. Why would you want to go back into that storm?
0: I know. And also, what's kind of jumping off the page to me is within a matter of days.
2: Like,
0: what's happened?
2: Yes. Mm. What's the hurry?
0: They're on the run. Yeah.
2: I haven't even unpacked my suitcase from the weekend away last year? Yeah, pretty much. And they're already moving their entire life.
0: Yeah.
2: In a matter of days, is wild to me.
0: Mm, yeah, Nat went to Adelaide on the weekend on a girls' weekend, but we all know that's a ruse because she's got a bloke in Adelaide.
2: I can't even imagine who would be available in Adelaide. Although if it's hazy, I'll consider it.
0: Oh, I know. What a dish. And finally, something that I know you're not across. Macca's is launching the world's first Birdie's Brekkie meal. You don't know who Birdie is, do you?
2: I have no idea what you're talking about.
0: Birdie is a member of the McDonald's character family. So there's obviously Ronald, Top Dog. Then there's Grimace, who is looks like the eggplant, but apparently...
2: Yeah, Grimace is the purple one. Yeah. He's a tongue.
0: I think he's meant to be a tongue.
3: Taste bud.
2: Oh, okay, that's worse. Yeah. Thank you.
0: Hamburglar, you know, in trouble with the law.
2: Familiar.
0: And yes, Birdie, who's, the Brekkie girl. So from Wednesday...
2: Birdie has had very bad PR. How long's Birdie been around?
0: Birdie's been around forever. Like, I've met Birdie, someone in the costume.
2: Is this because Birdie's the only girl and she's been silenced? There's such a boys' club in them.
0: Real blokes, no pay parity there. it's Aussies will be the first to experience Birdie's Brekkie signature sauce. I mean, we don't even know who she is. We didn't know she had a signature sauce.
2: Now we're grinding her up into a sauce. What happened?
0: And a new dreamy strawberry shortcake frappe.
2: Does Birdie lay the eggs for the breakfast? What does Birdie do?
0: Well, I was going to say, you can't have a hock and the nuggets. That's surely traumatic for her.
2: Right. Is she a chicken burger? What is Birdie? What is she?
0: She's a bird. She wears a pink dress and she's the breakfast gal.
2: Never heard of her. She has been underrepresented.
0: Yeah, she's back.
2: Because I have heard of all of the others, I'll be honest, but I have never heard of Birdie.
0: Well, Birdie's back with a vengeance and
2: she's not back. She never was. justice for Birdie. Let's give Birdie her moment in the sun.
0: Yeah, get her on Traders or something. thank you, Natalie. Tomorrow on the show, comedy legend Jim Owen is joining me. Up next, the Chrissy Swan Show.
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24: 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Hurry, end Sunday, only at Freedom. There are delays with a crash report at Fairfield Road at Sherwood Road in Rocklea. Traffic lights on flash Annerley Road at Ipswich Road. Annerley, a breakdown port at Brisbane Motorway, southbound in Murarrie. There's a breakdown on the M1 in Stapleton, southbound on the exit 38 off-ramp to Jacobswell Road. On the north side, it's heavy on Gippy Road, Chermside, up to Webster Road. 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In Brisbane today, partly cloudy with a possible shower. Mostly sunny for Friday. Today's top 23 degrees, 21 now on Nova 106.9.
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0: FM headlines. Good afternoon. I'm Michelle Stevenson. Well, a tragic end to the search for missing hiker Lily Hooper, with the body believed to be that of the 18-year-old found at the New South Wales Southern Highlands. Police made the discovery late this morning after an extensive search. It comes despite initial reports saying that she was alive. Almost 16,000 people have lost work over the past month following an increase in Australia's unemployment rate. The jobless rate increased to 4.5% in July. The Reserve Bank will take the data into account when considering its next interest rate move. Well, Victoria has announced a Royal Commission into Corruption in the Construction Industry. Former South Australian Supreme Court Chief Justice Christopher Kourakis has been named Commissioner of the Probe and is due to report back in 12 months. Israel maintains its soldiers cannot be held criminally liable for the death of Aussie aid worker Zomi Frankum. And Dakota Johnson and boyfriend role model have split after less than a year of dating. It comes after the actress had made a spoken word cameo on the singer's new album. And you are up to date on Nova.
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8: Welcome back to the studio, Swanee.
5: Oh, it's so good to be back. It's so good to feel like myself again after a bout of food poisoning. Now, I know that that term is bandied about, but can I tell you, there is nothing worse.
8: 48 hours of hell.
5: Well, 24 hours of hell.
8: Okay.
5: And then 24 hours of your body and mind saying, what the hell just happened?
8: Mm.
5: But I feel okay today. I'm taking it easy. Wow.
8: Okay, we'll go slow. Take it easy.
5: Take it easy on me, please. See, I've got a little bit of a scratchy throat even, like from the absolute exorcism that occurred.
8: You poor thing, Swanee.
5: Oh!
8: Hey, after 3 o'clock, it is Thursday, so we still need to get fired up for sweeping statements.
5: Yeah.
8: Start thinking of your unpopular opinions. We're going to be talking about tourists in trouble. A lot of people have just finished their Euro summers,
5: and
8: if you
5: look,
8: will.
5: It is hard to know what is culturally okay and what isn't.
8: But next, you can have a little break because Mystic Chrissy is entering the studio, given she wasn't able to be here on her usual Wednesday. 13, 24, 10.

0: How good is Friday? I mean, we don't really need to sell it because it's Friday.
1: Yeah.
0: But obviously, we've got Smarter Than Sue's.
1: Yes.
0: We've got the $40,000 cash prize.
1: Yeah. 40K payday. We're literally giving someone $40,000.
2: Amazing.
1: You have chances to jump in that, like so many other people are tomorrow morning.
0: But if you're not happy, then come on and grind your gears with us.
1: Oh, well done, Sue's. Great transition. See you tomorrow.
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14: 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All right, if you're not here in the next 20 minutes, I'm giving you a fine. Like, letting people off, that's a little win in your life. You know what I mean?
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0: that was me. I was running from the sun like Dracula for 2 days with food poisoning. I'm feeling good though. I'm back. You're listening to the Chrissy Swan Show. Let's go click it.
1: Chrissy's clickbait.
0: I mean, what will Harry and Meghan think of next? They are moving back to the UK. When Even after all that fuss they caused.
2: I felt quite happy for them when I heard this news this morning.
0: Me too, because it must mean that there has been a good amount of reconciliation between specifically Harry and his family of origin.
2: Yeah, I think it was Charles. You know how men soften up in their old age?
0: Yes.
2: I think when he would have seen Harry in the flesh, he would have been like, come home.
0: Yes. And
2: come on.
0: Camilla and I insist. And also, he got to know his grandchildren, you know, really for the first time.
2: But didn't Harry go, didn't he go alone?
0: He went alone, and then more recently, though that was about a year ago, I reckon, he went alone.
2: No, that was for the court case, most recently, like only a matter of 2 months ago.
0: I think it was further back than that. Anyway.
2: Yeah, no.
0: They had a secret meeting a while ago.
2: Right.
0: And then he must have met the kids properly, grandkids, at that one that you
2: right.
0: were talking about. And I think that's like, you know, it's every grandfather's kryptonite. He
2: yes.
0: wants to know these kids.
2: It was interesting, Swanee. I heard like on one of these royal experts on one of the morning shows this morning saying that apparently Will is uncontactable though. Harry hasn't managed to get onto Will to tell him he's coming home.
0: Oh, that doesn't surprise me.
2: Will doesn't want a bar of it.
0: No. No, he doesn't. And neither does lovely Kate, I don't think. Australian Idol, new lineup alert. Kyle Sandilands will not be back and instead in his seat, Morgan Evans. Let's get a little day drunk, I mean, Morgan, a little bit of advice. Don't turn up to recordings day drunk.
2: No, do.
0: No,
2: that's great TV.
0: Actually, that would be great TV. There's some beautiful photographs of the team getting to know each other. Amy Shark, our own Ricky Lully, and Marsha Hines.
2: Marsha just gives me life in every image I see of her.
0: She has not changed since the 70s. How does she do it?
2: I respect it.
0: I respect it like, too. Have you ever interviewed Marsha Hines?
2: No, I've never met Marsha.
0: Well, it is an experience and I recommend it.
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29: Good afternoon. A breakdown on the Gateway southbound after the Logan Motorway exit through Druvale. Speed's been dropped down to 60. Just up the road, there's a breakdown on the northbound on-ramp coming off the Logan Motorway at Druvale. Speed dropped down to 40 k's an hour. Breakdown on the Gateway southbound on-ramp around the Port of Brisbane Motorway through Murarrie. Breakdown on Kingston Smith Drive, eastbound left lane after Woona Avenue through Eagle Farm. Metal straps on the Tedsmount Bridge, southbound halfway across the bridge in Clontarf. And a single vehicle praying on Appleby Road heading south after Rody Road through Stafford Heights. The run on the Gateway starting to build already, northbound from Boondall up towards the Pine Rivers Bridge. Don't tax yourself. 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A shower or two this afternoon. Mostly sunny tomorrow though. A temp range of 11 up to 22 degrees. It's currently 21 on Nova 106.9.
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30: Good afternoon, I'm Michelle Stevenson. Federal Parliament has paused to pay tribute to teenager Lily Hooper, whose body's been found after a desperate eight-day bushland search. The 18-year-old was last seen leaving her parents' southwest Sydney home last Wednesday to go hiking in the national park. Search crews making the tragic discovery of her body earlier today. An emotional Liberal leader, Angus Taylor, telling Parliament the teen's death will be felt widely.
31: Any parent who reads this news will hug their children tighter tonight. When they do, they will spare a thought and a prayer for Lily's mother, father and family who can't do the same. We grieve for their most terrible loss.
30: The latest unemployment figures could save homeowners from another interest rate rise next month. It's reached the equal highest level in almost 5 years, rising to 4.5% in July. The economy shed almost 16,000 jobs, while the participation rate also fell. The Victorian Premier has conceded there was grift, thuggery, misogyny and violence on taxpayer-funded work sites, but he's stopped short of admitting it was caused by government inaction. A $50 million Royal Commission will uncover the extent corruption, criminal conduct or serious misconduct on all major infrastructure projects. Israel's ambassador will be called in by the federal government after a decision not to pursue criminal proceedings over a deadly strike on aid workers in Gaza. And Callum Turner has revealed his priority is to start a family with wife Dua Lipa. The actor says at 36, he's ready to have a family and raise some kids. Now let's see what's happening on Nine News tonight.
0: Thanks, Michelle. I'm Alison Ariotti. Tonight, see the dramatic takedown of a driver after a police car is rammed. Australian fashion retailer fined $14 million over deadly button batteries. Why Harry and Meghan are returning to the UK. Nick Kyrgios breaks his silence after testing positive to cocaine. And the inner city driveway up for sale. Nine News, your news on Nine and Nine Now, live at 6.
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5: Again, we're still here, Jack. Why am I looking at a photograph of the magnificent Dua Lipa and her new husband, Callum Turner?
6: Because I did just hear in the news there from Michelle that apparently Callum Turner has talked about the fact that he's ready to start having kids with Dua Lipa.
5: Well, hopefully he's told her before we're reading it here on Just Jared.
6: I hope so. Callum Turner was in Australia, I think, for 25 hours last week for the premiere of his new film.
5: Uh-huh.
6: And he was in the Nova Studios. And he just seems like up in Sydney. He seemed like just a really nice dude. Like,
5: is he very tall?
6: Yes.
5: Yeah, he feels like he would be very tall.
6: But he has that like kind of normie energy.
5: Right, okay.
6: I wonder if it's because he's a Brit.
5: Maybe. He looks like one of the royal family, I think.
6: He does.
5: Like, you know, if he was like the cousin of the second Viscount of Althorpe, you'd go, sure. Sure, no worries.
6: I like them as a couple, though. I'm happy for those
5: too.
6: I do too. Hey, coming up before 4 o'clock, we're getting unpopular in sweeping statements. Start thinking of yours. But next, serve dinner in double time with the Cuisinart XXL Dual Zone Air Fryer. Swanee, these have been going off.
5: 10.4 litres, say it again.
6: Stuffed inside the bum bag.

0: to the Chrissy Swan Show on Nova. I was cleaning up my room the other day and I found a printed off lyric sheet of those lyrics. And it was just like a time capsule. I was like, oh, I remember there was a time I didn't know those lyrics. Absolutely burnt onto my brain. I'm getting ready to learn some new lyrics. The great Sam Smith has a new album coming out on Friday. I am pumped.
1: It's been a while since we've heard from them.
0: Well, music, yes. But I've been following their travels around the little country bakeries where there has been the most epic reviews of toasted sandwiches and the like.
1: Oh, wow.
0: Oh, yeah. Okay. Oh, yeah. It's called, I can't think of what the Instagram account is called, but they start every reel with, "Hello, piggies."
1: Let's talk about them next in Clickbait.
0: Let's do it.
2: 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Lotsy and Nova's Susie O'Neill.
3: Oh, guys, Friday Eve. It's upon us. Tomorrow is Friday.
4: How good is Friday? I mean, we don't really need to sell it because it's Friday.
3: Yeah.
4: But obviously, we've got Smarter Than Suze.
3: Yes.
4: We've got the $40,000 cash prize.
3: Yeah. UK payday. We're literally giving someone $40,000.
4: Amazing.
3: You have chances to jump in that like so many other people are tomorrow morning.
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3: Oh, well done, Suze. 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
6: A broken down car on the Gateway southbound shoulder after the Logan Motorway exit through Druvale has speed dropped down to 60 k's an hour. There's 1-2 on the Bruce Highway southbound around Ullman Road through Burpengary East. Breakdown on the Gateway southbound on Ram coming from the Port of Brisbane Motorway through Murarrie. A broken down truck sitting on Kingsford Smith Drive in the eastbound left lane after Woona Avenue through Eagle Farm. Delays on the M1 southbound from 8 Mile Plains to Daisy Hill, Yatala to Ormo and again through Gavin. Northbound slow through Slacks Creek and heavy on the Pacific Motorway from the Gabba to Greenslopes and busy on the Captain Cook Bridge. Riverside Expressway as you make your way both in and out of the city. 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We're in for a mostly sunny day tomorrow, a temp range of 11 up to 21 degrees. It's currently 19 on Nova 106.9.
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0: Happy news for Post Malone. If you thought he was single, guess again. He did break up with his girlfriend, Christy Lee. She's a stylist. But it's just been posted on Instagram, so it must be true. They are back together. It's a very odd, awkward kiss. But on Christy's engagement finger is a giant rock.
2: One of the biggest rocks I've ever seen.
0: Absolutely.
2: I mean, Christy Lee must have a small hand or could have a small finger. But that
0: Christy
2: looks big.
0: Christy Lee's got a little finger and a big ring.
2: Christy Lee sounds like a PT on the sunny coast.
0: 100%. 100% she does. But it's been on again, off again. And obviously it's on again.
2: I like that he's dating a stylist. I think that's cool.
0: Yeah, I do too. And obviously she's very good because I noticed, as did everybody, there was a turnaround in his style.
2: Yeah.
0: And he's been looking amazing for the last few years. A very good kind of look going on.
2: Agreed.
0: My question to you is this. The on again, off again, do you think a relationship needs to be far enough away from the on again, off again element in order to get engaged?
2: I mean, as someone that should not have an opinion on this, given I've been forever single, yes, I think it needs to have at least a year of, even more, of being fully on.
0: Of on. That's what I reckon.
2: You need to go through every quarter together to ensure that you want to commit for life.
0: Exactly. Or that ring's going to end up in the pawn shop. 100%.
2: Totally. 100%. Hey, Posty must be here soon. I feel like for ages we've been saying Post Malone's coming.
0: It's November, isn't it?
2: It's November, okay.
0: Yeah.
2: The big ass world tour.
0: Yeah, because it's... Oh, hang on.
2: October.
0: Very, very soon. Sam Smith. God, I love them so much. Sat down with Zane Lowe, not... Zan Rowe. Is that her name? The one that I always get confused.
2: Yeah, she was in here yesterday.
0: Oh, was she?
2: Yeah.
0: Oh, missed her. Too sick. Anyway, open up about how much they love Madonna. And it's based on, I mean, everything, but mainly how she reached out when they were in trouble.
3: For me, the artist that has just become the most important artist in my life is Madonna, my mother. She's just, when I had the controversy happened around me with Unholy and the stuff in the press and the heaviness that came with that for me. I talk to current artists now. They don't even know it happened. She, the minute it happened, she made sure she got through to me. She's so aware of queer news.
2: I loved all of that controversy.
0: It was,
2: devil worshipper!
0: Well, did you see it live? I went to see Sam Smith's concert.
2: It was sick.
0: And this song, it was like, oh my God, have I walked into something here? But it, even at the time, it reminded me of something Madonna would have done.
2: Yes.
0: Like just to make the audience feel something.
2: Exactly. You took the words out of my mouth. I remember being like, wow, this feels cool.
0: Yes.
2: Like it was naughty and exciting.
0: Yeah, exactly.
2: Sam did that very well.
0: And, you know, Madonna knows all about that. I'm not surprised that when she heard about that specific controversy, she thought, I think I'm the person to help Sam Smith out here.
2: Hey, very nice stuff. Fitzy, Whipper and Kate are up next. You go and get some rest, Swanee.
0: Thank you.
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29: A broken down truck on Sandgate Road, southbound in the left turn lane to the east-west arterial road at Nunda. There's a multi-vehicle crash at the moment on Kingston Road, northbound at Park Road through Slacks Creek. Breakdown on the M1 southbound after Rochdale Road through Rochdale South. Delays are back to the gateway. Multi-vehicle prang on the Bruce Highway, southbound, blocking two lanes before the Diagula Highway through Caboolture. Delays back to Palmerstone Road. Delays two at the moment on the gateway, northbound from Nudgee up towards the Bruce Highway. And a broken down truck on Kingsford Smith Drive, eastbound left lane blocked after Woona Avenue as you make your way through Eagle Farm. Nobody goes big than Royal Caribbean. Save up to $1,000, get a balcony upgrade and kids cruise from only $59 a day. It's big time. It's going to be a little wet tomorrow, but mostly sunny. Expecting a temp range of 11 up to 21 degrees. It's currently 19 on Nova 106.9.
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0: afternoon. I'm Michelle Stevenson. Senior police have revealed tragic details surrounding the discovery of a teen hiker's body after Lily Hooper's parents were initially told she'd been found alive. A massive search has been underway in the New South Wales Southern Highlands for the last 8 days, with crews discovering the 18-year-old's body this morning. Assistant Commissioner Joseph Cassar says crews were trying to keep Lily's parents up to date with the latest developments.
1: The area is thick, dense terrain. We've got hundreds of searchers out there. They're carrying handheld communication devices, and as you can appreciate, we've all experienced it, sometimes the communication is a challenge.
0: Australia's unemployment rate has hit a five-year high, with close to 16,000 jobs shed from the economy. The figures coming in at 4.5% in July, up from 4.4%. Some experts are predicting it could save homeowners from another interest rate rise next month. Well, the federal government has vowed to continue pressing Israel for justice over the death of an Aussie aid worker after they decided not to pursue criminal investigations. Zomi Frankham was one of seven people killed 2 years ago in an Israeli airstrike on a humanitarian convoy in Gaza. The Victorian opposition says the Royal Commission into Corruption on Government Worksites will be nothing more than a cover-up. Anyone could be called to give evidence on the $50 million inquiry from union members, subcontractors, ministers and former premiers. And Madonna has taken over a tiny village on the Greek island of Corfu to celebrate her birthday. The 68-year-old spent the night with family and friends, partying into the early hours of the morning. Now let's see what's happening on Nine News.
2: Thanks, Michelle. I'm Alison Ariotti. Tonight, see the dramatic takedown of a driver after a police car is rammed. Australian fashion retailer fined $14 million over deadly button batteries. Why Harry and Meghan are returning to the UK. Nick Kyrgios breaks his silence after testing positive to cocaine. And the inner city driveway up for sale. Nine News, your news on Nine and Nine Now, live at 6.
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3: Thank you, Justin Bieber. It is Fitzy, Whipper, Kate. It is your Thursday, the 20th of August. And I'd like to say, happy National Radio Day.
41: Oh. Hey,
3: it's our day, guys. It is our day.
4: Oh, bit of course. Thanks. Hey, when you learn how to do it, mate, let's celebrate it together.
42: Still learning.
3: Not long ago, I think we spoke about the fact that on air we've done more than 10,000 hours, which makes you an expert on any topic.
42: The two of you.
3: Well, you would have done it as well.
42: I probably would have done quite many.
3: You've been
42: many.
3: In the broadcast game for a long time, Kate.
42: I think
4: Kate told a story yesterday on yesterday's show that went for 10,000 hours.
3: It may have been.
42: And you know what?
3: Makes you an expert at storytelling.
42: Tuning in. I mean, they love it. They love it when I draw things out. It's like chatting to their mum.
3: Tell me, what are we doing to celebrate?
42: At the Jack and Jill on the back veranda.
3: Jack and Jill, mate. What are we doing to celebrate National Radio Day?
43: Well, why don't we give away right now a pair of
3: CDs?
43: Sennheiser's Momentum 5 wireless headphones to the first person through.
42: That would make sense.
43: Yeah.
4: And they are the headphones of the radio industry. 13-1324-10 is our number.
3: All right.
4: Give us a call.
3: Welcome once again to the broadcast. A very exciting couple of hours coming up. NFL tickets at the MCG. That's going to be massive. But coming up next, unromantic proposals. Got an absolute doozy for you. Here's Alex Warren on Nova.

0: We did not even have to try. 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
1: Why are you laughing?
0: Your wait is over, the radio industry. It's your national day. Hey, let's talk about this one. I just wanted to share something from this morning. And I want to say to all the mums and dads that might be listening, I'm here with you when it comes to how hard it is to get out the front door. It's sometimes impossible to get out the front door.
2: Yeah, it's
1: true. Yeah, I am hearing it is. It takes a lot of patience.
2: Lest we forget.
0: It is, but it's not just that. It's not just, it's life. Like, no one's doing anything wrong. No one's committing a crime or often trying not to make things harder. Yes, one of the kids might be a pain in the bum one day.
1: They're not listening.
0: But they're not listening.
1: And they're not following instruction.
0: And just when you think, hey, we're going to leave at 10 to 8 this morning for the school run, it's impossible. You do 3 false starts before you get out the front door. Wait, so today,
2: you haven't even hit teenage years yet.
0: Yeah, but God, at least then they might be able to do a little bit of something for themselves.
1: Oh, no, you think that. You think,
0: oh, really?
1: You think that as they grow, they learn more skills.
0: Like,
1: they know the skills. They can do the skills if there was like an Armageddon, man, but they refuse to do the skills. In our house, we're always ready. We're always ready. And then I don't know what happens in the last 15 minutes.
0: It's a blur, isn't it? And time's gone.
1: Yeah.
0: And you try and work out why it fell apart.
2: They sleep longer in teenage years, so it's harder to get them up and motivated.
0: Like, I felt like not the world was against me, but it got to a point this morning where I just had to stop and laugh because it had become so ridiculous. So I tried to find the right pair of stockings for Francesca for school maybe 3 times. One didn't fit. The others had holes in them. And then she thought it was really funny to put both legs of the stocking on the one leg, right?
1: The ones with holes, did you put them back in the drawer or did you
0: put them
1: back
0: in the drawer because I didn't know whether I was meant to keep them or not. So that was a challenge in itself, trying to work that out. Mm. How many times do you have to say, have you brushed your teeth and made your bed? It's extraordinary. And I just want to add something, and I know that everyone goes through this, but today I just, if you are challenged in the morning, then I'm here with you. This was probably the highlight, just when I thought I'd nailed everything to get them ready, right? And I was helping get them in the car because Lisa was going to drive them to school. My job was to take Albert the dog for a walk. Mm. I've taken him out the front because I thought he might need a wee. He's gone around the back of the car in the driveway and he's done a poo. Now, I didn't know that he'd done the poo. What he's then done is he's dragged the lead, because I was about to take him out, he's dragged the lead through the poo. Now, here I am ready to go to the park with the dog. I've done all the other stuff, and I think I'm out the gate within seconds here.
1: You are pretty. Can I just stop down? I mean, I know this is about the other parents, but you are amazing.
0: It's not about me, Kate.
2: It's not about me. Trooper. Absolute trooper.
1: I don't know how you do it.
3: Tommy's
2: nominations for Father of the Year.
3: Yes, Tom.
1: Father's Day.
3: Just hit submit.
0: Tommy, by all means. I mean, if there are awards to be won, then please nominate. But it's not about me and how great I am.
2: Oh, it's not?
0: What fell apart in the next 30 seconds was something I'll never forget. The dog is so big and strong at the age of 7 months, weighing in at close to 40 kilos.
1: He chose it.
0: If the dog wants to run after another dog, you can't hold the lead. So we have a special lead that goes around your waist.
2: Who would have thought?
0: Right? So the lead goes around your waist and we're doing a lot of training. So if he runs off after another dog, I've got a little bag of food in my pocket and I go, back to me. Back to me.
2: Yeah.
0: And then I give him a snack and we keep walking.
2: Well, you've got to give the snack to the dog.
0: Yes, I understand that. You're right, Fitz. You've got to be careful because I often have mints in one pocket and the dog snacks in the other. Don't confuse them. This morning, though, not knowing what had gone on behind the car, I then pick up the lead and step into the lead like I'm hopping into a hula hoop to put it around my waist with my white T-shirt on and it's covered in sh...
2: Oh...
0: So I'm now trying to work out what that smell is while I'm waving the kids goodbye.
1: Did you go
0: goodbye.
1: Like this? That was me blowing into my hand,
0: I did not. I knew it wasn't my breath. And then because the dog was so excited about the kids leaving and wanting to run around and say goodbye to them, he's doing circle work around me. So I then look down and I've got a brown circle of poo around my T-shirt.
1: How do you do it?
0: I don't know, mate. Every day.
2: Mate, we can only just extend our arms and embrace you.
0: No, I don't need
2: just to
0: hug.
2: Say thank you.
0: No, you're
2: thank
0: hugging you. And you're nominating me for
2: thank
0: awards
2: you for your
0: and
2: service,
0: stuff.
2: Whipper.
0: I get all of that, but I just want anyone else that's listening who has had a morning where they thought, how do I get out the front door? I'm here with you, mate, wrapped in poo. What have I become?
1: Don't sing. I credit to you.
3: This is
0: 13, 24, 10. When did you find yourself covered in poo?
4: Oh, okay.
0: Tommy, we're going to go now.
4: Not on.
0: Look at all the calls.
2: 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National.
0: Okay, give us a call. 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Everyone seems to have found themselves
1: 13, 24, 10. Do you make medals? 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
6: 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There's a broken down truck on the Bruce Highway southbound left lane at the Bribie Island Road exit through Caboolture. Just back a bit from that, there's a multi-vehicle crash on the Bruce Highway southbound in the right-hand lane just around the Diagula Highway through Caboolture. Delays are back past Pummerstone Road. Got a multi-vehicle crash on Kingston Road northbound at Park Road through Slacks Creek, and a breakdown too at the moment on the M1 southbound after Rochdale Road. 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A mostly sunny day coming up tomorrow. Expecting a temp range of 13 up to 21 degrees. It's currently 18 on Nova 106.9.
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24: 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Thinking about performing out there, and then when we were in the middle of the pandemic and all that went away, I felt like I'd never go to these places again. We were going to create this music if it was the last thing we did. And that's called a segue.
25: Wow. I love what you've done there.
26: See the full chat

0: flying.
1: Yes, they need to get to Chatswood.
0: They feel like they're flying, wouldn't they, looking out the window? It'd be quite confusing.
1: Yeah, bit not burning calories, though.
2: Bit disappointed they didn't get up for the elderly woman who just came on there
0: looking for a seat. Jackie, welcome to the show. You got a story for us, Jack?
3: Yeah, I've got the big bird scoop. I got on the train, it was a nice Sunday morning, and there were just these two birds sitting there.
1: Oh, you're Jackie Dent.
0: You're Jackie the sword. Yeah, okay.
3: Yeah.
0: Wow, Jack, how bizarre.
2: Oh, was it a beautiful moment, Jack, or did they make a sound at all?
3: Well, I was pretty confused, actually, because they seemed quite chilled out, because you know how sometimes you get on the train and you see, like, there's a bird and it's sort of fluttering and it's freaking out.
0: Yeah.
3: So it wasn't a freaky situation. It was just sort of sitting there, and there was another woman kind of nearby. And so we're all quite close, actually. And beautiful. I said, what should we do? I'm getting off at Chatswood. I should probably try and save them, get them off. Because I actually was thinking, how do you touch, you know, how do you grab a bird?
2: Yeah.
1: From behind, like you go like that.
2: They know that you're coming.
3: Have you ever grabbed a bird? I just didn't know what to do.
1: I have. You just go, you make sure you get the wings close to the body so that they can't move.
2: Kate, they're not going
1: to
2: let you.
0: No, but the idea is
1: fly. Well, they look quite tame. They're catching the train, for goodness sake. They're socialised.
0: You throw a towel over them or a tea towel or something like that.
3: Yeah, I didn't have a towel. I was in my urban wear heading to the town.
0: Jackie,
3: always
0: carry a towel with you now. From now on, you are Jackie the train bird girl.
1: Well, you should when you're on the trains anyway. And you know what? I would probably be nervous approaching a miner because they can be quite ferocious. Yeah. I saw one swooping a guy the other day, and he was obviously a businessman, and he was waving his briefcase in the air, freaking out.
0: Yeah, he's now blind.
2: Can we finish on a joke? Can we finish on a joke, Tommy? Because Ollie, our producer, just texted me one. Ollie, can you make your...
0: Ollie, you've got a bit of a joke.
2: Ollie, come in.
1: He's writing gear for the show.
2: Ollie is a loved member of this team.
1: And loves animals.
4: I was trying to give it to you, Fitz, for the credit, but... they caused a minor inconvenience to the rest of the travellers.
0: Get out, Ollie. Thanks very much. There he goes. There he goes. Off you go, mate.
2: It.
0: One hit wonder right there.
1: You need to pay rise.
0: Ollie, see you, mate.
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8: A multi-vehicle crash on the Gateway southbound. Left shoulder after the old Cleveland Road off-ramp through Belmont. Peak delays are back to Murarrie and speed limits being dropped down to 40 k's an hour. There's a broken down truck on the Bruce Highway southbound right lane of the Bribie Island Road exit in Caboolture. And just up the road, a multi-vehicle crash on the Bruce Highway southbound, blocking the right lane just before the Diagula Highway. Delays are back towards Alimba. Multi-vehicle crash on Kingston Road northbound at Park Road heading through Slacks Creek. And a broken down car on the M1 southbound after Rochdale Road through Rochdale South. That's got delays all the way back to the Gateway. Cruiser by Circuit Cirque du Soleil is now playing in Brisbane for 89 hours only. Tickets are just $89. Offer must end midnight, Monday, 24 August. Book now. It's going to be sunny tomorrow, mostly. A temp range expected of 13 up to 21 degrees. It's currently 19 on Nova 106.9.
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19: 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Of course.
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0: 2031 this weekend, Dua Lipa, Houdini. Tell me, what have you bought her? You're a big fan? You written a card or anything?
1: I'm just looking up now on Etsy and I'm trying to find her a spell.
0: Or a cake tin?
2: She can... No, Tom, she's married, mate. We had Callum Turney.
3: No, she doesn't need anything.
2: Hey, Tommy, while I've got you as well, November 19, I need a week off. I won't be on air.
1: A week?
2: Yeah, and that's because Grand Theft Auto 6 is arriving on that date.
4: GTA, man.
2: And I am going to clock it in a week, Kate. I'll be sitting at home. So pre-orders across major platforms are out now, right? So PS5 and Xbox, you can pre-order it now. This is going to be the biggest video game of all time, they're saying, right? And I don't even know if it's going to be out November 19 because they keep pushing it back.
3: Why?
2: But I don't know why. And you know what? The longer they push it back, the more coverage it's getting, Kate.
3: Yeah, it's a marketing ploy then, isn't it?
2: Gamers are going crazy for this game. Even Lenny brought it up. So you can get it for about $130 in Australia. What about this guy? In America, a guy has pre-ordered 500 copies of it, planning to resell them at 3 times the amount when they sell out. And he says, don't worry, it will sell out. Now, if it's out November 19 and it sells out straight away, guess who's one of the very few who's got a Christmas present for your kids?
4: Yeah.
3: Oh, yeah.
4: Okay.
3: So you have to buy a hard copy. I don't understand gaming. It's a thing that you put in a machine in the lounge room.
2: Well, this guy's forked out $54,000. $54,000, hoping to get back $150,000. It's not a bad investment.
0: Hey, just jumped on the old chat quickly. Comparing the highest grossing film, which was Avatar at $2.9 billion, to highest grossing computer game, which was Dungeon Fighter Online, $22 billion.
2: Dungeon Fighter?
0: Never heard of it.
2: Never heard of it. I've heard of Double Dragon. That was one of the greatest games. Hey, guess what I got the other day? NBA Jam.
0: No way. 2K? Yeah.
2: No, the old one. You know the
0: it's
2: one
0: not the
2: from
0: one we're
2: the
0: giving
2: 90s?
0: Away on air. You know, you didn't steal from the prize cupboard, did you?
2: No. NBA, like it's one of the old consoles, the NBA Jam consoles.
3: Oh, yeah.
2: He's on fire! Boom, shakalaka!
0: You've had a big day, haven't you, mate? I mean, you're turning 50 soon, and I think he's shouted him a couple of gifts. He's bought himself.
3: He's gone, everything you buy now is, this is for my 50th.
0: I think
3: you know what, Fitz? It sounds sick.
4: Yeah.
2: Do you know what? Yeah, it does sound sick. Do you know what I would love for my 50th?
3: Here we go.
2: A cake tin.
0: A cake tin.
3: You know what? When that cake tin arrives, I'm gonna make you 54,000. Or how many of these copies? How many copies of this?
0: 50,000.
2: Pre-order 54,000.
3: 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I'm gonna send you horseshoe cakes. So they're coming out your wazoo.
0: 13, 24, 10. Pre-order a cake from Kate now. This is a great idea. All right. After Michelle's news, mind reading game. It's called Mind the Gap. It returns. Play along with us very soon. And at 5:30, last fan standing. This is massive. If you want to be at the MCG to see the NFL, your chance is today.
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25: A multi-vehicle crash on the Gateway southbound after Old Cleveland Road at Belmont has delays back to Murarrie and speed drop down to 40 k's an hour. A multi-vehicle crash on the Pacific Motorway outbound, right lane before Vulture Street through the Gabba, delays are back to Hale Street. Got one further afield too down around Esher Street. Multi-vehicle crash on Beaudesert Road, southbound right lane after Leroy Road through Elgester, delays are back past Paradise Road in Acacia Ridge. Breakdown on the Gateway northbound shoulder after Nudgee Road through Nudgee. And a multi-vehicle crash on the Bruce Highway as you make your way southbound just around the Diagula Highway. A multi-vehicle crash too on Kingston Road, northbound at Park Road in Slacks Creek. Census night was Tuesday, the 11th of August. There's still time to complete. In the census, every answer matters. 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It's going to be mostly sunny tomorrow, a temp range of 13 up to 21 degrees. It's currently 18 on Nova 106.9.
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26: Good afternoon.
0: afternoon, I'm Michelle Stevenson. The PM has paid tribute to the family of missing hiker Lily Hooper after a body was found in the New South Wales Southern Highlands. A multi-agency operation has been underway since last Wednesday after the 18-year-old did not return from a hike in a national park. Anthony Albanese says it's an unspeakable tragedy.
1: Lily Hooper had so much more to offer the world. Her passing, I have no doubt, will be felt very deeply across the Southern Highlands, among her family, her friends, and indeed right across the nation.
0: Almost 16,000 Aussies have lost work over the past month following an increase in the nation's unemployment rate. The jobless rate increased to 4.5% in July. The Reserve Bank will take the data into account when considering the next interest rate move. The federal government says our relationship with Israel is facing a difficult time following the death of an Aussie aid worker. Zomi Franken was one of seven humanitarian staff killed 2 years ago in an Israeli airstrike in Gaza. The Jewish state maintains it's conducted investigations and its soldiers cannot be held criminally liable. Well, the deaths of more than 1,000 seabirds on islands off South Australia is being treated as linked to H5 bird flu. The birds are now undergoing testing while authorities also investigate the deaths of 28 penguins in Tasmania. And Dakota Johnson and boyfriend role model have split after less than a year of dating. Now, it comes after the actress had made a spoken word cameo on the singer's new album. Now, let's hear what's happening on Nine News tonight.
2: Thanks, Michelle. I'm Alison Ariotti. Tonight, see the dramatic takedown of a driver after a police car is rammed. Australian fashion retailer fined $14 million over deadly button batteries. Why Harry and Meghan are returning to the UK. Nick Kyrgios breaks his silence after testing positive to cocaine. And the inner city driveway up for sale. Nine News, your news on Nine and Nine Now, live at 6.
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31: I feel like an idiot, and I am so sorry I'm wearing this cowboy hat. 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
29: No,
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29: It's radio.
31: Ah,
29: yeah.
31: Damn.
29: No typo on the sheet there.
31: Tommy, I'm not jumping on that ball then. No chance. Keep it on and we'll use it for book week next week.
29: The commitment to the typo is huge to get a mechanical bull in here just because you spelled it wrong. That's fine. How good is radio, guys?
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29: Should we open the radio? 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Should we open up the radio for anybody that wants to broadcast a message? What do you want to say to Australia right now?
31: Oh, that's lovely.
29: Steve, honey, could you bring home some milk? 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Do you want to use it for?
31: Can I use it then? Because it's a good time to announce that
29: what's happened?
31: I'm leaving, guys, and streaming my own app. It's $99 a year.
29: I don't think you'll get your numbers, mate.
31: Oh, mate. It's Fitzy Live. Guys, 13, 24, 10 if you would like to buy.
29: No.
31: It's very expensive.
30: Groundbreaking.
31: This is free.
29: Oh, my God.

0: Love that song. Justin Bieber, Nicki Minaj, Beauty and the Beast. Fitzy Whipper, Kate Nova. Let's do some mind reading.
1: Fitzy Whipper and Kate's.
2: Attention all passengers.
1: Mind the gap.
3: It's that time of week. Now, last week, you guys really took the mickey out of the game.
0: Wouldn't it be me?
3: Well, you didn't play seriously.
0: Let's take it more seriously this week.
3: See if we can get a trifecta. We'll get all the way around the room. We know how it works. Three rounds to try and read each other's minds. Guess the exact same word. So on the count of three, you shout out a word, and then hopefully you can bridge or mind read the gap.
4: I'm going to go very generic.
3: Yeah, okay. Well, that could make it harder, Fitz.
4: Well, no, it doesn't, because we need to be broad here to make it easier for the second time you go around.
0: No, look, you need one person to be sort of pinpoint different while the other one is broad. Then you can find the middle space. See what I mean?
3: I think what's confusing about this is we have three people playing and we're all playing by a different set of rules.
4: Yes. I'm going to go something really powerful this week, which I think we all need in our lives after everything that's happened this week.
3: Okay, well, let's kick it off. Fitzy, Whipper, you're up against each other. Here we go.
1: Three, two, one.
0: Father's Day.
4: Love and Father's Day.
3: I think this is an easy one, guys.
0: So do I.
4: Yep. Yeah, okay.
3: Okay.
0: Here we go.
1: Three, two, one.
0: Dad.
4: Yes! Is that a record? That's a record.
3: Well, for the two of you, it is. I thought someone was going to say children. Was that your answer?
5: I thought you were going to say Daryl Lee.
0: He's not my dad.
5: No, well, but,
3: no,
5: like,
3: but very highly associated with the Father's Day. Yeah.
0: Tommy's got chocolate on the mind.
3: Okay, Fitzy, I want to play you.
4: Oh, you're going me.
3: Yeah, let's go.
1: Three, two, one.
3: Astronaut.
0: Autumn.
3: Astronaut autumn. From me autumn. And autumn.
4: I just thought of a season.
0: God, where's the middle ground there?
4: They both start with A. Could we go with that? There's a winner.
0: No, mate.
3: Okay.
0: Can't lead the witness.
4: Astronaut and autumn.
3: Okay.
4: I've got nothing, but let's have a crack. I'm going to go down your road.
1: Two.
3: Which is one.
1: One.
3: Weather.
4: Take off.
3: Take off. Okay, we could.
4: And
3: we
4: winter.
3: Can do this.
4: Yeah,
3: take
4: you've got
3: off.
4: Take off and winter.
3: And winter.
4: You've got
1: three,
4: it.
1: Two, one.
3: Leaves.
4: Oh no! Leaf I thought
3: you
4: scarf.
3: Take off
4: in
3: your
4: winter.
3: Scarf.
4: Oh, no, the leaves come off in winter.
3: Huh? Well, they come off in autumn.
0: Autumn, they do.
4: No, they don't.
3: Depends on where you live.
4: No, they don't.
3: Well,
4: they come off in winter.
3: Well, it depends if you're in a place that has true seasons.
4: Do you know what? And what really disappoints me
3: is I
4: went down the gardening route and I thought I had this because I'm doing it with the gardener of the group and she completely just
0: gone. Okay, Kate, you've passed the baton around. You and Tommy, one more. Go.
5: Oh, okay.
3: Really?
0: Here we go.
1: Three.
3: Sheets. I don't know
4: two,
3: what to say.
1: One.
4: Button. Movie.
3: Oh, button. Button and movie.
0: Oh, good.
1: Three.
3: Okay, go.
1: Two.
3: Come on.
1: One.
4: Benjamin Button! Yeah!
0: We got out on a high!
4: Well done.
3: Oh, man.
4: That's a great movie.
3: You
4: Brad
3: and
4: Pitt.
3: I are
4: beautiful.
3: So alike.
0: I'm getting
4: I give
0: younger.
4: It 4.5 stars out of 5.
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8: 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Search Storage King today. A car motorbike collision on the Pacific Motorway outbound before Vulture Street through the Gabba. Two car nose to tail crash on the Pacific Motorway outbound right lane before Esher Street. All those delays stretch back to Hale Street now. A multi-vehicle crash on Beaudesert Road, southbound right lane after Leroyd Road through Elchester. Delays are back to Acacia Ridge. And a multi-vehicle crash still being attended to on the Bruce Highway southbound before the Deagula Highway through Caboolture. 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It's going to be mostly sunny tomorrow, a top expected of 21 degrees. It's currently 17 on Nova 106.9.
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1: Haven't heard of Brooklyn Beckham for a while.
0: No.
1: But he has popped up on his socials only yesterday, shirtless. Obviously, he's been training and he's been working on his abs.
0: Really? Were these pap shots?
1: No. Actually, like a selfie that he has taken of himself. I think he's running in a park or something like that. He's looking kind of sweaty. But the thing that people are noticing is that tattoos he has previously shown off, which were in, you know, like not commemoration because they're not dead.
0: Commiseration?
1: No.
0: Tributes
1: to the family that he was from have since been covered up. 13/24/10. Because I think it can get tricky when you get somebody's name on you or something that meant something from a special relationship, and then that relationship ends or you move on or you remarry someone else.
0: What's the word he's got that sort of goes over his stomach like a banner? If we go back to the other shot, what is that word there? Madine?
2: I think that is such is life.
0: Is it no different guy? Different. No.
1: Yeah, the River Boys, I think.
0: Is it?
1: It's Big Home and Away.
0: Blood and Sand.
1: Blood, Sweat and Sand or something. Did I make that up?
2: David's got a lot of Hebrew.
0: Does he?
2: Yeah, on his body.
0: Interesting.
2: I don't know why, but. Yeah, I think he was a big New Zealand fan. Hey, Brew.
1: Yeah. Oh, good one.
0: Okay.
1: That's a thumbs down for that, Fitz. Well, Brooklyn has previously had tattoos in honour of Dad.
0: Yep.
1: So there was a 1975, the year that David was born. Gone.
0: Oh,
1: things like that. The one that I found most interesting, which I had never heard of this before, that he had a on one of his pecs, I think his left pec, Brooklyn had the words "Mama's Boy."
0: Yeah, I've got that
1: tattooed on his left pec, which
0: Mama's Boy.
1: Yeah, but now what is sitting over the top of that is like a bouquet of flowers, which apparently is identical to the one that his wife carried down the aisle.
2: Yeah. Well, I remember Barry Hall had boxing gloves on his arm, and then when he matured, he said he didn't want that anymore. He got a spider down his arm. You can change. You can go to a tattoo artist and say, look, I don't want these anymore. What can you see that you could turn these into?
0: Up here, it's just been announced. His tattoo above his belly button, which is like a banner, says Beckham backwards.
1: Well, it's not backwards. It looks backwards because of the photo.
0: Yeah.
2: No, but if you...
0: No, that can't be right.
2: If you looked in the mirror, Kate, you'd be able to see the Beckham.
1: He wants to see Beckham over his belly button.
0: He'd need to take a photo of the mirror to see Beckham.
1: That is a commitment to selfies, bathroom selfies, isn't it? Because it's like, I know what I'm going to be doing.
2: I know. Darren's giving us a call. Who got their tat covered up, Dags?
3: And how are we all? One of my cousins, actually, he was very proud back in the day, Brisbane Bears supporter, so he got a big tattoo of the Brisbane Bears on his right backside and down his down the back of his thigh. And obviously they went on to amalgamate the Fitzroy and become the Brisbane Lions. So he's got a Brisbane Bears, big Brisbane Bears tattoo. But rather than covered up, he's owned it. And he's quite proud to show anyone in a pub when the Lions are playing well.
1: It's vintage, isn't it?
2: It is vintage.
1: You're showing your own vintage, really.
2: There'd be a lot of Fitzroy tats, I'd say,
0: But what would you get, Kate Ritchie, if you were to get a tattoo? Like, what would it be and where would it be?
2: What's your favourite flower, Kate? That would be amazing, Danny.
1: I like a lilac or a hydrangea.
0: Is a lilac a flower?
1: Yeah.
0: I thought it was just a colour.
2: Have you got like a motto that you live by, Kate, or do you?
1: Get me the hell out of here!
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6: An earlier multi-vehicle crash on the Bruce Highway southbound through Caboolture has just been wrapped up, but some big delays back to Alimba. Northbound traffic got all the way back to North Lakes. Current motorbike collision on the Pacific Motorway, southbound right lane before Vulture Street through the Gabba. There's now a secondary incident, a motorcyclist in the centre lane, and delays are all the way back to Coronation Drive in Auchenflower. Countess Street and Hale Street inbound, that's gone back to Kelvin Grove. Watch out for debris on the Pacific Motorway southbound after Clump Road through Upper Mount Gravatt. Speed drop down to 60. And delays on the gateway northbound from Nudgee up to the Pine Rivers Bridge and southbound starting to ease down through Mackenzie down towards Rochdale. The hunt is on. Emmy Rossum stars in Furious, a gripping new thriller where an FBI agent's pursuit of a serial killer turns dangerously personal. Now streaming on Disney+. It's going to be mostly sunny tomorrow, a top of 22 degrees. It's currently 15 on Nova 106.9.
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0: Sheeran, perfect band to take us out on a Thursday afternoon slash evening, guys. It's been a great show, and it's been a great national radio day.
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1: I was so surprised you haven't brought that up.
0: I don't think it is, mate.
2: Tom brought it up before the show. It's National Radio Day, guys. Yeah. And Whipper goes, I don't think it is. It's not in New Zealand.
1: Where do you think we are?
0: Is this show on in New Zealand?
3: If you podcast it, I guess, but not on the radio.
0: Well, that's the thing, mate.
2: This show, and we haven't announced this yet, Tom, but this show is global. It goes all around the world.
0: Yeah. It does.
1: International.
2: Yeah. You just need to stream it from wherever you are.
0: So when's National Streaming Day or National Podcast Day? Those are the days where we really need to dig deep internationally.
1: I think days can be any day you want. I know that none of that makes sense, but even talking about National Radio Day, day is Radio Day for us.
0: Well said, buddy. Well said. Perfect, perfectly said.
3: National Podcast Day is in a month's time.
0: No, we're
1: there
0: not
1: is
0: doing
1: not
0: that.
1: One.
3: Yeah, yeah, well, September 30.
2: Can we do an exclusive podcast?
0: We do that every day.
3: Oh, I love that.
0: We do that every day. Yeah, go to the Nova Player.
3: It's there right now.
0: Yeah, you'll hear why all the secondhand books are booming at the moment. Prices for secondhand books through the roof.
1: We have far more interesting things than that on there.
0: That's not boring. That one. Yeah, okay. tomorrow's going to be huge. Absolutely huge because the cash in the car, guys. You're familiar with this. You've got to...
2: Cars.
0: Yeah, I was about to get to that.
2: Plural.
0: Kate knows how much the cash deposit is. How much cash have we got, Kate? Will not reveal, but she does know. You've got to make that decision. Do you want the cash or the cars?
2: Who would be good cop, bad cop, Kate, if we had to interview you at the police station?
0: How many zeros are you holding there?
2: Yeah.
0: You know what I mean?
2: Where's the cash? Hey, where's the cash?
0: Do you know what I mean?
2: Cash. Where's the cash?
0: Not here.
1: I think you'd both try to be the bad cop.
0: Yeah. I'd probably be tougher.
1: Laugh you out of there.
0: I'd be harder.
1: I'd never be in the police station being questioned.
0: Well, you will be if you don't reveal how much it is. It's making me feel sick.
1: Let's go.
0: I've got so much more to talk about. National Radio, that goes on forever. Hey, Riddle Time's tomorrow as well, which is a great return. Damn. And those tickets to the NFL at the MCG, someone will win them. Have a great Thursday night. I'm out of here. Bye.
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9: How good is Friday? 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
28: There's a motorcyclist down on the Pacific Motorway blocking all southbound lanes just before Vulture Street in the Gabba. Traffic getting through on that left merge lane at Vulture Street. We've got a slow run back along Coronation Drive to Toowong. Countess Street and Hale Street goes all the way back to Kelvin Grove. Still delays too on the Bruce Highway southbound heading down around Bribie Island Road after a six-vehicle prank. Also affecting Bribie Island Road and Lower King Street trying to get onto the Bruce Highway. And there's a multi-vehicle crash being attended to on Bow Desert Road southbound right lane after Leroy Road through Elgester. Delays are back to Mortimer Road in Acacia Ridge. 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Mostly sunny tomorrow, top of 21 degrees. It's currently 17 on Nova 106.9.
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31: Nova. Good evening, I'm Michelle Stevenson. Well, the New South Wales Police Commissioner has unreservedly apologised for a miscommunication which led the family of a missing hiker to believe she was still alive. It's been revealed Lily Hooper's parents believed for 10 minutes their 18-year-old daughter had survived 8 days in rugged terrain before it was revealed search crews had actually found her body. Just shy of 1,000 people were involved in the search for Lily, who had been hiking in the New South Wales Southern Highlands. The Albanese government says Australia's jobless rate remains at historic lows despite a rise in unemployment. Latest data shows the jobless rate increased to 4.5% in July, the economy shedding almost 16,000 positions over the month. But Employment Minister Amanda Rishworth says the jobs market is still relatively resilient.
32: It has been expected that we would see some softening in the labour market, but I would point to comparing that with historical standards.
31: The Victorian Premier has conceded there was grift, thuggery, misogyny and violence on taxpayer-funded worksites, but he has stopped short of admitting admitting it was caused by government inaction. A $50 million Royal Commission will uncover the extent of corruption, criminal conduct or serious misconduct on all major infrastructure projects. Israel's ambassador will be called in by the federal government after a decision not to pursue criminal proceedings over a deadly strike on aid workers in Gaza. And Callum Turner has revealed his priority is to start a family with wife Dua Lipa. The actor says at 36, he's ready to have a family and raise some kids. Here's what's leading Nine News tonight.
0: Thanks, Michelle. I'm Alison Ariotti. Tonight, see the dramatic takedown of a driver after a police car is rammed. Australian fashion retailer fined $14 million over deadly button batteries. Why Harry and Meghan are returning to the UK. Nick Kyrgios breaks his silence after testing positive to cocaine. And the inner city driveway up for sale. Nine News, your news on Nine and Nine Now, live at 6.
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9: Well, welcome to Thursday evening.
31: Hello, Thursday friends. It is good to be here.
9: So good. We're going to meet your new work husband at the end of the show today. Morgan Evans has just been announced as the new Australian Idol judge. Handsome, talented, lovely.
31: Yes.
9: Tick, tick, tick.
31: Tick, tick, tick. 10s across the board. Is it work? It's work husband, right? Because you're my work husband. Or is it work boyfriend?
9: Well, I would like to think that work husband is someone who's put in the hard yards like me. I mean, Morgan, so far, hasn't really worked a single day with you.
31: There we go. So you're like, don't. This is my spot. I'm the husband, and you're the boyfriend.
9: So you've got your actual husband, then you've got your work husband,
31: which
9: and then
31: you.
9: You've got your work side piece, which is at the moment.
31: Morgan. So he's a side piece to start with.
9: Like,
31: we start filming, you reckon he'll graduate to boyfriend?
9: Yeah, you can have three husbands.
31: It's
9: not Middle America.
31: What do you call Scott Tweedy then? Has Scott Tweedy become a boyfriend?
9: Work situationship, I'm hearing.
31: There you go. He's a work situationship.
9: Anyway, your work situationship is here to play you in Kutra soon.
31: Floozy.
9: Also, we're going to talk voice maxing.
31: Oh, this is you being... This is your sex.
9: Hot.
31: You're being...
9: Hot.
31: Being, it's maybe hot.
9: No, I'm doing some reading because I'm not in the dating scene, thankfully. But
31: thank God.
9: For people who are, blokes especially, are voice maxing to attract ladies.
31: But just so they're not being them their actual selves.
9: No,
31: they're just doing this weird, like, hot voice.
9: Well, everything online is fake, so why not
31: that's
9: your
31: true.
9: Voice?
31: That's true.
9: And also we're going to talk about mooning because apparently mooning is back in a big way.
31: Woo!
9: That's it. Get Code Brown.
31: It's Go Brown in the hallway.
9: But up next, Kelly Clarkson. She's good at most things, but she really needs to read the fine print. We'll talk about that after this. It's Bet on Fire, G Flip. Happy Thursday night.

0: Trumpets,
1: Black Eyed Peas, with a little taste of the Pulp Fiction theme. Very soon, if you moon a park ranger, you will get in trouble. But we got details on that very soon.
2: The fact that this is an actual story, come on, Australia. This is Australia. Like, it makes me, I know it's the person is in trouble and they got fined, but it's funny.
1: You know what you should do though? Before you moon, read the fine print because you will get charged for indecent exposure.
2: Kelly Clarkson has just told a really funny story on stage that she has banned her daughter and her son from watching a movie that she was in after Australian Idol because she's the OG winner of the very first American Idol. And her and Justin, is it Guarini? I think that's how to say his last name. And they were both contractually obligated, which they didn't really know, to do a musical comedy type thing after the show. So after she won, she had to do this movie and she didn't really know she had to do it. Have a listen.
3: Oh, man, read the fine print, you know? Because, I didn't know if you won, you had to do a movie. Not all of us want to be Meryl Streep. We just like watching her, okay? And I was like, I don't want to be in a movie. And they were like, yeah, but you won. And I was like, and I feel like I'm losing.
2: She really didn't read the fine print in her contract that she had to do an actual movie.
4: From Justin to Kelly. What a name.
2: I know.
1: Well, you know that happened with Bill Murray because Bill Murray was the... Because everyone was like, why did Bill Murray, amazing Bill Murray, voice Garfield?
2: Yeah.
5: I hate Mondays. Hate him.
1: So he voiced Garfield, right? Yeah. Because it was written by a guy called Joel Cohen. Now, okay. Bill Murray signed on straight away because he thought Joel Cohen was the same Joel Cohen as in the Cohen brothers, like Fargo and the Big Lebowski and all those guys, just a guy with the same name. And because he signed the contract, he had to go through with voicing Garfield.
5: I hate Mondays.
1: So there you go.
5: I hate him.
1: He didn't read it. He just signed on.
2: But surely there would have been a very large fee attached to doing something like that.
1: Of course, I think it was a very easy gig for Bill.
2: Yeah, you just go in and say, I hate Mondays.
1: Lauren?
2: Hi, when didn't you read the fine print?
6: Well, I don't know if you guys are familiar with this tea called Ballerina Tea.
1: I can't say I am.
6: Okay,
2: but what is it?
6: It's essentially like a laxative tea. Okay.
1: Oh.
6: So it really clears you out. Anyway, I bought like a big box of it. This was a couple of years ago. And when I was still living at home, I had it in the family cupboard. Unbeknownst to me, Mum just, plucked a tea bag out one morning, had a big old cup of it and went off to work. She gave me a call a couple hours later and she goes, Lauren, something horrendous is happening to my body. And Mum had pooed herself at work, so I had to go pick her up from the local shop toilet with a towel around and put her into the car.
1: Why is it called Ballerina Tea if it makes you do that?
6: I think because you're skinny like a ballerina,
1: Of course.
2: Oh, you're such a man. It's so cute. Why would it be called that?
1: That's weird.
2: It's weird. Oh, but that's so sad. Imagine not knowing. You're just thinking you're having a cup of joe
1: and all of a sudden you're popping yourself.
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9: 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A multi-vehicle crash has closed the Legacy Way Tunnel eastbound coming off the Western Freeway at Mount Cutha. Delays are back to Indooroopilly. Multi-vehicle crash on the M1 southbound lanes before Mirambina drive through Ormo. Delays are back to Yatala. Still some delays coming down the Bruce Highway through Caboolture after a six-car prang, and delays on the Pacific Motorway leaving the city after a motorbike crash just through the Gabba. And still with slow on the Centenary Highway inbound towards the Jindalee Bridge and outbound towards Springfield. Whether you're moving, decluttering your home or office, or heading overseas, let Storage King help you start your new chapter. Stuff it, live more. Search Storage King today. Mostly sunny tomorrow, a top expected of 21 degrees. That's your latest traffic on Nova 106.9.
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0: That's Ella Langley, Be Her, tonight on Nova. Ricky Lee and Tim Morgan Evans here in a second. Brand new Australian Idol judge will be taking you on in Quick Draw. He's played Quick Draw before. I don't think he did that well.
1: No, okay. Well, he's just like a lovely, soft, beautiful gentleman of a man.
0: As opposed to you that yells like, Pecorino!
1: Yeah, I'm a big angry bloke, you know?
0: Speaking of big angry blokes, there are some blokes out there who are turning to something called voice maxing to attract the opposite sex.
1: Yuck.
0: Come on, guys, I need you to call. I don't need you to do anything. I just want to hear your voice because apparently blokes are voice maxing to boost their dating game.
1: Okay, so if you are a man,
0: give
1: us a call right now on 13 24 10 because we just want to hear your voice. Isn't there a guy that calls us and he's got a really sexy voice?
0: Well, they're saying that the deeper that the voice is.
1: Well, that's why you're making your voice deeper.
0: The better for ladies. Don't you think?
2: I think so.
1: Jermaine, that's not how you really talk.
0: Yeah. Come in like you normally talk.
1: Yeah, say what you normally say.
0: Come in like you normally say without the swearing.
3: Hi, guys. Ricky and Tim, everyone. Woo!
0: Woo! Yeah. There are apps and websites that have been suggested for exercise to help train young men's voices.
1: Oh. You do have a very deep, big voice.
0: Do I?
1: You do.
0: Yes.
1: This voice you're putting on now is weird.
0: I'm not putting on a voice.
1: It's really weirding me out. Can you just talk normal? Can you be normal, Tim?
0: Remember our loudest man, our town crier that we had?
1: You did.
0: Remember him?
4: You're listening to Ricky Lee and Tim live on your radio.
0: I mean, does that get the ladies? I don't know, maybe.
1: It was town really voice maxing.
2: I've actually been taught something regarding dating and using your voice. Never, ever end with a question when you finish a sentence.
0: What do you mean?
2: So, no. So stupid.
1: That is normal, Tim.
2: No, but you know, people end their sentences going like, oh, yes, I went there the other day. And
1: oh,
2: ideas.
1: Yeah.
0: No, that's good.
2: Well, that's not sexy.
1: No, it's not sexy. It's creepy.
0: Let's all not creep on, James. You're a forklift mechanic. We'd like to just say g'day to you, if that's all right, in your normal voice.
5: Guys, how are you today?
1: Oh, that's a good voice, James. Oh, very good.
0: Quivering.
2: Hey, calm down. Calm down.
1: Jermaine just went weak at the knees, James.
0: James, are you single?
5: No.
0: That's why.
5: I'm good to go.
1: You're good to go. But see, that's the thing. You've got a hot, sexy voice, so that's why he's not single.
0: What about this?
6: Darkness, my old friend. Come to talk with you again.
2: Who is that?
6: Because a vision.
0: That's Disturbed.
2: Doesn't sound Disturbed.
0: What about Johnny Cash?
6: I hurt myself today.
0: Or this.
1: That's good. I like this.
0: All right, Glenn, just say good day in your best voice.
1: Glenn in Glenwood.
7: G'day, guys. How are you?
1: Come on.
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10: Census night was Tuesday, the 11th of August. There's still time to complete in the census. Every answer matters. Authorised by the Australian Bureau of Statistics, Canberra. We've got some delays with a crash on Morayfield Road, Caboolture South heading southbound. A multi-vehicle accident has Legacy Way Tunnel eastbound closed from the Western Freeway in Mount Coober. We've got a crash causing some congestion. Ipswich Motorway, Dara eastbound in the right lane before the Blunder Road exit. Wrapping up a crash on the M1 in the southbound lanes before Mirambina Drive, Ormo. An FBI agent, a calculator. Female serial killer and a pursuit that pushes every boundary. Emmy Rossum stars in the gripping new thriller Furious, now streaming on Disney Plus. Tonight in Brisbane, down to 11 degrees, then a mostly sunny Friday, top of 23, 16 now on Nova 106.9.
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0: song could ever say.
1: Ricky Lee and Tim on this Thursday night. We're almost done. Nova Boy Jams coming up. The Matty Rowe Show too. We'll see you for a big Friday show tomorrow. But it's time now to meet our next quick draw guest.
2: Our next guest is one of our great exports. Let's get taking his blend of country from Newcastle to Nashville all the way to the Australian Idol hot seat.
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2: He's your new judge for 2026. And it won't cost you $99 a year to watch. Please welcome Morgan Evans.
1: Good to see you.
4: You too.
1: It's good to be here. Congratulations.
4: Thanks, mate. Yeah, it's pretty exciting, isn't it?
5: How cool.
4: Very cool.
5: I'm very excited to have you part of the Idol family. And to celebrate, we got a little day drunk yesterday.
4: We did.
5: It was kind of fun, wasn't it?
4: How'd you pull up this morning, all right?
1: You did, I think. Wasn't Morgan on the Asahi Zeros?
5: Yeah, you were very good to start with. You were being like, you know, a professional. And then I feel like I kind of really got in your head and I got you to...
4: Yeah, we graduated. I feel like we graduated throughout the afternoon. I was trying to be professional. I also had to talk to a few people on the phone.
5: Yeah, yeah.
1: Now, where are you going to sit? You got Marsha and Amy on either side of you. Have you worked out your seating plan yet? Like, what's the go?
4: I don't know, mate. I have no idea. Do you know?
5: I don't know the where you will all be sitting, but I think that'll be fun. You guys can fight it out.
4: I think Marsha's sat in the middle since 2001.
1: Don't touch her spot.
4: Don't do that.
5: Yeah. Don't mess with Marsha. When you got the call, like what were your thoughts? Like, when you got the call to be a judge on Idol, what was your initial feelings about that? What did you feel?
1: You said no first, right? And threw the phone against the wall.
4: Well, the call kind of came very recently, honestly. This has all happened very quickly. So it was posed as like, would you ever be interested in something like this?
5: Mm-hmm.
4: And very quickly I was like, yeah, you know what? I'm interested in that. Mm-hmm. And I wonder what that'd feel like and would that be fun? And I guess we're going to find out really soon. But
1: I would love to see a spin-off series though. Like, I would have loved them to really milk it. And like, you get the contestants to audition, you have a whole series on auditioning for the new judge.
5: Oh, yes.
4: It's a pre-show.
1: That would be
4: the pre-show.
5: That would be fun.
4: Yeah.
1: Well, you are going to take on Ricky in a little game of Quick Draw, because it wouldn't be a radio show without a little game.
2: Ricky Lee and Tim's Quick Draw.
1: Morgan Evans is here, brand new Australian Idol judge. You performed on the last series of Idol too, so that's kind of almost like your audition. Maybe they were all in there going,
5: lighting up the screen like that.
4: I've been auditioning for this my whole life.
1: Yeah, that's right. All right, let's play Quick Draw. You're up against each other. You lost last time you were here, but that's okay.
4: Yeah,
1: okay.
4: Solidly lost, I think.
5: Yeah, but that's all right.
4: It was brutal. It's fine. Very quick.
5: You're winning in life.
4: You're winning in life.
1: Okay, between Newcastle and Nashville, we need another N. Where else can he go? Okay, name a pizza topping starting with P.
5: Pepperoni!
1: All right.
5: What's your favourite pizza?
4: That's my favourite food.
5: Pizza, same.
4: I'll take anything. Right now, there's this one near my house in Nashville, and they do like a pickle pizza.
5: What?
4: And it's crazy, so salty, but it is epic.
1: I thought Nashville was all just brisket and smoked meats.
4: I'm down with that too.
1: Yeah, of course.
4: Don't get me wrong.
5: Okay, a pickle pizza is your jam.
1: Question number two.
5: Make sure I'm
4: current jam.
1: Name a kitchen appliance starting with T.
5: Toaster.
1: All right.
5: Come on, Morgan.
1: You're
5: going to
1: absolutely smoked here.
4: Is it possible to get quicker than this, though?
1: For someone who left lunch first, you are slow. Question three. Name a holiday destination starting with B.
5: Bahamas. Bermuda, Jamaica. Ooh, I want
4: to. I'm out of here.
1: I got to say, you have got, like, Ricky just needs one more to win. You need one to stay in the game.
4: Yeah.
1: Let's see how we go with this.
5: I could go easy on you, but
4: Don't do that. That's not going to be part of our relationship.
5: No. I'm just always going to be straight up.
4: Yeah.
1: Name an Australian beach starting with M.
5: Manly. Sucked in.
1: All right. That was a complete smoking.
4: Hey, so when we're shooting this show, I'm going to be on this time zone for more than like 5 or 6 days.
1: Good. Okay, yeah, blame the time zone.
4: After a few weeks, I'm just going to show up one day.
5: Yeah.
4: And we'll play this game again.
1: Okay, good.
5: Hey, you're welcome anytime.
1: Mate, lovely to see you. Congrats again on the gig.
4: Chance. Thanks, mate. Great to see you.
5: Congratulations.
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28: Good evening. There are some delays for the multi-vehicle crash on Morayfield Road. Morayfield heading southbound near Lindsay Road. We've got a vehicle fire being wrapped up lower King Street in Caboolture 2. Multi-vehicle crash has Legacy Way Tunnel eastbound closed. from the Western Freeway in Mount Coofa. There is a breakdown on the Gateway Motorway Brackenridge heading northbound in the left shoulder after Brackenridge Road. On the M1, a crash has been cleared now southbound through Ormo, so no holdups there. If a new Volkswagen's been sitting on your wish list for a while, now might be your time. 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Tonight in Brisbane, going down to 11 degrees, then a mostly sunny Friday and a top of 23. Right now, 15 degrees on Nova 106.9.
0: Boating, camping, fishing is BCF and fun. Here's your weather forecast for the days to come. Slightest chance of showers, but mostly looks like sun. Snapper season's back again, so fishos, go get some! Boating, camping, fishing is BCF and fun. Tops in the low 20s, 13 minimum. No matter what the weather, you'll still get plenty done. Cause boating, camping, fishing is BCF and fun. Hey!
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2: There is a multi-vehicle crash in Morayfield on Morayfield Road south and near Lindsay Road. An earlier multi-vehicle crash in Mount Cutha still has Legacy Way Tunnel eastbound closed from the Western Freeway. Reports of a crash in Willawong on Learoyd Road westbound at Gooderham Road. Delays with a crash reported south and on Settlement Road in the Gap too. And a breakdown in Bracken Ridge on Gateway Motorway northbound after Bracken Ridge Road on the left shoulder. Want safer roads for all Aussies? 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Down to 11 overnight. Tomorrow mostly sunny and a top of 23. And right now it is 15 degrees on Nova 106.9.
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0: epic Australian albums coming out tomorrow, including DMA's. They're on to chat about it after 9 o'clock, plus free headphones, and Dom Dolla has announced another huge headline gig. More details coming up.
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5: Boating, camping, fishing is BCF and fun. Here's your weather forecast for the days to come. Slightest chance of showers, but mostly looks like sun. Snapper season's back again, so fishers, go get some! Boating, camping, fishing is BCF and fun. Tops in the low 20s, 13 minimum. No matter what the weather, you'll still get plenty done. Cos boating, camping, fishing is BCF and fun. Hey!
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5: So damn good. Thank you, Delta Goodrum, and thank you, Australia, for listening every weeknight from 9 p.m. This gig is the gig of a lifetime. I am so lucky to be given a microphone to talk about my favourite thing in the whole world, which is Australian music. If you haven't met me before, I am Maddie Rowe. Producer Alicia is here
17: Hello.
5: As well. And tonight on the show, we have free headphones to give away.
17: Yeah,
5: sexy Sennheiser headphones. If you want them, we got them. Head to our Instagram, The Maddie Rowe Show. 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
17: No,
5: do not
17: no,
5: miss
17: no.
5: out.
17: We do have one more.
5: Oh, do we?
17: We have one more of our sleeves, so.
5: Okay, you are so lucky. Plus, Dom Dolla is playing a sold-out show at Marvel Stadium next month, AFL Grand Final week in Melbourne. He has announced today another show, which is going to be just as big. More details coming up. Plus, we have DMAs on the show. They have a brand new album dropping tomorrow. It's their fifth album. It's self-titled, just DMAs,
17: Ooh.
5: By the DMAs. Why has it taken so freaking long?
17: Five albums
5: for them to do a self-titled one. More with the guys when Johnny Took from DMAs hangs out with us before 10 o'clock tonight. And celebrating so many incredible Australian albums in 3 hours, DMAs and Vera Blue drop an album.
17: Yeah.
5: We had Vera Blue on the show last night. She is so lovely.
17: She's a goddess.
5: Angel on earth.
17: Yes.
5: And she is making some of the best music of her entire life. From Modern Rituals, this is Maze from Vera Blue to start the Matty Rowe Oz Music Show here at Nova. What a song. I'm obsessed.

0: We did say happy birthday on the day to the great man, but happy belated birthday, 23rd birthday for the kid, Leroy.
1: Crazy.
0: He celebrated with a whole stack of smiley face choc chip pancakes, some sausages, and some scrambled eggs. And he acknowledged that he does not eat vegetables.
1: Tracks. To be fair,
0: he's
1: tracks.
0: So fit though. The man is serving body, and you know what? If you don't want to eat vegetables, that's fine. Just eat your protein. That's apparently scientific. Hey, this is the Maddie Rowe Oz Music Show coming up. Nikki Webster is celebrating 25 years of Strawberry Kisses this year, which blows my freaking mind. I remember when she had those little side curls and the little pink outfit, the matching set. I wanted to be her. Every Australian girl watching Nikki Webster wanted to be Nikki Webster. She's got some big news coming up. Let's do Alexia first, though, on the Oz Music Show. Be the diva.

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Okay, gigs. What is happening this weekend in your city? 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I've got Pamela and Vera Blue tomorrow. What's on in your city? We get you across the gigs.

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2: fresh hits and throwbacks, only the best, including Britney Spears' first ever single, playing straight after the number one song on the Billboard charts right now. This has been in for 18 weeks straight. It could break a world record for the longest standing song by a female artist to be at number one, but you know, Queen Mariah does the Christmas thing and she's in at 22 weeks, but 18 for this.

0: First number one for an Aboriginal artist ever on the Billboard Hottest 100. That is The Kid LAROI, Justin Bieber, Stay here at Nova. And just quickly, happy 23rd birthday to The Kid LAROI for this week. He celebrated with smiley face choc chip pancakes and some sausages and some scrambled eggs. I did note that there were no vegetables in sight, but that man is ripped, so I don't think he really needs it. Anyway, happy birthday to The Kid LAROI. Coming up, we get you Bruno Mars and Ariana Grande and Sabrina Carpenter, all nominated for MTV VMAs for later this year. Congratulations.
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0: fresh hits and throwbacks are on here at Nova. There are big rumours on the internet, and I definitely lean into the rumour. I am all over the Reddit threads. I am watching what people are saying about Coachella 2027. They believe that not only will Miley Cyrus and SZA potentially headline next year, you also might get Perth's Tame Impala headlining it. And the biggest rumour of them all, Harry Styles for Coachella 2027. If that's true, I might need to finally save up my money and go. Dance No More, Harry Styles plays next.
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0: absolutely impossible.
1: So keep good company with Better Than Yesterday, your reminder that progress beats perfection, on the Nova Player app.
2: Meet Daryl. 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
3: Yeah, took minutes.
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3: Well, it's in a much better spot.
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1: Very soon, if you moon a park ranger, you will get in trouble. But we've got details on that very soon.
2: The fact that this is an actual story, Australia. This is Australia. Like, it makes me, I know it's the person is in trouble and they got fined, but it's funny.
1: You know what you should do though? Before you moon, read the fine print because you will get charged for indecent exposure.
2: Kelly Clarkson has
1: charged for indecent exposure.
2: Kelly Clarkson has just told a really funny story on stage that she has banned her daughter and her son from watching a movie that she was in after Australian Idol because she's the OG winner of the very first American Idol. And her and Justin, is it Guarini? I think that's how to say his last name. And they were both contractually obligated, which they didn't really know, to do a musical comedy type thing after the show. So after she won, she had to do this movie and she didn't really know she had to do it. Have a listen.
3: Oh man, read the fine print, you know? Because I didn't know if you won, you had to do a movie. Not all of us want to be Meryl Streep. We just like watching her, okay? And I was like, I don't want to be in a movie. And they were like, yeah, but you won. And I was like, and I feel like I'm losing.
2: She really didn't read the fine print in her contract that she had to do an actual movie.
4: From Justin to Kelly. What a name.
2: I know.
1: Well, you know that happened with Bill Murray. Because Bill Murray because everyone was like, why did Bill Murray, amazing Bill Murray, voice Garfield?
2: Yeah.
5: I hate Mondays. Hate him.
1: So he voiced Garfield, right? Yeah. Because it was written by a guy called Joel Cohen. Now, okay. Bill Murray signed on straight away because he thought Joel Cohen was the same Joel Cohen as in the Cohen brothers, like Fargo and the Big Lebowski and all those guys, just a guy with the same name. And because he signed the contract, he had to go through with voicing Garfield.
5: I hate Mondays.
1: So there you go.
5: I hate him.
1: He didn't read it. He just signed on.
2: But like surely, like there would have been a very large fee attached to
1: doing
2: something like that.
1: Of course, I think
2: like
1: it was a very easy gig for Bill.
2: Yeah, you just go in and say, I hate Mondays.
1: Lauren?
2: Hi, when didn't you read the fine print?
6: Well, I don't know if you guys are familiar with this tea called Ballerina Tea.
1: I can't say I am.
6: Okay,
2: well, what is
6: it? It's essentially like a laxative tea, okay?
1: Oh.
6: So it really clears you out. Anyway, I bought like a big box of it. This was a couple of years ago, and when I was still living at home, had it in the family cupboard. Unbeknownst to me, Mum just, you know, plucked a tea bag out one morning, had a big old cup of it and went off to work. She gave me a call a couple hours later and she goes, Lauren, something horrendous is happening to my body. And Mum had pooed herself at work, so I had to go pick her up from the local shop toilet with a towel around and put her into the car.
1: Why is it called Ballerina Tea if it makes you do that?
6: I think because you're like, you know, skinny like a ballerina, you know.
1: Of course.
2: But you're such a man. It's so cute. Why would it be called that?
1: That's weird.
2: It's weird. Oh, but that's so sad. Imagine not knowing. You're just thinking you're having a cup of joe
1: and all of a sudden you're
7: 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This is Ricky Lee and Tim on Nova. 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
1: Morgan Evans here in a second. Brand new Australian Idol judge will be taking you on in Quick Draw. He's played Quick Draw before. I don't think he did that well.
2: No, okay. Well, he's just like a lovely, soft, beautiful gentleman of a man.
1: As opposed to you that yells like, Pecorino!
2: Yeah, I'm a big angry bloke, you know?
1: Speaking of big angry blokes, there are some blokes out there who are turning to something called voice maxing to attract the opposite sex.
2: Yuck.
1: Come on, guys, I need you to call. I don't need you to do anything. I just want to hear your voice because apparently blokes are voice maxing to boost their dating game.
2: Okay, so if you are a man, give us a call right now on 13 24 10 because we just want to hear your voice. Isn't there a guy that calls us and he's got a really sexy voice?
1: Well, they're saying that the deeper that the voice is.
2: Well, that's why you're making your voice deeper.
1: The better for ladies. Don't you think?
3: I think so.
2: Jermaine, that's not how you really talk.
1: Yeah. Come in like you normally talk.
2: Yeah, say what you normally say.
1: Come in like you normally talk without the swearing.
4: Hi, guys. Ricky and Tim, everyone. Woo!
1: Woo! Yeah. There are apps and websites that have been suggested for exercise to help train young men's voices.
2: Oh. You do have a very deep, big voice.
1: Do I?
2: You do.
1: Yes.
2: This voice you're putting on now is weird.
1: I'm not putting on a voice.
2: It's really weirding me out. Can you just talk normal? Can you be normal, Tim?
1: Remember our loudest man, our town cry that we had?
2: We did.
1: Remember him?
5: You're listening to Ricky Lee and Tim live on your radio.
1: I mean, does that get the ladies? I don't know, maybe.
2: It was town really voice maxing.
3: I've actually been taught something regarding dating and using your voice. Never, ever end with a question when you finish a sentence.
1: What do you mean?
3: So, no. So stupid.
2: That is normal, Tim.
3: No, but you know people end their sentences going like, oh, yes, I went there the other day. And
2: oh,
3: I did this.
1: No, that's good.
3: Well, that's not
2: that
3: sexy.
2: Sounds, no, it's not sexy. It's creepy.
1: Let's all not creep on James. You're a forklift mechanic. We'd like to just say g'day to you, if that's all right, in your normal voice.
6: Guys, how are you today?
2: Oh, that's a good voice, James. Oh, very good.
1: Quivering.
3: Hey, calm down. Calm down.
2: Jermaine just went weak at the knees, James.
1: James, are you single?
6: No.
1: Oh, see, that's why.
6: I'm good to go.
2: You're good to go. But see, that's the thing. You've got a hot, sexy voice, so that's why he's not single.
1: What about this?
7: Darkness, my old friend. Come to talk with you again.
3: Who is that?
7: Because a vision.
1: That's Disturbed.
3: Doesn't sound Disturbed.
1: What about Johnny Cash?
7: I hurt myself today.
1: Or this.
2: That's good. I like this.
1: All right, Glenn, just say good day in your best voice.
2: Glenn in Glenwood.
8: G'day, guys. How are you?
2: Come on.
9: Ricky Lee and Tim.
10: Ricky Lee and Tim.
9: On Nova.
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4: Jody and Hazy.
5: We don't talk about this enough. It should be an open talking space where everyone can feel free to talk about their tiny penises. That's right, micro penises, we're doing it. 1324 10, we'll take your calls next. Share your stories. I'm just going to read this article word for word because I like some of the words and I don't really understand. A North Carolina man who dubbed his sex appendage as the world's smallest penis. Hell of a claim too, by the way.
6: Yeah, it's a flex. Oh,
5: what a title. Is that on your bio on Instagram? He might finally get a happy ending as he had an enhancement operation that was financed by crowd donations. And this is the words that I've just discovered, which I'm going to try and add to my vocabulary. Tiny tallywhacker owner Michael Phillips, tiny tallywhacker, told TMZ that his operation will inject his 0.38-inch manhood with semi-permanent dermal filler to increase its girth. He's claimed that the operation will set him back approximately $4,000. Let's just sort of rewind a little bit there.
6: Okay.
5: 0.38-inch. That's what we're talking about. That is prime micropenis territory, and that's what they're saying is the smallest penis in the world.
6: They didn't even make it to half an inch, did he?
5: No, he didn't. I've done some calculations as well because we deal in centimetres. That is just under 1 centimetre.
6: Oh, are you kidding?
5: Yeah, 0.96.
6: Right.
5: That's how long it is.
6: Yeah, okay.
5: But with more than $13,500 in donations from boosters of his GoFundMe page, Phillips will have more than enough to get him across the finish line. The surplus cash, meanwhile, will cover doctor's fees, meds, and any follow-up appointments.
6: Of all the things to donate to on GoFundMe, can you imagine just people looking going, oh, look at this poor man with a tiny, teeny willy.
5: So, but then, I'd feel for him.
6: Yeah.
5: If you've got the balls, and I say that so loosely because maybe he doesn't, or if he does, they're very, very small. Well, it's a good question too, by the way. But what sort of plums sort of suit a little micro penis anyway? But if he's got the plums to do that, then good on him. Yeah. Like for putting it out there, then he probably deserves some cash.
6: So is it going to make it, from your understanding, is it going to make it longer or more girthier?
5: Girthier. Right. It's going to give it just a little bit more girth. Mm. But what it does, because it's filler though,
6: yeah.
5: I mean, it's probably going to be semi-permanent in terms of it's going to have no flexibility.
6: Right.
5: Do you know what I mean?
6: Yeah.
5: Is what I understand. Producer Lucy, you're probably more knowledge in this area. Oh, someone's gone suspiciously quiet. Okay. Did I just accidentally suggest that perhaps your boss is a micropenis? Who's our boss?
6: I hope you didn't. You didn't just do that, did you?
5: So.
6: Oh my gosh, she's gone very quiet.
5: So there you go. 13, 24, 10. She stories next. No, calls aren't coming through. What we can do though is, can we seamlessly merge from that into Jodie and Hazy split or steal next, please?
6: Sure.
5: I think we can do it.
6: I think you did it.
5: All right. Family passes and golden tickets. Do you want one set or two sets? Let's play Split or Steal right now, 13, 24, 10.
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3: I mean, how many times this morning can you score yourself $1,000? Two times a birthday payday, and then once this morning with our good mates, Automasters, for Gone in 50 seconds. Let's go.
4: Yes. Felicity from Finden, I'd like you to meet Fitzy. That's a lot of F's in a row, isn't it?
5: It's a lot of F's.
4: Isn't it?
6: Hi, Felicity. Did you get the nickname Flick? Do you get Flick?
4: Yes.
6: That's
4: nice.
6: Where do they get Flick? Where do they get Flick from? From Felicity?
5: From just a...
4: Oh, yes! It's,
6: wow!
4: Yes,
3: that was Holly, as in Holly Valance.
5: Holly Valance, yeah.
4: Valance or Valance?
3: Valance, sorry. I wasn't saying it.
6: Hasn't she gone full right wing Holly Valance?
3: Wasn't she married to and then divorced from a billionaire or something?
6: Yeah, Russian billionaire.
4: Yeah, it hasn't gone well. The divorce has gotten very nasty, Felicity, or Flick, as we like to call
3: bloody
4: you.
3: Russian billionaires.
4: Bloody Russian. They're tough to get along with, to be fair.
3: I know.
4: Oligarchs, aren't they? Yeah. Isn't that what they call them, oligarchs?
6: Oligarchs, yeah.
4: Yeah, I think so. Yeah. All
3: anywho,
4: right.
3: How are you, Flick?
5: I hope there's no questions about that.
4: No.
6: Hopefully that's first question for you, because now you'll know it, Felicity.
5: Yeah, I know, right.
3: All right. $1,000 up for grabs. You've just got to have the power at the end of the minute. Flick, are you ready to go?
5: Ready to go.
3: Let's go.
4: All right. Flick, what is Fruity Lexia?
5: What was it? Tropicana?
4: What is...
5: Tropical?
4: Incorrect. It's wine. Okay, question two fits. The characters Velma, Daphne, Fred and Shaggy are from what cartoon series?
6: Scooby-Doo.
4: Yes, Pinky Flat is on which river?
6: Walker Flat?
4: Incorrect.
6: No, I'm Murray. Sorry.
4: No, the Torrens. Shut
6: damn.
4: Up.
6: Wrong
4: shut
6: well.
4: Up, Flick. In the movie, who played the Wolf of Wall Street?
5: Leonardo DiCaprio.
4: Yes. What breed of dog is usually white with black spots?
5: A Dalmatian.
4: Emirates is a what type of company?
5: Aeroplane.
4: Yep. If you want to make a dirty chai latte, what do you need apart from chai?
5: Gin?
4: Incorrect. It's coffee. Fitzy, where does SA Schoolies Year 12 Festival take place at the end of the year?
6: Victor Harbour?
4: Yes, who wrote Pride and Prejudice? Back to you,
6: I tried to hold on.
3: Hey, let's make a ruling here. Okay, it's up to your producer there. Here we go.
4: The $1,000 does indeed go to Felicity from Finger.
6: Oh, yes! Felicity! Daniel! Well done, Felicity.
4: Oh, I have to say, you didn't deserve that because you did not know that was Jane Austen.
6: No.
4: You had no idea.
6: I tried to hold on. Felicity, half a second, you got yourself $1,000. Congratulations.
5: Thank you so much,
3: Fitzy.
6: Well done.
4: Oh, did I say in a dirty chai latte you also need coffee?
3: Yeah, or...
6: Yeah, you did.
5: I don't drink coffee.
3: Did you say gin?
4: She said
3: Felicity?
4: Gin, yeah.
5: I've had a chai martini before.
6: That is a dirty chai latte by putting a bit of gin in it.
4: Yeah. I tell you what, you should treat yourself to a dirty chai gin tonight.
5: Yeah, why not?
4: Well done.
3: Good stuff, Flick. All right, let's play again. $250 it's worth with Gone in 50 seconds. Thanks to Automasters.
0: Jodie and Hazy.
7: Brisbane, hear that?
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7: Yeah!
9: 14 at West End.
3: You're in!
9: Woo! Thank you, awesome!
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17: Morning, everybody.
18: Morning.
17: How's your Friday going so far?
18: I'll tell you what, as soon as we get out of here and have one off the wood, we'll be better off.
17: Why would you ask?
19: Have one off the wood.
17: Jeez, I was going to say.
19: Having a beer.
17: Yeah, Joel won't understand that.
19: I'd love one off the wood. You would, Joel.
17: The implication that it's off the wooden bar top.
19: Oh. Mm.
17: Isn't it,
19: Sean? I like table service.
18: It is. 100%.
17: Just checking.
18: That is.
17: On today's show, you're going to hear a tale of when showing off ended badly. Inspired by Rob Thomas from Matchbox 20. I haven't talked about him in a while, but he smacked his bandmate in the head.
18: His ears pricked up too. Yeah. No one has spoken about him in years.
17: Exactly.
18: So he was wrapped. Attractive hobbies. We talk about what maybe your partner or someone that you'd like Thorin, who's a wood chopper.
17: Yeah.
18: And he gets
17: hot.
18: The
19: You know what? Yeah.
18: So be careful what I say here. He's got to get himself going.
19: Yeah. When Jack says, I won't be home till later.
17: Oh, that's not a hobby.
19: That's so hot.
17: That's not a hobby. That's an affair, Joel.
19: oh, my God. Well, if it gives me the night off, then so be it.
17: We catch up with children's author Andy Griffiths, who has sold more than 10 million books worldwide.
19: He's an
17: extraordinary.

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1: Great times at the Illinois State Fair when Matchbox 20 had a bit of an incident because Rob Thomas, the lead singer, there's a moment where he swings the mic stand around and he clocked his bandmate, Paul Doucet, in the head.
2: Oh.
1: In the head. And he had his back to him at the time. So they were kind of, yeah, Rob Thomas had his back to, he was swinging it behind him and the other guy did not see it coming. Smacked him right fair in the head.
2: Gets gone like that when you don't expect it.
1: It's rough, isn't it? It really is. So we want to know, when you were just showing off to your mates and it ended badly, Adam's in Two Rocks. Hello.
3: Morning, guys. How are you?
2: Super,
1: great
2: Adam.
1: Ads. Okay, talk to us. When we were showing off and it ended badly.
3: Yes. So basically, we were back in the UK and obviously all the lads, we've gone to do our local park run.
2: Yeah.
1: And, yes.
3: I thought we're all at the front and I'm trying to be the big time Charlie. And I goes, I think I can win this one. So they were like, yeah, go on then. So we went for it. We got to the last kilometre and I'd obviously got to the front.
2: Yeah.
3: So the lads are still up on the hill just on the right hand side. And I'm celebrating like this with my hands in the air. And they're all waving their hands. And I'm thinking, these lads are celebrating, but I've got my headphones in. Mm-hmm. Next minute, this guy just overtakes me right at the end. And I just lose the park run. So I'm thinking they're celebrating with me. But they weren't. They were telling me to go, go,
1: they were telling
3: go,
2: go. Because he's coming.
1: Yeah.
3: Yeah, there we go. I lost the park run.
1: And is that why you had to leave the UK?
3: Yeah, that's why I left the UK, yeah.
2: You shame.
3: That was
2: shamed
3: the
2: out.
3: Final straw. Yeah.
1: It makes sense, yeah. Adam. It does make sense.
2: You made all the newses.
1: The old celebrating early and being overtaken, it's a classic, isn't it?
2: Fun.
1: It's such a classic. And it's so funny.
2: It is so funny.
1: It's so funny unless it's you.
2: Yeah.
1: Yeah, great work. Thank you, Adam. Melissa's in Brabham. Hello. Were you showing off to your mates? What happened?
4: Yeah, so I was on a night out and after a few drinks, I thought that I could be a tightrope walker.
2: Of course you can.
4: And there was this pole that I was walking along trying to balance and walk along it.
1: Yes.
4: And I slipped a leg on each side.
2: Oof.
4: And smashed my hoo-ha.
1: Yes.
4: Pole.
1: Yes.
4: It swelled up immediately. And I had to have stitches and everything.
2: Wow.
1: Nobody wants a swollen hoo-ha.
2: No.
1: No.
4: Yeah.
2: Do you go straight into what you need to do with injuries like that?
1: Yeah.
2: Obviously, ice, elevation, compression.
1: Rest.
2: And who's doing the compression?
4: I don't know how I could have elevated it.
2: But, I know. Stand on
1: your head.
2: Stand on your head.
1: So you obviously had to go to hospital.
4: Yeah, had to go to hospital. Because obviously afterwards, we went and checked it and, it was bleeding.
1: It was mashed.
2: A couple of questions. How good is the friend that you say, can you check this? Is that your bestest friend or is that like a sister?
1: Or is it someone that you never want to see again?
4: It was actually my sister.
1: Yeah, great.
4: So, we used to bath together, so it was fine.
2: Okay, that's good. That's a good one. And second question is, when you go to the hospital or the doctor, do you tell them the truth?
4: Well, I was still a bit drunk. So, I did tell him the truth and, everyone at the nurse's, I was the talk of the shift, I think.
1: I bet you were.
4: Everyone wanted to come in and discuss the incident,
1: Yeah, Sean, the answer is yes, you tell the truth if it's something like that. But also, that sounds like you've made it up and it was really something way kinkier. You know what I mean? Thanks, Melissa. Glad you're okay. Andy's in Yanchep. Hello.
5: Hey, how you going?
2: Good morning,
1: Andy. Andy. Now, this is about one of your mates, is it? And he was showing off. What happened?
5: Yeah, back in the day, back at school in England, we was in woodwork and the teacher went out the room and my mate decided to turn that, them bench angle grinder wheels.
2: Yeah,
1: yes.
5: Yeah, he turned one of them on messing around. And then someone shouted, teacher's coming back, so he turned it off and it never stopped straight away.
1: Yeah.
5: And he put his hand on it to try and stop it and he took all the skin off his hand.
2: Oh, wow.
5: Right down to the bone, like a skeleton's hand.
2: Oh!
1: So he wasn't the sharpest tool on the shed, obviously. Trying to stop it with his hand. Come on, mate. Oh.
5: Isn't it? No, he didn't like it.
1: No. Oh. Andy, that one the hard way.
2: Did you get to see it?
5: Yeah.
2: Because that'd be, I'd nearly faint.
5: I've seen it, yeah.
1: Yeah.
5: All the class seen it.
1: Yeah.
5: Wow. That was about 1982, something like that.
2: Yeah.
1: Did he go on to become a carpenter?
5: I don't know.
1: Amazing. Good on you, Andy. That I think there's less than that for all of us.
2: Stop
1: showing off. And also, you're not a tightrope walker.
2: No, that's right.
0: Nova's Nathan, Nat and Sean.
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1: You ever thought about what attractive hobbies you like from the opposite sex?
2: Never.
3: Yeah, tons of cash. Is that a hobby?
1: Tons of
2: yeah.
1: I think
2: making
1: that's a great
2: money,
1: hobby.
2: Entrepreneurship. Yeah,
3: yeah,
2: that's
3: employment.
2: Employment's
3: hot.
2: That seems a bit
1: employment.
3: Yeah.
1: Yeah. How low's the bar when you say employment, Joel?
3: Move on.
1: Well, there's a couple of guys and a lovely young lady in the US who've put together the top 10. Apparently, they've researched this. Should we hear them?
2: Some extensive research. Okay, so these are hobbies that men think are attractive when a woman does it. Is
1: yes,
2: that right?
1: Okay, you be the judge.
2: Okay, take it away.
4: Number 10, doing crafts, creative crafts. Okay. All right, number 9 is singing. Number 8 is gardening. Number 7 is reading. Number 6 was cooking. Number 5 is dancing.
5: Yeah, dancing.
3: Yeah,
5: I like that one.
4: Number 4 is art. Number 3 was traveling. Number 2 most attractive hobby for a female, according to a man, is photography.
1: Sure it is.
2: Photography.
1: What? Sure
2: it
1: is.
2: Cool about a girl who's a photographer, though. It's the cool factor. I don't know. You would think dancing would be higher. Like, do you know what I mean?
3: Also,
2: like,
3: crafts and art. I think of crafts and art as the same thing.
1: Yeah. I'm with you too, Joel.
2: So painting versus scrapbooking. There's a difference.
1: Scrapbooking.
2: You know what I mean?
1: Leave me out of that one.
3: Yeah,
1: what's
3: point.
1: Number 1?
2: Oh. Drumming? What is that?
1: Oh number this 1 is such a fitness.
2: Oh, okay. Going to the gym. Okay.
1: We would like to break that down a little bit.
2: Yeah.
1: It is a good way to start the day.
2: Yeah.
3: This is what men find attractive in women.
2: Allegedly.
3: Fitness.
1: Allegedly.
2: Yes. Yeah.
1: I want to see the people who say photography. Mm. I want to see the people who say crafts. If I'm walking into a joint, Sam, you put your hand up then. Oh, someone's crafting.
6: Yeah, if she's doing a bit of crocheting, you know, the girls
1: crocheting.
6: Are intently
1: how
6: looking at crocheting.
1: What's your age limit? You going for the 7-year-olds?
6: No, just like, you know, doing something with their
3: macaroni
6: hands.
3: Macaroni necklaces.
6: You know, putting some time and care into things. When you can see someone's
2: being
6: invested.
2: Passionate about something.
6: Being passionate. Passionate, yeah.
3: Right.
6: Well, you know,
3: that's,
6: jigsaw.
3: That's passion. You're into passion.
1: He's into passion.
2: Jigsaw's not that.
1: Sorry, can I ask you, were you serious then about the jigsaw?
6: Mate.
2: Yeah, because they're passionate.
6: The more pieces, the better, you know what I'm saying?
3: Wow.
2: Loves a girl who can put things together.
3: Yeah.
1: Okay, now that's what we've heard, apparently. Men are attracted, those hobbies. Men are
2: do you want to know what women are attracted to?
1: This give me some. What's off the top of your head?
2: Sample size of one. I would say if anybody, ladies, you know what I'm talking about, if you follow Thorin on Instagram, wood chopping.
3: You've got your eyes closed and everything.
2: Yeah,
3: I know.
2: Because he
3: really?
2: Makes wood chopping look very hot.
1: Keep your hands above the desk, Nat.
3: I don't
2: wood
3: know.
2: Chopping. So, wood chopping. No, yeah. only by that guy. So it's quite specific.
1: Hey, right. That is
2: I'm prepared to arc up the old open fireplace again if Thorin comes around and chops my wood, if you know what I mean.
3: You know what I like? I like it when someone takes control of the wine list, knows what they're doing.
2: Is that a hobby? Bottle. Is that a hobby? Being an amateur sommelier, I guess so.
3: Yeah, I guess so.
2: Yeah.
3: But like, we all kind of pretend.
2: Yeah.
3: We just like, we pick, you know, like, oh, that price is like, you know, not the cheapest. It's the second cheapest. So I look okay.
2: Yeah.
3: But I like when someone knows.
2: Yeah,
3: that's
2: okay.
3: So hot.
2: So
3: and
2: they're passionate
3: they
2: about
3: charge.
2: It.
3: Yeah. Oh.
2: Yeah, that's
1: I think a lot of people would agree with that.
2: I would love a man,
1: particularly my wife,
2: that plays cricket because it gets him out of the house for the whole day. So that's good.
1: A good hobby.
2: Yeah, yeah.
3: Like a man all dressed all
1: okay,
3: in white.
1: Okay, there's two.
2: Yes. Vacuuming, like vacuum your little heart out, fella. If that's your true passion in life,
1: three.
2: I'm very happy for you to vacuum.
1: Give us two more.
2: I think if he is only if he's good at it, cooking. I would be very happy for a man who's a competent cook to cook for me. That I would find that very attractive.
3: Yeah, that'd be
2: but
3: nice.
2: If he's not good at it, then it's excruciating.
3: Yeah. Well,
2: so even if he's just at it, like, you know, oh, I'm just going to give it a go. Oh, no, I want you to have perfected it by the time you're showing me.
3: I told you, Jack flash fries chicken like a scallop. Not meant to be pink inside, babe.
1: Yeah. Mm-hmm. All right. Well, give me one more.
2: One more, I would say. Amy's miming at me. Amy, what are you miming at?
3: Amy, that's a weird hand gesture.
5: I don't know, but Nat, I think because you're very well travelled, when a man can speak another language like Bradley Cooper can speak French.
2: She's right.
5: What do you reckon?
2: That is specific to Bradley Cooper, but yes, it is very hot if somebody surprises you by being able to speak another language fluently. Yeah. Amy
3: is
2: right.
3: Hot.
2: That is very hot.
1: I'm going to take my jumper off.
2: Yeah, Duolingo, get on board.
1: Muy bien.
2: Do that Chinese thing again where you blew everybody away.
1: Shirley Shirley Kuai La. Happy birthday, oh everybody God. In Mandarin.
3: Incredible. When was that last Tuesday? Nathan, Nat and Sean. Nova. The original. The first. And now, the biggest game is back.
2: It's Nova's cash or the car. As usual, you could take the cash. 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
1: There's a viral thing going around on TikTok, which I really want to try for you guys, actually. Because if this works,
2: yes,
1: it means that you have a third eye, which means that you are connected to your intuition, your ability to sense and understand things beyond what you can physically see. So it makes you elite if you can do this.
3: Okay. I'm in.
1: So what you have to do, if you're at home, you can try this as well. You get a lightweight bobby pin.
3: Or in your car. Not in your car. If you're driving, don't try this.
1: Yeah. You get a lightweight bobby pin.
2: Okay.
3: A lightweight bobby pin.
1: Okay, I'll pass it.
2: Is there a heavyweight bobby pin?
3: It's a heavyweight bobby pin.
1: Just a normal bobby pin.
2: Everyone knows
1: what a bobby pin is.
2: Yes.
1: Mm-hmm. Place it vertically, that's up and down,
2: yes,
1: in the centre of your forehead, above the eyebrows. Oh, you might have to take your hat off, Lutzi.
3: Okay.
2: Do you just hold it there?
1: Press lightly against your skin.
2: Yeah, yeah.
1: Okay, I'll just wait till everyone catches up to the same speed. Press lightly against your skin.
2: Yes.
3: Yeah.
1: And let go and see what happens. Let go. Let go. Oh, both stayed. Oh, you're both elite.
2: Oh.
3: Yes.
1: Okay.
2: Maybe it's because we had it stuck there for so long.
3: Okay. We don't shower very often.
2: Yeah, we're sticky. I feel elite.
1: This is the thing that's going around in TikTok. This is the audio of it.
2: Oh, that's all right.
1: Sorry.
4: The middle of my head where my third eye is magnetic. OMG, look at that.
3: Oh, great song.
1: I know.
2: Wait, so they're saying...
3: Electric Dreams, that was the song.
2: They're saying if this sticks to your head and magnetic to your brain, that's your third eye.
1: Yeah, so it means that you're basically elite. It's, you know, you know what's going to happen. You can tell... Does it fall off anyone, actually?
3: Yeah, but what happened? Our producer Ash, did you do that as we were doing it or did you do that after the fact? Because you can jam it against your head as hard as possible once you know what the game is.
1: Yeah. Actually, mine doesn't stick.
2: Oh, yours doesn't stick.
3: No, you're not elite.
2: Yours not.
3: Awkward.
2: Oh, my God.
3: You can't have a second go.
1: I feel like I would be the most intuition.
2: you're the most elite in this room. Yeah, just stumbling across.
3: I don't know. Nick and I didn't even know the game that stuck, so we're obviously elite.
2: We're very elite.
1: Congratulations. TikTok says your third eye is open.
2: Well, there you go. What are you going to see with your third eye today, Lutzi?
3: Oh, geez. we've got a big lunch today.
2: Yeah. What are you predicting?
3: Beer.
2: Lots of drinks.
3: That's what I'm going to choose to see today.
1: A bit worried about your fourth eye.
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1: Let's get the party started. See you at the bar, you was hardly talking. That's when I knew that your heart was scarring. Friends to lovers need a part to star in. Like, wait, babe, let me

0: and Susie O'Neill.
1: Hey, this has come out, guys. Brisbane.
2: I saw this.
1: Is officially Australia's running capital.
2: Well, the Olympic City
1: is
2: Australia's running capital. Makes sense when you think about it.
3: Yep. Totally.
2: How cool.
1: Perth is second, then Adelaide,
2: who
1: Sydney,
2: cares?
1: Melbourne is last.
2: What's second?
1: Brisbane.
2: Second, Susan. What's second?
3: Sorry, I just got a text off my husband that...
2: I don't care about that. What's second?
1: She's in trouble.
3: I don't know. I don't have it in front of me.
2: The first loser.
1: If you're not first, you're last.
2: God, Susan, get your head in the...
3: I know, sorry, I'm a bit distracted today.
1: That text seemed a bit rogue.
3: Oh, yes.
2: I don't know what you're talking about. Sorry. I just walked in. I didn't know about the stuff happening at home. Just trying to talk about running.
1: running capital is Brisbane.
2: So how do they come to that conclusion?
1: Spotify sorted the data on running tracks that were streamed, right? So it has which city.
2: Music tracks.
1: Yeah, running music tracks because running playlists. So it has which city uses the most, which is Brizzy, and then what the songs are, the top five or artists.
3: How do they know what are running tracks?
1: Spotify have running playlists.
3: Okay.
1: At a high BPM, 180 BPM and stuff like that.
3: Okay,
1: so you can literally go and search Spotify running playlists.
3: Okay.
1: And it will, I mean, so they're presuming the people that are listening to running playlists
2: are running. Yeah.
1: You'd have to think. But the top five artists have also come out.
3: Okay. Because what are you guys?
1: These are Aussie artists, top five Aussie artists.
3: Okay. Because I have an eclectic running mix.
2: So do I.
1: Me too. I have different moods.
3: Yeah. I might have really slow, depressing songs.
2: Me too.
3: Yes.
2: Me, on most of mine.
1: Sometimes you need a bit of that.
3: Yeah.
1: Someone like Coldplay or like things like that.
3: Or Josh Groban, you lift me up.
1: Fix you. Yeah.
3: Raise me up.
1: But then sometimes it's like the AC/DCs of this world and the Rock.
3: Thunderstruck.
1: Yep. Okay. So let's go through the top five.
3: Okay.
1: These are Aussie artists. So number five, my boys. You got me begging, baby. Rufus Dussault.
3: Yes. They are very good.
1: Yeah. So, and you can listen to these guys in all different types of moods as well.
3: I like this.
2: I don't think I can run to this.
3: Really?
1: This is a bit dirtier. They've got some more lighter stuff, but...
2: Doesn't bring me up.
3: Okay. Yeah.
1: Well, number four. This is always a go. This is for me, this is break glass in case of emergency.
3: Yes.
1: Put on AC/DC in the last 2Ks or 3Ks and just go.
3: Played it over the years on and off.
1: Yeah.
3: It came out. God, when did this come out? It was one of their newer ones, wasn't it? Must have come out in the 90s.
2: It was certainly after
3: early
2: the
3: 90s.
2: After the early stuff, I can't remember. Somewhere in the middle, I'd say.
3: Because me and my boyfriend at the time, I had a boyfriend once before
2: Cliff. Interesting time to bring that up when you're having a fight with Cliff on air.
1: Troubles at home.
2: Whatever.
3: Did you tell how my mind works?
2: Yes, it's pretty bloody obvious.
1: I think everyone can see how your mind is working.
2: A very strange time to bring up a boyfriend you used to have in the 1990s.
1: Yeah, you're the other boyfriend.
2: Yeah.
1: Hey.
2: None of these are. I actually have running songs on on Spotify.
1: Yes. Well, let me get through the next three.
2: Yeah, none of them. Okay. Go.
1: What about this number three?
2: No, definitely not.
3: No.
1: That's not on there.
2: No.
3: I would definitely not run to this.
2: I would stop running.
1: Yeah.
3: I would go to the pub and have a drink.
2: Yeah, exactly.
1: It's because we play this song.
3: Is that why?
1: So much on
3: I'm
1: this.
3: I'm so
1: station.
3: Sick of this song.
1: And then you're actually funny that we're bringing up this guy. I'm
3: losing it. Fisher.
1: Cliff's favourite, Fisher.
3: Cliff loves Fisher.
1: Yeah.
2: Maybe, but
1: he's number one.
2: Losing it, though. It's interesting.
3: Pretty old. Lyric.
1: This is an old one. I mean, he's got a bunch of new tracks as well.
3: Cliff's favourite at the moment is the new one with Tones and I.
2: For running. So you're bringing Cliff back into the conversation now, eh? It's quite a roller coaster emotionally for me.
1: This is a wild day.
2: Mine's old. I've got Alex Lloyd. That's not an upbeat song or artist.
3: What does he do? Beautiful or something?
2: Yeah, well, sometimes it's a song. Noise Works, In Excess, Midnight Oil.
1: Yeah. In Excess is good.
2: Gang of Youths, Let Me Down Easy gets me. In This Modern Land, City Calm Down. David Gray, the one I love. That gets
3: really?
2: Me running.
1: David Gray.
2: That gets me running. It gets me emotional.
3: Stop it. That's a holiday song.
2: No, and I want to get to the finish line. I want to prove something.
1: I don't mind that sort of motivational kind of.
2: Yeah.
1: I'm seeing if we got any David Gray.
2: I got Shawn Mendes on mine.
1: What
3: does he sing?
2: Wonder is the song. The Joke, Brandy Carlile. I'm weird.
1: How's
3: that go?
1: Do you have Dido on there as well?
2: I could easily have one Dido song on there. Easily that.
3: Thank you.
2: I can't rest until I'm just resting here with me.
3: But I will go down.
2: No, I would not have this song.
3: What about
1: It's you all over it. Come on.
2: The other one.
3: This one I used to play all the time when my first swimming coach died. Mr. Wakefield. I used to play it going to training, and I would remember my old swimming coach, and it would motivate me to train.
2: That's what I'm saying.
3: Yeah. I can't remember the song.
2: Emotion is motivation.
3: Thank you. Thank you for giving me the best.
2: Oh, yeah. You hear that one? Yeah. We want to
1: thank you for giving me the best day. Yeah, that's a good one.
2: Yeah, that works.
1: I've run to this before. David Gray.
3: Yes.
1: This Year's Love. This
2: down, down the stretch when your legs are giving out, the lactic's kicking in, you got one hill to go.
1: Self-talk's getting a bit dark.
2: You're crying. There's tears, probably.
3: Tears help.
1: Tears help.
3: Or just nearly a tear, like you're
1: choking up.
3: Your throat's choking.
1: You're choking up.
3: Yep. You're breathing.
1: You get to the finish line.
3: Thank you, Mr. Wakefield.
1: Yeah.
3: Thank you.
1: This is a bit more halfway through the run, you know?
2: So we're number one in the country.
1: Yeah. We're number one in the country for running.
2: Rock on.
1: That's what we do, baby. It's how we do it.
3: Great. So sad.
2: Let's just go out with this. Yeah, just Dido, not you two.
0: Nick, Lutzy, and Susie O'Neill. Brisbane, hear that?
4: Newport, baby, let's go.
5: Yeah.
2: Claudine
5: at West End.
2: You're in.
5: Woo. Thank you. Awesome.
0: That's the sound of Brizzy locals getting paid. 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

0: Lutzy and Susie O'Neill. It's Nick, Lutzy and Susie O'Neill's
1: producers press conference.
2: All right. Hey, settle down. We only have time for one question each, please. Yes, Susie, Dylan here from Spotify.
3: Dylan.
2: You guys were talking earlier about running playlists, and it turns out people use playlists for more intimate times as well. Do you and Cliff have one? And if you do, what songs are on it?
4: Ooh. Very good question, Dylan.
5: Red hot question.
3: For our sleeping time, we like
4: white
3: noise.
5: No.
3: Black screen.
4: Love making.
5: Yeah. You have a song in mind?
2: She does.
3: You know what? I only have a song in mind from the 90s. That's the last time. Oh God, we've really got to rekindle our relationship. The last time we had a really good song
4: Grease
3: for this
4: Lightning?
3: Was in the 90s.
5: What was the song?
3: It was the cover of...
5: a cover.
3: I Can't Help Falling in Love With You, UB40.

0: Oh, yeah, that's not
1: You know that one? Yeah. It's a cover of the...
0: The original. Old song Elvis from Presley. Elvis Presley.
2: Oh, so it's very lovey.
1: Yeah.
0: Can't help
1: but the good version, the UB41 is a bit like more reggae.
2: What would be your go-to today?
1: I'm not going to answer that because I'm not in the mood to talk about that.
2: Okay. Next, please, quick.
3: Hey, Nick, it's Mia Kara from The Reading Report. Yeah, Susie and Lutzi revealed their favourite books from Book Week, but you didn't state yours.
0: Yeah.
3: So just wondering if you can actually read.
0: Yeah, yes, that's what I said. Hold on, Mia.
2: I will note as well, Mia, I saw in her Ugg boots today here at work. Just quickly.
1: And a tracksuit.
0: Oh, and a like a...
2: Gen Z and Mia in her Uggs.
0: Yeah, but the tracksuit's like a glam tracksuit.
2: Is that like trendy, what you've got on right now?
0: Of course it is.
4: The Uggs are very trendy, thank you, and I frankly don't appreciate all this Ugg hate.
1: Oh, I love it. Yeah,
2: it's chic.
0: I know where they stand, these kids these days, don't they?
2: I actually think my book growing up, and I remember it from Dad reading it to me, and then me starting to learn how to read them, was the Harry Potter series.
0: When you're in your mid-20s.
2: Yeah. That was, 25, I think.
1: Cliff did that with our kids.
2: Harry Potter series, the first Harry Potter, because that came out in the 90s. So yeah.
0: Read you Harry Potter?
2: Yeah, book one. That was by book three, I could read. But I can't remember any, like, Pippi Longstockings or kids' books. I can't remember any of those. Kids' shows.
0: I remember Roald Dahl. That as close as I got to kids' books from memory.
2: Roald Dahl, yeah.
0: And
2: I remember the day my bum went psycho. Remember those books?
0: The book? Or
2: yeah.
0: You moved on.
1: Boys.
2: Yeah.
1: I like the Choose Your Own Adventure books.
2: Yeah,
0: they were great.
1: They were good.
0: The Abominable Snowman.
2: Yeah.
1: I saw that one. Was there a plane crash in that?
0: Probably.
2: I think so.
0: Maybe I tried.
2: Start.
0: I'll run the other way.
2: Yeah,
0: go on.
3: Ash from the Daily Kick on. Lutzi, you, Susie, and Nick are hosting the Sony Foundation event, the Sabo.
0: Yeah, we are.
3: What's the game plan for the after party? Early exit or see where the night takes you?
0: Interesting you asked that, Ash, because Susan was saying that last year she reckoned she took off during the final act and went home. I have no intention of doing that. I think the after party kicks on outside the venue down at Howard Smith's Wharves, the wonderful Howard Smith's Wharves, I might add.
2: Beautiful.
0: To Luke and his team down there. And also then we will then go on to Mr. Percival's, I believe, after that. So there's usually kick-ons, a great crew, and Thursday frivolities.
2: Yeah.
0: And Sue. So that's my plan. No more questions?
5: That concludes the press conference. We'll be taking no more questions.
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0: This is Nova. You got Jace, Lauren and Clint.
1: What have you seen happen on the train?
0: Let's go to Michelle. Hello, Michelle.
2: Hi, how are you going?
0: Good, she enjoyed that.
3: What do you see on a train, Michelle? Because there's a lot of wild, mysterious people and things.
2: It is. It actually happened to me many a year ago. When I got on the train, it was already packed, and it was another, 40-minute trip to the city.
0: Right.
2: I actually fainted. Oh. And then when I come to, I'd actually lost all bodily function.
1: Oh, no.
2: Yep.
1: Oh, no, because it's often when you faint, you wear yourself.
0: Oh, I didn't know that.
3: Oh, no.
0: Really?
1: Well, yeah, it happens.
2: It was worse than that, Lauren.
1: Oh, no. You lost all bodily function, Michelle.
2: I lost everything.
1: Did anyone help you?
0: Oh, no.
2: Well, they got me up and then you could see their faces because you could smell it.
0: Oh.
2: Thank God I had a dress on and I, left, went to the bathroom, cleaned up as I could, got back on the train. And I've never been on a train since.
1: No, I get that. I'd be scarred for life too. If you have a situation on the train,
0: what do they play when you got on the train?
4: Situation.
1: Situation. Oh, Michelle.
3: Well, usually they say, mind the gap. They should have said, mind the crap.
1: I can't believe you got back on the train.
0: And he's happy with that one. That's very good.
2: Well, I lived miles away, so I had no way of getting back home, and I didn't want to get in a taxi.
1: No. Oh, darling, that's a bad day at the office.
0: You know what? We've all seen a character like that on a train.
3: But I haven't seen a situation on a train.
1: Oh. But how many times have I said, always carry a spare pair of undies just in case?
0: That was the day.
1: That's the one day that you need them just in case.
0: Katie, welcome to the show. What have you spotted on a train?
5: Yes, I have seen a real-life wizard on the train, and I don't mean Nick Watson.
0: Oh.
5: There is a wizard who catches the Lilydale line.
1: I know the wizard. We've met the wizard.
0: You met the wizard.
1: I met the wizard. He came and met us, and he's like nearly 100, and he has the wizard stick. I've met the wizard, and he lives in Lilydale. Yep,
0: I don't want to hear that hat caught in the door.
3: So, okay, so did he cast a spell, Katie? What did he do or say?
5: No, he did have his staff, but he was catching the train and just everyone stops and stares at him.
1: Okay. Now, that was a few years ago. Strange, I'd love a welfare check on the wizard. It's been a few years since we met the wonderful wizard. And I haven't heard much from him.
3: Hey, Beck, good morning to you.
6: Good morning.
3: Well, tell me, did you see something wild on public transport?
6: Yeah, so a couple of years ago, we were coming home from the football and everyone had probably lots to drink. And then as we got a little bit further into the train ride, one person started vomiting.
0: Oh, no.
1: Oh, dear.
6: And then, but then what happened? It started this whole chain reaction.
1: No.
6: And there was probably about 10 people just on the same carriage, all just vomiting everywhere. And then my friend started and I thought, oh, no, because obviously the sound, it makes you go, oh,
1: Seeing other people vomit makes me gag. Yeah. I'm like, I'm going to be sick too.
0: Oh,
3: I'd be out of the next station.
6: So. Yeah, well, some people got off and we'd obviously had a few and thought it was pretty funny, so we stayed on.
1: That also doesn't help.
0: Jeez.
6: Yeah, but then we ended up moving down the carriage where it wasn't, there. So, it wasn't very nice, but it was pretty funny as well.
3: The Omicron. Jeez.
1: Oh, when my God. See, remember the Vomitron?
3: Yes, the Gravitron.
0: It was called the Gravitron, but off-Broadway.
1: Wasn't it called the Vomitron?
0: No. The unofficial name was the Vomitron. Yeah.
3: But if someone had a yak, it would stick to them.
0: Yeah.
1: Yeah, I thought it was called the Vomitron.
0: No, and there'd always be that weirdo ride operator in the middle. That never got dizzy.
3: Yeah, like a control DJ or something?
0: Yeah, it was like right in the middle. He never got dizzy.
3: Jeez, that would... Yeah, because he didn't move.
1: The Vomitron. Is that still there?
0: No, I think they're gone. I don't
3: you sure?
0: Yeah.
1: And that'd you slide up the wall.
3: That'd be at the Melbourne Royal Show, sure.
0: I remember seeing one on eBay a few years ago that you could
3: buy. To buy one in the backyard?
1: I feel like research would now show that it's probably bad for your brain or something.
0: Oh,
1: to have your head banging against the wall while you're hanging upside down.
0: Slide up the wall.
1: Mm. And you turn upside down.
0: That's terrifying. You feel like crap after. Yeah. Right, I'll hit eBay, see if we can buy one.
7: Jace, Lauren and Clint.
8: Jace, Lauren and Clint.
7: On Nova.
8: The original.
7: The first.
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0: Thanks for joining us. You're listening to Nova. It is Jace, Lauren and Clint with you.
1: I want to talk teaching.
2: It's a hard profession.
3: Oh, yeah. God's work, teachers.
2: They do. Especially like, especially when they get to high school. I remember how much of a shit of a kid I was in high school.
0: Well, it's funny you say that.
3: What's harder though? Little kids are pretty tough too. Oh,
2: but they sort of, do they not sort of eventually listen because they get sort of scared of the teachers?
0: Well, you're like this. They've done a survey on Australian teachers asking, what's the worst age to teach?
2: I would say, without I was at my worst, my brattiest around year nine. So what's that? That'd be about 15?
3: Yeah, 14. Yep. But I'm also terrified of like 7-year-olds. Terrified.
2: Oh.
3: What? Well, no, 7's kind of sweet. Maybe the little ones. I don't know, little kids. It's like 40 of them coming at me.
0: Oh, yeah, right. Gotcha. Like if one starts crying, they'll all start crying.
3: Yeah.
0: Clint.
2: Okay.
0: Spot on.
2: Is it?
0: Year nine. Worst year to teach. A lot of the reason is because hygiene plays a big role.
2: Oh, does it?
0: Well, especially amongst boys in year nine. They start to smell.
3: Oh, well, they're going through, like, they're turning from boys to men.
0: Yeah, they need the links.
2: Well, I reckon that was exactly the time when we didn't really like our French teacher, so we decided to jump out the windows. We just jumped out, just all of us.
3: I think, I had a German teacher at school. Frau Krappet, her name was.
2: What's Frau Krappet?
0: What was it?
3: Frau Krappet was
0: Frau
3: her name.
0: Frau Krappet.
3: And I used to just, like, not listen to her, and I'd just fall asleep under the tables. She just about whatever. She's better off there.
0: Well, they say puberty blues are a massive factor for year nine boys, notorious for their bad body odour and bad behaviour. One teacher in regional New South Wales replied, "Year nines are killing me at the moment. A cohort of pathetic little shits."
2: Yeah, well, and that summary accepted by my sister. I just text her then to say we're talking about this right now. She says, quote, "Primary will say high school will say primary. Actually, year nines are the worst."
0: How's that?
3: Oh, year
2: so
3: nine.
2: There must be, there's a theme.
3: See, I kind of get that. That's the year that, like, you know, like the posh schools send the kids to Timbertop to basically go to the army to straighten themselves out, and like schools send kids away for long periods of time.
0: Also,
3: it is the tricky year.
0: When they're 15, it's like trying to argue with a 15-year-old boy sometimes. Like, they'll be bigger than us. You know what I mean? Like, it's just...
3: I also think it's about the age that, like, boys start getting interested in girls and girls start getting interested in boys and all the rest of the combinations happen as well. It's where you start, like, really growing up,
2: you're empowered a little bit.
0: See, like, I've got a son going to high school now. He's year seven. But year seven, I feel like they're nervous. They're veggies at school. Like, they're just, you know, they're the young kids. They don't know high school yet. They're very still polite, you know. Year eight, they start getting comfy, and then the wheels are off.
2: I think year nine I started wagging a bit as well.
0: Yeah, right.
2: You know,
3: you get a bit more courageous.
2: You knew how to get away with stuff, didn't you, Loss?
3: Yeah.
0: 13, 24, 10 is our number.
2: Started signing letters from your mum.
3: Yeah. Nah, I was doing that way earlier.
2: Really?
3: I had mum's signature down pat.
2: My mum's is so easy.
0: 13, 24, 10 is our number. What age can't you stand?
3: Stand as a teacher or in general?
0: No, in general. I always struggled with like a 1.5-year-old because they're old enough to start doing stuff, but not old enough to communicate with you clearly what they want.
2: Aren't they a bit sweet though?
0: Yeah, until they want to. Like, so they're a baby and they're really cute, and then all of a sudden you're at the 18 months, year and a half, starting to walk. They become a person, you know, their own little character. But because they still can't speak and everything, they just crack shits and they throw things everywhere. And
2: I mean,
3: do they walk before they can talk?
0: Yeah.
3: When kids start walking, it's
0: game changer.
3: When my niece decided that she thought she knew how to walk upstairs, I was like, okay, I don't think you can visit anymore. Bye.
0: Yeah.
2: Oh, really?
3: Stairs freak me out.
0: Yeah.
3: Like when she was just sort of walking around the house, and then when she decided to get brave enough to try the stairs, I was like, this house is not.
0: Now you're chasing around after them, and
3: we just can't not watch them for 1 second.
0: That's the thing. It's a tough age. You can't go for a shower because God knows what'll happen to them. You know, when they're 8 months.
3: Lock them in somewhere, like some sort of...
0: Yeah, see, eight months, you could lock them into like a bouncer.
2: Okay, so you're saying...
0: I'm saying 18 months mark.
2: Because they can't talk and they crack it.
0: Yeah.
2: That's, I mean...
0: They can walk, but they can't talk.
2: How old are you now?
3: What about like the 3-year-old toddler tantrums?
0: Yeah, but at least you can, like... You can negotiate with them at least. True. You know what I mean?
3: I don't know. 43-year-old men can be hard to deal with sometimes too.
2: I'm 43.
3: Aren't you both 40?
2: No,
3: you
2: he's
3: older?
2: A bit older.
3: No, I, 45.
0: I'm not that old.
1: Almost though. It's almost birthday time.
3: Are you 45? Oh my God, you're halfway to 90.
2: Just on
0: I've
2: the cusp.
0: I've never heard that.
2: Let's go with on the cusp of 50.
3: Yeah. And those men are difficult.
0: 13, 24, 10 is our number.
3: You can vent to us.
0: What age can't you stand?
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3: Good morning, Susie Thompson with you. A Perth man has died after allegedly being attacked by a group of Australians while on holiday in Bali. Paul Dugan underwent 3 surgeries, including having his spleen removed after the incident 10 days ago. His injuries included 10 broken ribs and severe internal bleeding. A number of sponsors have suspended activities with the Sydney Swans amid a police investigation into an alleged sexual assault in Melbourne. Colgate, Volkswagen and Telstra have confirmed they've suspended or paused their relationships with the players involved. The players are yet to be formally interviewed. The federal government says Israel has not held its soldiers sufficiently accountable for the death of an Australian aid worker. Zomi Frankham was one of 7 humanitarian staff killed 2 years ago in an Israeli airstrike in Gaza. The Israeli ambassador says both the IDF and the aid convoy made mistakes leading up to the incident. But Foreign Minister Penny Wong says there remains many unanswered questions.
4: We still have not had a satisfactory explanation of why the strike occurred in a humanitarian fire control zone, and after High Command had directed the brigade commander not to engage the convoy.
3: The US president says he will launch tougher economic measures against Iran as well as any nation that supports it. Donald Trump posted on Truth Social that he was launching the most crushing economic operation ever taken against any country. A 60-day ceasefire formally expired on Monday with no agreement made on a way forward. Nova Sport is next.
2: Nova Sport.
3: The final round of the AFL regular season is underway with the Gold Coast Suns beating St Kilda by 23 points. Round 25 of the NRL's kicked off with the Panthers beating the Storm in Melbourne 22 points to 14. And four-time Formula One world champion Max Verstappen has extended his contract with Red Bull Racing. The Dutchman will continue racing with the squad until at least 2030. And you're up to date on Nova.
1: Nova! Lutzy and Susie O'Neill.
5: Nick Lutzy and Susie O'Neill.
6: Oh. Feel it in your plums. Giddy up. It's Friday, baby.
7: It's Friday. Oh, how good. Jesus, a bit noisy here early in the morning, isn't it?
6: People are fired up.
7: We got any texts this morning? Not yet.
6: Nothing new. Just some stuff from yesterday. No one's texted the Half Fivers yet. The Half Five Club.
7: The Half Fivers. I think we can work on that still.
6: You don't like it? The Half Fivers. It reminds me of the Famous Five. The Half Fivers. Remember Eden Blyton's Famous Five?
7: Yeah. It was a bit after my time. A bit before my time. I just missed it.
6: I was right in my time.
7: Half Fivers.
6: Half Fivers, baby. Come on.
7: It's great to be here. Friday?
6: Yeah, it feels good.
7: Oh, actually, you know what? How do you feel this morning?
6: Well, a bit slow. We did have some drinks yesterday, and you and I did that thing you and I do. We say we wouldn't drink, and then we ended up having a few.
7: You know why? Because it feels good.
6: I know.
7: And then you have one feels good, and you think if I have
6: another
7: second one,
6: it'll be fine. Oh, it's early.
7: Better.
6: I'll be sweet. Look
7: third
6: at the clock.
7: One,
6: all of a sudden, it's late. You know? It doesn't matter. We're professionals and we're here one way or another.
7: Yep.
6: Because we're going to give someone 40K. You know, we put you in the draw today to do that. We got Smarter Than Sue's.
7: Grind your gears.
6: Yes, I love grind your gears. As we always like to do for the Half Fivers, One Note Wonder coming up after Miles Smith.

0: Nova 106.9, Nick and Suze with you for the Half 5 Club. The One Note Wonder, Suze, to get these Sennheiser headphones that we still have not received.
1: Well, it's better we give them away.
0: Of course.
1: We don't really need them.
0: We give to the people first. We always do. We're professionals like that, you know.
1: Lutzy doesn't believe in that, but...
0: No, he likes to just take for himself.
1: take.
0: You and I, we give everything to the people.
1: Yeah.
0: If it was up to Lutzy, no one on our show would get anything.
1: No, he'd keep it all to himself.
0: Yeah. But today's, for those Sennheiser headphones, it's this song. So the One Note will be...
1: Is there a theme? I don't know it.
0: Aussie artist.
1: Aussies.
0: Yep, Aussies. You will definitely know this.
1: One person? You said artist.
0: Two people.
1: Oh, okay.
0: One of them currently dating a very controversial figure.
1: Oh, got it.
0: Yeah.
2: Quack.
0: Hey, whoa, you've done too much.
1: Too much.
0: I've led them down the garden path and you just opened the door.
1: Too much.
0: Quack, quack. Anyway, more to come on the other side.
1: Okay, see you.
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4: 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There's a breakdown to watch for on the Bruce Highway southbound centre median strip near Yulman Road through Burpengary East. It is still a pretty good run southbound past North Lakes, and then it's slowing Gympie Road inbound through Beams Road at Castledine. A car fire is being attended to by crews at Bennelong Court through Beanlea, just causing some local disruption. And Queen Street in Goodna, northbound direction around Alice Street, is building for the morning run. Starting year 11 next year, choose Hubbard School for small supportive classes and a reduced timetable with only three subjects per year. 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Mostly sunny at 24 today, currently 12. 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

0: Bed cam.
1: Chemistry.
0: Chemistry.
1: Yeah, cam.
0: I thought you said cam as in bed cameras.
1: No, I think we're
0: filming ourselves.
1: I think we've had this exact chat posted. And then we spoke and you asked me if I didn't film myself. And
0: really?
1: We
0: had the same chat.
1: Yeah.
0: Sorry. It happens. It happens
1: it's
0: sometimes.
1: All right. You know, that's what we do at the Half Fivers. Hey, speaking of, shout out to the text line. 0457611069. Natho got in touch. We love Nathan.
0: Nathan from Sandstone Point.
1: Yeah, he said, morning, happy Friday, Half Fivers. Love the show. Nathan. From Sandstone Point.
0: Oh, thank you, Nathan, and welcome to the Half Fivers.
1: Always good to have you with us. We're all one together, the Half Fivers, you know?
0: Yeah, we're a special bunch.
1: We are a special breed.
0: Special.
1: Yeah. we'll unpack what we did yesterday as well on the show. We were lucky enough to host a bit of a nice charity event.
0: Yeah, the Sony Foundation.
1: Yes.
0: Raising money for teen cancer, helping them out, basically setting up places in hospitals to make it nicer is a bad word, but
1: help them
0: through the process.
1: Yeah, totally. Yeah, yeah, yeah. Cover all those sort of costs and stuff. So, but, you know, something happened at that event, Suze, which you and I don't think it's ever happened between us.
0: All right, good tease.
1: It's never happened before. It shook me.
0: Okay, interesting.
1: We're also potentially giving away 40K today with our 40K payday, Susan.
0: Oh, yes. Is that today?
1: Well, putting more people in the draw. Next week, someone will be winning $40,000.
0: All right, we get cash just from getting on. It's a postcode thing.
1: Absolutely.
0: I wonder which postcode it is today.
1: Can we give it? Should we give it early?
0: No.
1: Let's do it.
0: No.
1: Why not?
0: No.
1: These are the Half Fivers.
0: No.
1: I want to do it for the Half Fivers.
0: No, don't. First three numbers.
1: 407. Does that help anyone or can I just give it all?
0: No, don't give it all.
1: Okay. See, guys, I would.
0: I'm really angry.
1: All right,
0: you
1: Mom.
0: You can't just give it to
1: them. Oh, I live in a prison. Anyway, we'll see what state David's in. If he joins us next, we'll see you soon.
2: 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Nova 106.9. Did you hear?
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16: 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We've got a power outage affecting several sets of traffic lights through Milton, along Milton Road especially. A breakdown to watch for on the Bruce Highway southbound on the centre median strip before Yulman Road through Burpengary East. An earlier crash at New Farm, Macquarie Street around Beetson Street has been cleared. We've got Beau Desert Road slowing northbound through Parkinson and the Mount Lindsay Highway's on the brakes northbound between Crest Road and Green Road, Boronia Heights. The Gateway Motorway slowing northbound Rochdale through to Mackenzie. 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Mostly sunny at 24, currently 12. 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
19: Good morning, it's Mike Humphrey with you.
0: The family of an Australian aid worker, Zomi Frankum, who was killed in an Israeli drone strike in 2024, has slammed the IDF's decision not to pursue criminal charges against the personnel who ordered the attack. Ms. Frankum's brother says the decision is an insult to his sister's memory. The family continuing calls for an independent court assessment of the incident. The woman at the centre of the Sydney Swans AFL scandal has spoken out with new revelations. She's told News Corp that four other men were present in the hotel room on Monday, the five Sydney players claiming they were carpenters. Police continuing their investigations into the alleged sexual assault, major sponsors Colgate, Volkswagen and Telstra dropping the players involved. New data reveals regional Australians are facing a homelessness crisis at more than three times the rate of those in major cities. Soaring cost of living pressures are driving demand for food and housing charities in the regions. Overseas, at least six people have been killed overnight with Russian strikes on Ukraine. Kiev says it's running critically low on air defence systems, calling on the US and other allies to provide more. And reports the King has been left blindsided by son Harry's decision to move home. The bombshell dropping yesterday, the Prince and his wife Meghan Markle and their children returning after 6 years in the US. Nova Sport is up next.
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0: Penrith have reclaimed top spot on the NRL ladder thanks to last night's 22-14 point win over Melbourne and Amy Park. Brian Toho starring with three tries. The Panthers celebrating Ivan Cleary's 500th game as an NRL coach. In the F1, four-time world champion Max Verstappen has signed the dotted line. He'll stay at Red Bull Racing until at least 2030 after joining the team as a junior in 2014. And England lead Pakistan by 183 runs at the close of day two at Headingley. And now you're up to date on Nova.
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23: Just like that, it's Friday again, team. Good morning.
24: Oh, happy Friday. Oh. It's great to be here. I feel excellent.
23: I feel excellent.
24: How do you two
23: feel? You feel supercharged.
25: You've been swimming today. Like, that's swimming, crazy.
23: Yeah.
25: Had a big day yesterday.
24: Yes. Had a big day at the Sony Foundation.
23: Yeah, we did. We'll touch on that a little bit later as well.
24: Raised so much money.
23: We did. Oh, we did? No, we were on stage. We did that.
25: No, I actually contributed.
23: Yes.
24: Oh, my God, yes. I want to dig into that.
23: We've got to unpack that a little bit.
25: We'll unpack that.
23: Yeah.
24: Lutzy donated so much money.
23: So much money.
24: So much money.
23: Maybe it's because he kept getting called out by the auctioneer. I don't know, but you got carried away.
24: You've got heart. Lutzy's got heart.
23: I think Lutzy was hoping he wouldn't win.
24: Heart.
23: Let's definitely do that.
25: I won, in inverted commas.
23: Yes.
25: That was a big day, though. Great day.
23: Good
25: great
23: day. Day. Yeah, good fun.
24: It was a really good day.
23: A few drinks were had, very merry. Lots of money was raised.
24: Yeah. I went home and cooked a lamb roast for my family.
23: How did you do that?
24: Roasts are easy, and then
23: how
24: people
23: long does
24: think
23: lamb roast take though, like
24: it
23: an
24: takes
23: hour?
24: About an hour, but people think you've made a big effort. You haven't. And then I was not a good mood by that stage because I was just coming off the lunch.
23: Coming off the high, yeah.
24: So I just ate it, and I just had to go to bed. I was in bed by 7.
23: Yeah, right. Jeez, yeah.
24: I just couldn't function.
25: Bed by 7?
23: I can't believe you're in bed by 7. Were we at the same event yesterday? Yeah.
24: I don't want to ask what happened to you guys after I left.
23: Downhill slide. Yeah.
25: No, it was fine, just late.
24: Nick and I had a moment, which we're going to talk about later.
19: Let's discuss that really? Too. Suze did something that she never does, Lutzy. Never does, like, at all. In fact, it's never happened in our time knowing each other. We'll get into that too. We've got grinding your gears today. And don't forget the 40K payday. That's happening from 7 this morning. Your postcode, you're in the chance, and you win 40K.
24: It's going to be hard to do grinding gears because I feel so good. But I'm sure people out there that don't feel as...
19: Just take your memory back to Tuesday and find something from then.
25: Yes. Tuesday is the day for that.
19: We have a big bubbler update as well from the Lord Mayor, which is exciting.
25: Oh, really?
19: Yes.
25: He's finally jumped on board, has he?
19: He's finally jumped in. We're kicking off with Teddy Swims and Cyril now on Nova.

0: Hate That I Made You Love Me. It's Nova 106.9. Nick Lutzy and Susie O'Neill. 6:11. It's Friday, baby. Top of 23 in Brizzy. Today we have your 40K payday coming up from 7 o'clock this morning. And also coming up later this hour, we're keeping in theme of of Susan thinking about the other side this week.
1: Yeah, I thought it'd be fun to do funeral songs. What are you going to play at your funeral? Yeah. Because I've been thinking...
2: Can you play some of that...
1: sad music?
2: Funeral march or something.
1: Funeral march. I don't know why. Oh, God, that's a bit sad.
2: Yeah. But this is literally, you're talking about funeral songs. Yeah. This is the ultimate funeral song.
0: Yeah.
1: I don't want this at my funeral, though.
0: No.
1: I've got a fun one. It can be fun funeral songs.
0: Yeah, you can do
1: songs.
0: Fun, irreverent ones.
2: This has become so, like, it's almost fun, this song now, at a funeral.
0: Yeah, it's always a
2: if I had this, you know, as... And I feel like I'd have the coffin coming in at mine, like a wedding.
0: Oh, do you like an entrance?
2: I want an entrance. Yeah. And if this was playing, people would start laughing.
0: Yeah. It would be a bit fun. Yeah. This is up there with, like, the Imperial March of Star Wars.
1: It sounds like
0: that's similar.
2: Well, I dare say that I'm not into the inner workings of Star Wars, but I dare say that this had some influence on the Imperial March.
0: Definitely sounds the same.
2: Yeah.
1: But surely other people, have funeral songs that they would imagine.
2: I've got one.
1: Yeah. Oh, you do?
0: We'll save it later. Yeah, we'll save it.
1: See, people. I'm not the only one who has that.
0: Everyone's
2: of course. Yeah.
0: Whether it's fun or serious, but we'll get them on. We'll do
1: quirky.
0: It.
1: Quirky.
0: Yeah, a bit quirky.
1: Okay.
0: Yeah, that's fine.
1: What else we got?
0: What else we got today? As I said, the bubbler update. Shrinner's on board. The councillor is on board.
1: Oh, the water bubbler.
0: Yes.
2: Not the councillor, the Lord Mayor.
0: The Lord Mayor, sorry. The council.
2: He pushed councillors to us initially.
0: Yeah, we brushed that.
2: That you've never heard of.
0: Yeah.
2: And we said... No.
0: Yeah. No, thank you.
2: It's not community radio.
0: We're finding Brisbane's best bubble.
1: I don't know.
2: It's not Family FM, Lockie.
0: Yeah, that's not.
1: Have we actually got the Lord Mayor?
0: Well, I don't think he's on today, but he's got an update for us. Like,
2: what does that mean then?
1: I think he hasn't said yes yet.
0: Sorry,
1: I think we're still chasing him.
0: Lockie's talking about Family FM.
2: Oh, that's too far.
0: Is it? Yeah. Oh, your mic's not.
2: I can't hear you, mate.
0: I can't hear you. What are you guys doing in there? Yeah. Hold on.
2: Let the boy talk.
0: Yeah.
3: They had the Lord Mayor on last week, I think.
2: Who did?
3: Family FM.
2: And I love Family FM, by the way. Don't get me wrong.
3: They're called Rise now, guys. Get it right.
2: Is it really?
3: Yeah, Rise 96.5.
0: That's a good one. Like, you rise up.
1: Rise. Wait.
2: I'm not bagging Family FM. I love Family FM.
3: I know. I never said you were.
2: I know. But they got the Lord Mayor?
3: I think so.
2: And we were offered Councillor Roger Jeffries.
0: Yeah. Roger's a great chap, but he's not the Lord Mayor, is he?
2: We don't even know Roger Jeffries. Don't pretend you know Roger Jeffries.
0: Roger Jeffries?
2: Who is he?
0: The councillor Roger Jeffries.
2: No.
0: He's one of the great councillors.
2: No, he's not.
0: Yes.
2: No, he doesn't. You don't even know.
0: It's because you made the name Roger Jeffries up.
2: No, I didn't.
1: Yes, you did, didn't you?
2: I did.
0: Yeah.
2: That's the point. Shrindog, we have done so much for Shrindog. We continue to, actually. Make this city great.
1: Sorry. What?
2: Huh?
0: Okay.
2: We continue to make
1: Note Wonder. My head was ticking.
2: Rise FM. Spammy.
0: Hey, the one Note Wonder, your chance to win some Sennheiser headphones. Today's song.
1: Is that a trumpet?
2: Nope.
0: No, I don't think so.
1: Synthesizer?
0: Could be a synthesizer. If you know it, 13, 24, 10, we'll get you on next.
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9: We've got that power outage affecting traffic lights through Milton along Milton Road area. There's a breakdown to watch for on the Bruce Highway southbound. It's on the centre median strip just before Yorman Road through Burpengary East, and the Bruce is flowing okay past North Lake southbound. Riverside Expressway is getting busy into the city though. M1 on the brakes northbound through Slacks Creek, and the Gateway Motorway slowing northbound for Broachdale through to Mackenzie. The Logan Motorway is on the brakes westbound direction from Drewvale through to Larapinta, and the Mount Lindsay Highway slowing up northbound between Crest Road and Green Road. Feronia Heights. Cooza by Cirque du Soleil is now playing in Brisbane for 89 hours only. Tickets are just $89. Offer must end midnight Monday, 24 August. Book now. Mostly sunny the forecast today for Brisbane and 24 degrees. The top currently 12. It's Mark on Nova 106.9.
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0: Still waiting for our copy of these beautiful Sennheiser headphones. You can rediscover your favourite songs with the Momentum 5 Wireless. Every detail finally revealed. If you just tell us...
1: A set, not a copy of them. It's a set of Sennheisers.
0: Is that what it is?
1: Yeah, you have a set of Sennheisers.
0: Right. Thanks for correcting me.
1: That's all right.
0: Appreciate that. It's going to be one of those days. We go to Sharon from Arana Hills. Good morning.
13: Good morning.
1: Not a copy. Yeah.
0: Yeah. No,
1: I just want
0: good,
1: to clarify,
0: no, it's good.
1: Sharon. It's not a
0: know.
1: Copy of Sennheiser. It's a set of Sennheisers.
0: Yeah.
13: Oh, thanks. Good to know.
0: He's on. It's good to know.
1: I'm on today, Shaz.
0: Yeah.
14: Shazza, it's a beautiful day, isn't it?
13: It is gorgeous.
14: How are you spending this morning?
13: Getting ready for work.
0: What do you do, Shaz?
13: Work for Queensland Health.
0: Queensland Health?
14: I was sitting with some Queensland Health people yesterday at the Sony Foundation lunch.
1: Were you?
14: Yep.
13: Aren't we?
14: Yeah.
1: On our table?
14: No, I was on the head table, actually.
0: Yeah, you disappeared for a bit. You're at
1: that
0: big table.
1: Is that where you went?
14: Yeah, I went there for a while. Yeah, because they're good fun. They're good fun people.
1: Sharon, every photo opportunity yesterday, Susan disappeared.
0: Mm.
1: Like, we didn't get a photo coming in. Then a lady came and said, we need a photo of your table. And we looked around and I said, there's only one interesting person at this table and she's not here right now.
0: We had to wait for you to come back.
1: But you didn't ever
14: come
1: back.
14: That's nice to say that. Thank you, Lutzi.
1: I did say that.
14: Thank you.
0: Even the media were on the way and were like, oh, wait for Suze, we'll wait for Suze.
14: I ran to the function. I've got sore feet because it was the first time I'd worn heels in a year. Huh. And I was running going, get there before so I can get the photo with the boys.
1: Don't gaslight us.
0: Yeah.
14: No, I did. I did actually.
1: Because we were waiting.
0: We got
1: the worst seats at a table.
0: Yeah.
1: Waiting for you.
0: Yeah.
14: Oh, God,
1: I had to face the back wall.
14: I appreciate it. Thank you.
1: Yeah.
14: I feel really bad.
0: Anyway, Sharon,
1: it's fine.
0: What do you think this bad. Is?
14: I was late.
13: Is it Noise by Vader?
0: Sorry, say it again.
13: Noise by Vader.
1: Oh, I've never heard
0: Vader,
1: of
0: it. I don't know that song. No. It's not. Okay. Sorry, Shaz. Enjoy your day. Jack out of Bunya. Good morning.
15: Good morning.
14: Hello, Jack.
15: Good morning, Susie. How are you going?
14: Yeah, good. You sound fresh. You've been up for a few hours?
15: I've been up for a few hours driving up to the top of Mount Tambourine.
0: Oh, nice.
14: To do what?
15: Go
14: for a hike?
15: Oh, I wish. No, to work. To work to sit in an excavator all day.
1: At the top of Mount Tambourine.
15: It's such a beautiful day on Mount Tambourine, yeah.
1: What are they building? A high-rise or something up the top of Mount Tambourine? They should.
15: No, demolished a house and they've subdivided, unfortunately.
1: Yeah, right.
15: Progression.
14: Right. And you're an excavator. Is that fun?
1: Progress.
15: It is fun, yeah. Yeah. It's like I just grew up and the toys got bigger.
0: Yeah.
15: I got bigger.
0: Yeah, you got bigger.
14: I was looking at the cranes in the city the other day. Actually, Lutz and I both were looking at the cranes. Yeah. Can you imagine being in a crane? Have you done that before?
15: No, I've never done it. I've always dreamt of it, but never gone there.
1: We can see
15: it would be awesome.
1: Yeah. We can see a greyer crane right now out in the distance. Yeah. Look at it, just building. Progress.
15: I couldn't imagine sitting up there all day.
14: Imagine sitting out there all day.
0: Yeah.
14: It'd be,
0: in the wind.
14: And you wouldn't be able to go to the toilet, really, would you?
0: No. That's a good question. I
1: they
0: guess
1: must
0: not.
1: Have options for
0: yeah,
1: it.
0: Yeah, they've got to have something up there. A little bucket or something.
1: Otherwise the unions would...
15: Like I've heard stories.
0: Or like a Husey cup.
1: Have you really heard stories?
15: Oh, yeah. Buckets and apparently some of them have a little toilet that you got to empty. And
0: You'd need
15: like
0: if
15: a
0: you're
15: caravan
0: up there.
15: Style.
0: Yeah, if you're out there for ages, I guess.
14: Okay. Well, that's good to know that they're looked after. what song do you think it is?
15: I think it's Peking Duck High.
0: There he is.
15: Pete Nicole Miller.
14: They performed at the Logies, Peking Duck.
0: Oh, yes.
14: They were great. And Steve Irwin, rest in peace.
1: Rest in peace.
14: Robert Irwin came out in khakis and danced with them.
1: Really?
14: Yes.
1: This year?
14: Yeah. Robert Irwin was doing a lizard thing on the the floor in his khakis and Peking Duck started playing and then Robert Irwin jumped up and started dancing with
0: them.
14: Right. It was really good.
0: Yeah. Well, you watched it twice. You saw it all. Jackie boy, you've got the set of Sennheiser headphones.
1: Thank you.
15: Awesome, mate. Thank you.
0: No stress.
14: You could have them on when you're on your excavator, can you? Yeah. Or is that dangerous?
1: No, it's dangerous.
15: It's a hazard, but that's right.
1: It's a hazard.
15: Only if you get caught.
0: Hey, there he is. There it is now. Got you, Jack. Enjoy it, mate. Have a good day.
15: Thanks. Have a good weekend.
0: Peking Duck. Hi now, Nova.

0: Peking Duck. It is high on Nova. Nick Lutze and Susie O'Neill, 6:27. It's Friday. Go nowhere, because after the news, Susan's special edition of funeral songs.
1: I've been obsessed with death this week. Well, it started with births.
0: Yeah.
1: It started with how amazing is it we give birth. We make human beings. Human beings make more human beings. We reproduce.
0: Yeah.
1: All of a sudden, that took me down a path of, what are we even doing here?
0: And
1: what are we doing here?
0: Yeah.
1: Why are we sitting here?
0: Yeah.
2: But looking outside right now.
1: It's a beautiful day.
0: How did we get here? And then how much time do we have left?
1: But we're like little ants, and then we'll be dead.
0: Yeah.
1: And then got me thinking about funerals.
0: Yeah.
1: And then what would I play at my funeral?
0: Mm-hmm.
1: And surely other people think like me.
2: Fascinated to hear what you're playing.
0: Yeah, me too. I'm looking forward to that.
1: Really?
2: Yeah, really.
1: You've got one as well, haven't you? Let's see.
2: Yeah, at least one.
0: Yeah.
2: We'll play out.
0: I've got a fun one and a sad one. You know what I mean? Just depending on the mood, I guess.
1: Well, see.
2: So why are you playing a sad one? Actually, think about the psyche of that.
0: Yeah.
1: Because
0: you want people
1: sad.
0: To be sad.
2: Yeah, well, yeah, that's what it is. But I'm saying, oh no, mine's a bit that way as well.
1: But surely other people have got ones. Just start getting your thinking
0: caps
1: working.
0: Start thinking about
1: working.
0: It. We'll play ours next. We want to get yours on as well. The funner the better. But we'll do it on the other side of this.
3: 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Nick, Lutze and Susie O'Neill's 40K Payday. 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
8: Planned burns are happening across city of Moreton Bay with crews reducing bushfire risk in council's natural spaces. Want local notifications? Search and sign up to Moreton Alert. We've got a power outage affecting Milton. That means several sets of traffic lights are affected along Milton Road. A breakdown to watch for on the Bruce Highway southbound centre median strip before Yulman Road through Burpengary East. It is flowing at speed southbound past North Lakes. Cunningham Highway westbound is adding some traffic from Yamanto to Amberley with racing on at Willowbank today. We've got Centenary Highway inbound slowing from Sumner to Jindalee. Kuzo by Cirque du Soleil is now playing in Brisbane for 89 hours only. Tickets are just $89. Offer must end midnight Monday 24 August. Book now. Mostly sunny and 24. The top for Brisbane today, currently 12. It's Mark on Nova 106.9.
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17: Good morning, it's Mike Humphrey with you. Anthony Albanese says appearing on the Bush Deep podcast was a mistake. The PM landing in hot water over comments surrounding Kylie Minogue and a pair of melons gifted to him by the Japanese Prime Minister. Albo telling the ABC if he had his time again, he would have declined the interview. I don't want money, all I care about is justice. The words from the woman at the centre of the Sydney Swans AFL scandal. She's spoken with News Corp, revealing four other men were present in the hotel room in question on Monday morning. Reports players were posing as carpenters and offered three exotic dancers more money to consume illicit substances off their bodies. Police continuing their inquiries into the alleged sexual assault with no charges yet to be laid. An Australian father has died after being allegedly attacked by a group of Aussies while on holiday in Bali. Paul Dugan from Perth underwent three surgeries after the attack earlier this month. Indonesian police investigating the matter with no arrests yet made. Overseas, North Korea has fired a number of ballistic missiles into the Sea of Japan amid ongoing military drills between South Korea and the US. It comes a day after the US president announced he'll meet with North Korean leader Kim Jong-un before the end of the year. And Aussie stars Jacob Elordi and Guy Pearce have hit the red carpet in London for the world premiere of The Dog Stars. The post-apocalyptic thriller is director Ridley Scott's 30th feature film. It'll hit Aussie cinemas August 27. Nova Sport is up next.
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17: Penrith have celebrated coach Ivan Cleary's 500th game as an NRL coach with a 22-14 point win over Melbourne at Amy Park. Brian Toho starring with three tries, moving him to second on the club's all-time scorers list. Coach Ivan Cleary singing Toho's praises post-match.
18: Yeah, he was unbelievable. 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

0: Canberra City, self-aware on Nova. It's Nick Lutzy and Susie O'Neill, 6:39. You want to win $40,000. That's happening from 7 o'clock inside 20 minutes' time. But right now, the topic of death has been, you know, upon this show all week, Suze.
1: Well, I don't know. I just always wonder why don't we ask more questions about what we're doing here? Literally, what are we doing on Earth? What is the reason for us being here?
2: It can be positive. But then you can go too deep into
1: the funeral song or living here.
2: No, just while we're here.
0: Yeah. Here for such a short period of time too.
1: It's so short.
0: So short.
1: But it's a long time. Now, remember back in the 1800s, it would have been 40 years.
2: We'd all be gone. Well, yeah. Nick would still have a couple of years left anyway. Yeah. The rest of us would be gone by now.
1: So it got me thinking about the ceremony of the funeral.
0: Yes.
1: And how you would like that to look.
2: Celebration of life.
0: Yeah.
1: Yeah.
0: Funeral songs.
1: And there must be other people that have thought about their funeral and have funeral songs. Give us a call if you have one that we can try and
0: 13 24 10
1: play a little bit of
2: Funeral Fridays.
0: Fridays. 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
2: Feel good Funeral Fridays.
0: Because like you got the traditional ones, like the sad, you know, a beautiful moving song.
2: Yeah, this would probably get a run at mine. This is the one Coldplay song I play at mine.
0: This is a beautiful song.
1: It's a nice song.
0: Yeah. Very sad though when they're wheeling out Susan.
2: But
1: kind of happy sad.
2: One thing you do at funerals is listen to the lyrics and think, what's he mean there?
0: Yeah.
2: Who's he trying to fix?
0: Yeah. True, actually. Has no connection to that person.
2: Because most songs are about like relationships. Like, he was single. Who was he trying to fix? You know what I mean?
1: Maybe yourself.
0: Yeah.
1: There's an Alleluia one by Jeff Buckley that always gets played.
0: Yeah.
1: Often gets played.
0: I'm pretty sure it's Jeff Buckley.
2: Well, Leonard Cohen wrote it, but Jeff Buckley is probably the most famous. See, I'd play, because I'm an Alex Lloyd fan, I'd play his version.
1: It's a good one.
0: Yeah, this is also, takes its time.
2: Why are you trying to make people sad, you know?
0: Miss me forever, everyone.
2: It's a bit self-serving.
0: It is.
2: Isn't it?
0: And now funerals are more celebrations of life. They are a bit more vibrant. People wear colours. It's not a traditional black.
1: So sad. You don't have to be in mourning for the, you know, 10 years.
0: Yes.
1: I've got a fun one.
0: Okay.
1: Do you want to play that? Susan Vega, Left of Centre.
0: I've never heard this.
2: I don't know what emotions I'd feel if I heard this at your funeral.
0: Yeah,
2: I'd
0: be like,
1: this one's a lyric one.
0: Do I dance? When they ask me, what are you looking at? I
2: always answer, nothing much, not much. I think they know that. And that was Susan.
0: She said, nothing much.
1: Out of touch, but I'm only in the outskirts and in the fringes, on the edge. Okay.
0: I
1: like that. What do you reckon? That's a
0: fun different.
2: I can get
0: it's a bit off kilter. It's sort of like you. Like, it's a bit, you know, it's a bit different.
1: Left of centre.
0: Yeah.
1: That's what I thought.
2: But see, at your funeral, you'd have someone like Missy Higgins would sing that.
0: Yeah, probably.
1: Well, Missy probably wouldn't because someone
2: you
1: probably.
2: Had a falling out.
1: We had a little bit of a falling out.
0: Oh, you had a falling out.
2: Sing it. The Veronicas. No, you had a falling out.
0: Amy Shark could sing that.
1: Yeah, I am friends with her, but I don't think she would do that because she's so busy.
0: Right.
1: Must be someone I know who would do it.
2: Oh, there'd be plenty.
1: Jenny Morris. She can't sing anymore.
2: She can't sing anymore.
0: Yeah.
1: Okay.
2: There's a lot there. I'm going to bypass. Is there two of mine? I'm going to bypass the sad one. I'll just say the first one, Raglan Road, which is a very sad Irish song, but no need to play
0: it. Don't play that one? Okay, what's the other one you have?
2: So this one's good because this one, I'm going to choreograph mine. I'm going to start probably this weekend choreographing my funeral.
1: Yeah.
2: Where you have a PowerPoint sort of large screen sort of. And I saw this. There was this documentary for the Comedy Store, the famous comedy club in LA.
1: Yeah.
2: Where they have this song. And if you start, it starts.
0: Which, I don't know which song.
2: It's like Gavin James, Only Ticket Home, it's called.
0: Oh, yes, okay.
2: Yeah. So it's all this. Oh, yeah, it's a funeral. You know,
1: it's a happy one.
2: No, it starts sad. Oh, he's dead, you know.
0: Yeah, he's gone.
2: Well, no. Emotions. But then you look up at the screen, and then it kicks in like. No.
0: Oh, yes.
2: And then it's like, ex-girlfriend. Ex-girlfriend. Ex-girlfriend.
0: And they're all in the front row.
2: Ex-girlfriend.
0: Sobbing.
2: Ex-girlfriend. Ex-girlfriend.
1: Do we get a run?
2: Ex-girlfriend. Yeah.
0: Co-host. Ex-co-host.
2: Co-host. Co-host. Co-host. Ex-girlfriend.
0: Both.
2: Ex-girlfriend. Ex-girlfriend. Co-host. Ex-girlfriend.
0: Then your mum.
2: Mum.
0: Co-host.
2: Co-host. Ex-girlfriend. Mum.
0: Yeah.
2: Ex-girlfriend. Co-host. Mum. Mum. Mum. Mum. Ex-girlfriend. Co-host. Co-host. Co-host. Mum.
1: Yeah.
2: It's a good. I just said that.
0: It moves. It just moves.
1: Yeah, I'm thinking.
0: That's fun.
1: Yeah, I like that.
0: That's a bit of
1: that's
0: fun.
1: That's a good one.
0: Makes
1: I
0: you
1: like
0: feel
1: that.
0: Good. Yeah,
1: I
0: yeah.
1: Feel happy. It's a, you know, I feel happy that I've known you, Lutzy.
2: You leave thinking, where's the wake?
0: Oh, yeah, where are we going?
2: Now
0: yeah.
2: I need a Guinness.
0: You want it to be a party.
2: Mm. Yes.
0: Yeah. When
2: Espresso
0: I leave,
2: Martini.
0: When I get wheeled out or carried out, yeah. Geez, only one person could carry my coffin. It'd be so light.
1: On one shoulder.
0: Yeah, just chuck me over the shoulder.
2: No, I remember we're getting a cox. Like you're getting the whole rowing
0: I'm
2: surf.
0: I'm getting steered out, aren't I?
2: You're getting steered out. Stroke.
0: Attention, row.
2: Stroke. Is this you?
0: Yeah. I want a highway to hell, baby.
2: It's not bad.
0: Yeah.
1: It's a good one.
0: Take me down under. And let's get drunk.
1: Burn,
2: I feel
1: baby.
2: Like if you're playing this, yeah. Something like, in my mind, like bartenders come with shots
0: oh,
2: of,
0: yes.
2: of Fireball.
0: Yeah. And everyone's shots.
2: Everyone's shots.
0: A open casket shot on me.
1: Maybe have a shot in the church.
0: Yeah, that's fun.
1: Good one.
0: That'd be good. All right, funeral songs. You get our riff. 13, 24, 10. What do you got? We'll get yours on next.
2: What is it? Funeral Friday?
0: Feel Good Funeral
2: feel
0: Friday.
2: Feel Good Funeral Friday.
0: Here on Nova.
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9: We've got a multi-vehicle crash with some debris on the Western Freeway inbound in the left lane before Fig Tree Pocket Road exit through Fig Tree Pocket. That's sending traffic back to the Centenary Highway. Burst water main repairs are happening at Chermside, Hamilton Road at Newman Road. And also we've got that power outage affecting traffic lights along Milton Road through Milton. A breakdown to watch for on the Gateway Motorway southbound before Macrobacker Palabar Road through Belmont northbound. It's slowing up around 8 Mile Plains. And there's a breakdown on Logan Road northbound left lane through McGregor Street at 8 Mile Plains as well. The Bruce Highway flowing at speed past North Lakes. 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Mostly sunny at 24, currently 12. 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

0: Rihanna, Jay-Z, Umbrella, throwback. Oh, it's Friday. Nick Lutzy and Susie O'Neill, 6:53 on Nova. Picked a good day to join us as well. 40K payday coming up next. And then after 7:30, we have a Brisbane's Best Bubbler update. We're creating Brisbane's Best Bubbler. But right now, Suze, on 13:24:10, it's Feel Good Funeral Friday.
1: Yes, so funeral songs. We're talking about what song would you play at your funeral. I'm going to get straight into it because we're running out of time and I want to hear what people are...
0: Well, can I nominate some from the text line that have come in
1: yes,
0: quickly?
1: Yes, while they're playing the funeral.
0: You can always text us. 0457-611-069. Christopher Day said he wants James Blunt.
2: Goodbye, my lover.
1: Oh, yes.
0: He's gone.
2: Goodbye, my friend.
0: Real sad.
1: Sad.
0: Really sad.
1: That's sad. I want to cry.
0: Great song, though. God, when Chris goes out, this is a shout out to Chris.
1: My lover.
0: Lover Richmond is. Downs. And Chris's friend. Lover, whoever you may be. And then someone else messaged the youth group.
1: Yes. I've heard this at a funeral.
0: How'd that go?
1: I hope I don't play it at mine because usually you're young when they play this at your funeral. Well, by young I mean...
0: You're young, Suze.
1: Probably younger than me now.
0: You're
1: but
0: young.
1: Yeah. Lee from Browns Plains. Good morning.
3: Good morning.
1: What do you want to play at your funeral?
3: When I am leaving in the coffin or whatever, I want them to play Am I Ever Gonna See Your Face Again by the Angels.
2: Am I ever gonna see your face again?
0: Yeah, that's good.
1: And actually saying the words.
0: Yeah, that's good,
1: people
0: Lee.
1: Say.
3: I've got a bit of a sense of humour, so that kind of suits.
0: Apparently Warren and John also wanted this. They called in. There was a few requests for this song.
1: Warren from Newfoundland? John from Chermside?
0: There you go.
1: They
0: I think
1: wanted
0: so.
1: It too.
0: They wanted this too.
1: That's a good one.
0: This-

0: Oh, that's awesome. They can bury us together.
1: a little threesome burial.
2: This is nice.
1: That's good. Allison at a New Beath, what's your Feel Good Friday funeral song?
3: Supermarket Flowers by Ed Sheeran.
4: Oh, I'm in pieces, it's tearing.
2: God. Allison, why are you taking us here?
3: I'm going to cry.
4: So I'll sing hallelujah.
2: And that was Allison, wasn't it?
1: Yeah. Oh. Even I don't even know Allison, but I'm feeling things for Allison.
5: Oh. Are you crying still?
1: Allison.
5: We loved you, Allison.
1: Valet, Allison.
5: You had a good life. We'll miss you.
1: We love you.
5: We'll see you on the other side. Maybe. If there is one.
2: Allison sang the words in the song, but we spoke over all of them. So. It says there, it's the words that gets Allison that
5: the
2: song.
5: Words.
3: It's the words, yes. They're beautiful.
2: Sometimes I think Ed Sheeran just writes, he's thinking, this is a funeral song.
1: Yeah.
2: Wedding song. He has
1: wedding
2: songs.
1: This is a wedding song, yeah. This is a funeral song. Thank you, Alison. Who we got, Suze?
5: Donna out of Wynnum West.
6: Hi. Good morning.
5: Yeah, good morning.
6: Hello.
5: This
6: Hi. This is for my mum. We actually had this. It was Thunderstruck by AC/DC. We played it as she was going out.
2: What stage of the funeral? As she's going out?
6: Yeah, as she's going out, we played it because my mum was a bit of an upper-middle bogan, and she loved holding utes and supercars and motor racing and all that sort of stuff. And she used to play it as she zoomed into work.
2: That's
6: down the laneway.
2: Cool.
6: So, yeah.
2: Donna, a good priest friend of mine, sounds weird, but I do have a good priest friend.
1: What?
2: He once told me at the burial, they didn't play Aka Daka, but it was a bunch of people standing around smoking cigarettes and drinking Jack Daniels.
1: Yeah,
2: and they literally sucked it out and threw the cigarettes and the cans of Jack Daniels on the coffin as it was being lowered.
1: How good's that?
2: And then someone stood up and said, "Yous didn't know Donna. You think you're all new, Donna. You didn't know Donna. She was an effing party animal." That actually happened.
1: Yeah, Donna. That's
5: love
1: awesome.
5: It, love
1: that's
5: it, love it.
1: Fun. And lastly, Tanya at a Pull and Bale. Feel Good Friday funeral song, Tanya.
7: Good morning. This is a song that was played at my sister's funeral, and it was Beat It by Michael Jackson.
5: Is it like a fun thing or like Beat It, get out of here?
7: Yeah, she died quite young and it was just everyone was, you know, really sad and my brother-in-law played that song and it was
2: nice.
7: It was just lifted everyone's mood.
1: Yeah, just beat it,
5: nice.
1: Baby.
5: It's a good celebration.
2: I like that.
1: Yeah, that's good. There you go. Some good suggestions, guys. Yeah. I like Feel Good Friday funerals.
2: After the news, what happens after you die? We'll go in depth.
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2: 14
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2: You're in.
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25: 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We've got those first water main repairs happening at Chermside, Hamilton Road at Newman Road, and there are changed traffic conditions through there. That multi-vehicle crash is being tidied up on the Western Freeway inbound the left lane before Fig Tree Pocket Road exit through Fig Tree Pocket, and traffic is heavy back to the Centenary Highway for the inbound, and a power outage has taken out several sets of traffic lights along Milton Road. We've got a breakdown to watch for on the Gateway Motorway southbound before Mount Caraca, Calabar Road, Belmont. 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Mostly sunny and 24 the top today, currently 12. It's Mark on Nova 106.9.
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28: This is Nova. Good morning, it's Mike Humphrey with you. The family of Australian aid worker Zomi Frankham, who was killed in Gaza during an Israeli drone strike in 2024, has slammed the Israeli Defence Force's decision to not pursue the soldiers involved. The family continuing calls for an independent court assessment of the incident. Foreign Affairs Minister Penny Wong says she has no confidence in the IDF's findings. Sponsors have cut ties with the players at the centre of the Sydney Swans AFL scandal. Colgate, Volkswagen and Telstra among those dropping the players. Police continuing their inquiries today with no charges yet laid. A Perth father has died after allegedly being set upon by a group of Australians while on holiday in Bali. Paul Dugan underwent extensive surgery after the attack at Kutubar earlier this month. It's understood Indonesian police are working to track down those responsible. At least six people have been killed overnight with Russian strikes on Ukraine. Kiev says it's running critically low on air defence systems, calling on the US and other allies to provide more. And Ray says fans could be waiting a while for her next album. The Where Is My Husband singer has declared she's going on a songwriting strike until she falls in love, saying she's tired of writing breakup songs. Nova Sport is up next.
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28: Nova Sport. It was a night of two halves at Amy Park last night, with the Panthers outlasting the Storm to win by 8 points. Penrith scoring all their points before the halftime break thanks to a hat-trick from Brian Toho. Melbourne unable to close the gap in the second half, the final score 22-14. Storm coach Craig Bellamy with more questions than answers post-game.
0: You know, a team like Penrith, you know, you need to start well if you're going to be a chance, you know. And as you said, you know, we've done a great job in the second half, but, you know, why couldn't we do that at the start of the game?
28: The win sees Penrith move to the top of the table, Melbourne now missing out on finals. And now you're up to date on Nova.
27: Nick Lutzy and Susie O'Neill.
1: Yes. Good morning. Hello.
2: You're right,
1: on.
3: That was the funniest.
2: Yes, good morning.
1: Yes, good morning. Hello.
3: Great Sorry. To be here.
1: We were gasbagging. I didn't even see the time. Look at the time, team. We got to do 40K payday.
3: Is it now the postcode?
1: Yes, you get to reveal the postcode because people want to win $40,000. It's on the board, so it's behind you if you can't
3: find
1: it.
3: Here.
1: Okay.
3: You ready?
1: Yes.
3: The postcode is 4070.
2: Sounds like it's close to the city, isn't
3: yes,
2: it?
3: Yes, it is. Oh, kinda. Actually, no, it's not. Ansteed, Bellbarry, and Wagga. It's not close at all.
1: Bellbarry.
3: I remember when that suburb was invented.
2: Yeah. What was the first one you said? Ansteed.
3: Great coffee shop out there. Moggle.
2: And yep. Bellbarry?
1: Just the west.
3: Remember when it was invented? It was part of Moggle, and then they made it its own suburb, Bellbarry.
2: But you're from out that way.
1: Yeah, you frequent the Moggle Ferry.
3: I've been to the Moggle Ferry a few times on my bicycle.
1: Yeah. 13, 24, 10, if you're in there, you want to win 40K.
3: Get your
1: entertainment pass.

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0: Postcode we're after today, 4070, which is Moggle.
2: Anstead.
0: Anstead, Balbarry.
3: Yeah, Anstead, there's a
2: is
3: great...
2: Is it Anstead or Anstead?
0: Yeah, is it Anstead or Steed?
3: Oh.
0: I don't know.
2: I've never heard of it.
3: Which is probably Anstead. I go there a bit. I go to a coffee shop out there. I'm just trying to think what it's called.
2: Must be good coffee if you just...
3: It's like one of those things... We do... we go for a drive on a Sunday and go have coffee there.
0: To the rolling hillside.
2: Since when do you do that? Why have we never heard of this?
3: Plus, I ride my bike there, not for years. We used to ride our bike to there as well. And we used to go over the Moggle Ferry on our bicycle.
0: The good old Moggle Ferry.
2: Oh, really?
0: Survived a few flights,
3: it's like a car mover.
0: Yeah.
2: Never been on it.
0: Yeah.
3: I think the coffee shop's called The Reserve.
0: You know the population of that area, don't you, Suze?
3: Let me think.
0: I thought you did.
3: Off the top of my head, I think it's quite small. It's about 12,000 and I think there's 12,045 people now.
0: There you go.
2: There's 12,045 people in the 4070 postcode.
3: There's heaps of acreages and horse owners.
0: So many.
2: So you can say something else, then. Heaps of age.
3: Acreages.
0: It's a hard word to say, acreages. Acreage. Anyway, you've got 40 seconds. We need you if that is your postcode, 13, 24, 10. Here we go, guys. Susie, kick us off. Okay. Timer starts now.
3: Anthony, just say your suburb, please.
4: Anthony from Moggle.
0: Hey. We got Lee. Where are you from, Lee?
5: Anstead.
2: Anstead, there we go. There's
3: Anstead.
2: Our answer.
3: Anstead. Oh, is that is that Alec? Alex?
5: Yeah, Alec. Alex from Moggle.
0: Moggle, she's in. Amanda, where are you from?
6: Moggle,
0: Amanda.
3: Want some cash, Louise?
6: Yes, Moggle.
0: Louise Moggle. Okay, who else we got?
3: Anyone?
0: Dazza, Darren.
7: Hey, how you going?
2: Where you from, mate? Quick.
7: From Balbarry.
0: Hey, you're in. And quick, Ben, where are you from?
8: Balbarry, mate.
0: You're
2: in!
0: Yeah.
2: Okay. So someone was from Moggle just yelled out Anstead to correct this.
3: Oh, did they? Anstead.
0: Anstead, yeah. Anstead.
2: But she wasn't from Anstead.
3: Wasn't she from Anstead?
2: No, I think she was from Moggle.
3: Oh, that's good, just people. I just call it Anstead, but it's wrong, obviously.
2: It's Anstead.
0: Anstead. There you go. We're all learning every day. And the good news is, this time next week, we're giving away $40,000.
3: Wow.
2: Next Friday,
0: 40K will be given away on this show, all thanks to TPG. 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Still to come, we need to talk about what one David Luttrell did yesterday. How much you spent.
3: He's a very generous man. Yeah. That's all I'll say. Generous.
0: Did you wake up today and went, oh...
2: A little bit.
3: Let's play some. Can we have some heart music for when the segment next?
0: Yeah, okay.
3: You know, right. Like that.
0: Yeah,
2: a little funeral song.
0: We'll do it next.
1: Nick, Lutzy, and Susie O'Neill. 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
9: 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We've got those burst water main repairs happening at Chermside, Hamilton Road at Newman Road, and there are changed traffic conditions through there. That multi-vehicle crash is being tidied up on the Western Freeway inbound the left lane before Fig Tree Pocket Road exit through Fig Tree Pocket, and traffic is heavy back to the Centenary Highway for the inbound, and a power outage has taken out several sets of traffic lights along Milton Road. We've got a breakdown to watch for on the Gateway Motorway southbound before Mount Gravatt, Palabar Road, Belmont. 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Mostly sunny and 24 the top today, currently 12. It's Mark on Nova 106.9.
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0: John Martin, throwback. Don't you worry, child. Happy Friday. Nick Lutzy and Susie O'Neill with you on Nova 106.9. And coming up next as well, we're trying to find Brisbane's best bubbler. We're crowning it. The council is on board. The Lord Mayor is on board. We have an update for you after the news.
1: We had a great day yesterday at the Sony Foundation Brizzy Forward event. It's a lunch.
0: Yep.
1: Will we get to the good part, what they raised?
0: Yeah.
2: Let's start with that.
1: Okay, they raised over $1 million.
2: Crazy.
1: $1,027,000. Means 50,000 nights of funded accommodation. So the families of youth with cancer.
0: They need to travel from regional places. It gives them accommodation and
1: because
0: nights.
1: As Marcus said, Marcus is from Gundawindi and he just did that walk, the chemo walk.
2: Yeah, we had him on air, remember?
1: To Brisbane, yeah. Raised money.
0: He has the best voice, by the way, Marcus.
1: Yeah, he raised over $100,000. And he said when he went through his cancer journey, there was nowhere to stay. So it was very difficult for his parents when they came down from Gundi to find somewhere to stay, et cetera, et cetera. So this
2: incredible stuff.
0: Yeah,
2: incredible.
0: It was awesome. It was a great day. It was really good to be part of it and so good everyone raised that much money. But there was obviously an auction happened.
2: Yeah, the wonderful Peter Basaltis.
0: Salty was doing the auction, yeah. He's a great auctioneer.
2: He's a talent. So Peter Basaltis, he's a Channel 9 rugby league caller.
0: Yeah.
2: Brisbane boy. I remember like when I worked at 4BC back in the day, he'd rock up in his Brisbane Grammar uniform.
0: Oh, really?
2: To do work experience. He looks 90 years old, but he's actually 46.
1: He looks older than him.
2: Yeah,
1: we love him.
0: It does, yeah. Because now I'm getting your joke from yesterday. I'm going to say it. Because he had you in his...
2: That's not good. That's much my fault, not yours. Yeah.
0: He had you in his sights yesterday a little bit, which was, I think...
2: I love that. He goes...
0: It was good. It was fun. Yeah. Like, you guys are mates. Yep. Which is what led to Lutzy high bidding on an auction item.
2: Yeah, so it started the Oasis, which is the party boat. Mm. It's a great boat. They had an auction item, and I remember Rosie, who works for that, the bidding was sort of stuck at, I think it was at $5,000.
0: Yeah,
2: and I saw Rosie look over, going, oh, "Come on, put a bid in, like, let's get it going." So I think it went to $10,000, and I bid $10,000. Which is absurd, right?
0: And then we're all at the table egging him on. Go more.
2: Yeah, and then it went like 11,000 and got stuck there. And I thought this, and I looked at, and it's worth like, the package is worth over $20,000, like 25,000, whatever.
1: Yeah,
2: it was like 100 people.
0: On a boat. Your boat. Go to yourself.
2: Like all catered, like for the big boat.
1: It'd be really good, actually.
2: And I think I went 12.
0: Yeah.
2: It got stuck at 11. I went 12,000. Yeah. And then Pistol Pete, a bit salty. He's, there it goes off again, and, blah, blah, blah, and then it goes 15,000, and then it got stuck at 15. But at 15, there was some momentum at 15, and I thought, oh God, I'll push it to 16. Yeah, there was some aura around me at that point.
0: The room was kind of
2: looking at me.
0: And then we
2: were egging me on.
0: Me, Susan, Ash, we're like, go more.
2: And I've gone 16,000. And then it got stuck there a bit, and I thought, oh geez. And then, but all of a sudden, someone did say 17,000.
0: Yes.
2: And then I'm sort of 17. So we've all forgotten. I'm back at the table having a chat.
1: You did your job. You got it up to a good price.
2: I'm nodding at Rosie on the Oasis table, going, hey, just made an extra 7K for the Sony Foundation. What a nice guy I am.
0: Yeah.
2: And then it goes for 17 over there. And the lady comes up to me with the big sheet of paper going, sign your life away. I'm like, oh, I didn't get it. You got it over there.
0: She leans over. She goes, oh, excuse me, sir, you've won the auction. Here you go. And Lutzy's like, no, it wasn't me.
2: Over there. So what we didn't hear is the old classic that happens in auctions.
0: I didn't know this was a thing. I've
2: heard it happen before. But
1: I've seen it happen a bit.
2: It was still pretty stealth the way they did it. Pistol Pete Basaltis did it, in my opinion.
0: Yes.
2: So the Oasis has a sister boat, which lives in Sydney, that's up here. During the summer months.
0: Sea deck. Yes. Fun boat.
2: Which is an unreal boat. I've only been on it once, but it's fantastic. So what's happened while we've gone back to our table chats is they've gone, listen, $17,000, old mate over there on table 24's got that. I'll tell you what, we've just heard from Dave Old, the owner of the Oasis and Sea Deck, for the underbid, which is the guy previous to that bid, what we're going to do is for the $16,000 he bid, because he's missed out on this great opportunity, we're going to give him the same package for Sea Deck. So then the lady with the white clipboard comes back over and goes, hey, buddy, you did get it.
0: You've won.
2: You've won. Congratulations. how would you like to pay $16,000?
3: Yeah, I was there for that, man. Lunchy goes, oh, I'll just speak to, I know the owner. Let me just, you know, I'm trying to work out what's going on.
2: No, we need your cash, mate. This happens too often.
1: Oh, gosh.
2: So and I didn't know that I could pull my credit card out at this point and swipe it. There's no insertion. Just a swipe.
1: Not many
2: I'm thinking, this won't work. Susan?
1: Not many credit cards can do that.
2: Your cards do
1: no,
2: that?
1: No, I cannot pay $16,000.
2: Even Susan's cards.
3: No, it have a limit.
1: Mine's got a limit.
2: Yeah. Mine did.
3: A safety
1: it's
3: limit.
2: Swiped away. What's your pin? What's your pin?
1: Oh.
2: Pin in. $16,000.
3: Gone.
1: It goes to a good cause.
2: To the Sony Foundation.
1: Great cause. Yeah, great cause.
2: Like, what a lovely man
1: great
2: I am.
1: That's a big... Is that the most you've ever bought at an auction?
3: That's a huge
2: yeah, I once did a $5,000. To this point, I've told a story about a $5,000 boat. Another boat.
1: Okay, boat.
2: That I did once. Never used it. I never got to use it. I forgot about it.
3: Well, now you got to invite 100 friends on this boat.
2: So it's 100, me and 99 others.
3: 13, 24, 10.
2: No, I'm not making this a Nova promotion.
1: Well, that's a good idea.
2: This is my bloody money.
3: Boat? We'll give it away.
2: This is my bloody money, and I'll invite who I want to.
1: Can I come?
2: Yeah, you guys can come. Well, hang on, Nick's not allowed on your boat, Susan.
3: Oh, yeah.
2: Should I allow him on my boat?
3: Yeah.
1: Oh, I don't know about that.
3: Oh. I'll go on the winner's boat.
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15: Nobody goes bigger than Royal Caribbean. Save up to $1,000, get a balcony upgrade, and kids cruise from only $59 a day. It's big. time. We've got that multi-vehicle crash being tidied up on the Western Freeway inbound the left lane before Fig Tree Pocket Road exit through Fig Tree Pocket. Traffic is back to the Centenary Highway at Darra for the inbound, and then outbound is slowing from around Moggill Road as well. Burst water main repairs are happening at Chermside, Hamilton Road at Newman Road intersection. We've got a multi-vehicle crash on the Warrego Highway eastbound around Prenslow, delays for the eastbound run. It's spring at Freedom. Save 20 to 50% off all sofas, including modular, recliner, fabric and leather. 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Hurry and Sunday only at Freedom. Mostly sunny at 24, currently 12. It's Mark on Nova 106.9.
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16: Good morning, it's Mike Humphrey with you. Prime Minister Anthony Albanese has conceded appearing on the Bush Deep podcast was a mistake. The interview with comedian Nikki Osborne landing Albo in hot water over comments surrounding Kylie Minogue and a pair of melons gifted to him by the Japanese PM. Albo telling the ABC he was trying to reach a different audience and that if he could, he would rewind the clock. Three more bird flu mass mortality events have been recorded in South Australia. Over 1,000 crested terns found deceased. Bird flu suspected. It comes after two penguins were found dead in Tasmania. Experts say the deadly H5N1 strain is gaining pace and that the worst is yet to come. The woman at the centre of an alleged sexual assault allegation involving five Sydney Swans players has broken her silence. She's told News Corp that she's going to stand up for what's right and that justice will be served. Major sponsors have also ended their partnerships with the suspended players. Overseas, fresh economic sanctions are on the way for Iran, with President Trump vowing to squash its economy and collapse its regime. It comes as the US-imposed deadline for a peace deal between the two countries ended earlier this week. And Zara Larsson is siding with fans over the cost of concert tickets. She admits prices for her Bangkok show are X-y at best in a recent video on her TikTok. Nova Sport is up next.
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16: Penrith have ended Melbourne's slim final hopes following a 22-14 point win at Amy Park. A first-half hat-trick from Brian Toho setting up the win for the Panthers, who failed to score in the second half. Melbourne coach Craig Bellamy praising Penrith for holding on after the Panthers were down to 11 men in the second term.
17: You know, it just goes to show, you know, why they have been as successful as they had, you know, in the last four or five comps or whatever it's been.
16: It marks the first time since 2010 that the Storm won't feature in the finals. So now you're up to date on Nova.

0: 106.9, Nick Lutzy and Susie O'Neill. Coming up 8 o'clock, of course, your chance to win not one, but two cars and Smarter Than Sue's.
1: Brisbane's best bubbler. Bubbler.
2: So this all started when I went to Mount Cutha with my husband, and I had a drink from a bubbler out there. And I said, how good are bubblers? I just love the taste of water comes from bubblers.
0: It led into lots of bubbler chat. What makes a good bubbler?
2: Yeah.
0: Why do we like them? Mm.
2: Which is the best one in Brisbane?
0: Yes.
2: Can we find it?
0: Brisbane's best bubbler. Led us on a big search and nominations.
3: Anyone could have anticipated where it would take us.
0: The heights it's taken us to.
2: It's blown up.
3: It has blown up.
0: Well, you can now see.
2: It's bubbled up. Our brains.
0: Our foot soldiers have gone out, and you can now see there's stickers on these bubblers with our text line number on, so you can vote. We've been flooded, inundated with texts.
2: We better give the text again.
0: Like, oh, you want to give the text number?
2: Just in case.
0: What is it, Suze?
2: 0457.
3: It's you, but it's you.
0: It's you over you.
2: Just one or the other.
3: We'll do both. Do it again. Better do it.
0: Sorry.
3: Otherwise you'll take this into the weekend.
2: Okay, 0457-611-069.
0: So all these you can text in. We're still taking nominations and votes. We're judging it on four criteria: temperature, pressure, taste, and location.
2: Pressure is a privilege, I've always said.
0: Always. You do. You're good at
3: that. Not used that yet.
2: I know. We should.
3: Pressure's the price of entry in this competition.
2: Yeah.
0: But Shrindog, we've been in touch with the council. Shrindog's
3: is he on the line?
0: No, he's not on the line.
3: What's he doing?
0: He's hiding, but he's come on board. How's this? Ladies and gentlemen, for Brisbane's best bubbler, we are getting an official plaque.
2: Yay.
3: Oh, that's actually cool.
0: Yeah, we're getting a plaque that'll be put by, so Shrindog will award it with us. We are going to award Brisbane's best bubbler with an official plaque stating this is Nick Lutzy and Susie O'Neill's voted by you Brisbane's best bubbler.
2: Can we say which four we've got it down to?
0: Yep.
2: One of these will have a plaque on it. Like, I presume a gold plaque with writing?
3: Well, surely it's gold.
0: It's got to be gold.
2: Okay, we've got the Mount Cutha Botanical Gardens. That's the OG, the one that I love.
0: I went to that the other day, had a little taste. Very metallic.
2: It's old school.
0: Very old school.
2: Old school.
0: And short. A lot shorter than I was anticipating.
2: I thought it would suit you.
0: Yeah, it was good. It was my chest height, but for the common folk.
3: Yeah. Really?
0: Yeah.
2: He was short. New Farm Riverwalk, that's the Darren Lockyer one.
3: Yeah, Lockie was going for a topless jog and said, and that one, like the view of that is, in my opinion, unbeatable.
0: Yeah, it's pretty nice.
2: He's probably listening at the moment. Good morning, Darren.
0: Topless.
2: Good morning, Darren. Riverside Bikeway at West End, it's another nice one.
0: Yep.
2: Along there, you know, along the river there. And then the Upper Kedron Dog Park, a bit of an outlier.
0: Yeah, a bit of an outlier, you never know though. A little diamond in the rough there, maybe.
2: But a very passionate nomination.
0: Yes.
2: By the listener.
0: Yes.
2: I can't remember their name quite at the moment.
0: So look out, there's a great video on our socials as well right now, Nick Lutzy, Susie, of all the bubblers that have been tagged with our stickers. So go check them out. You can still text in, you can still vote. And next week, with Shrindog, we are crowning Brisbane's best bubbler. Smarter Than Sue's, your chance at the cars and the cash. Oh.
3: What?
0: No. I had the producers flagging to me. Never mind. Never mind.
3: What? Never mind.
0: They wanted to get someone on the phones. There was a vote.
2: It's not really that person,
0: that
2: is it?
0: Can't be I've
3: got Shrindog's number. We can just ring him on my phone.
0: Look at the name of that person.
2: The name. No, we can't get that person on.
0: We've got Todd Carney on the line, apparently.
3: Who's that? That seems very dangerous. It's gone green, which means we can take Todd Carney. That's not actual Todd Carney, is it?
0: Hello?
3: Careful.
4: Hello, how are you?
3: You're on the air, Todd.
0: Yeah, be careful.
4: Yeah, remember the rugby league player that was bubbling himself in the urinal?
3: No, we get it, mate. We get it.
0: Is that your nomination?
4: Thought I'd ring up and say that one.
0: Yeah.
2: Oh, God. I'm not part of this.
0: New nomination, Todd Carney.
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7: That earlier multi-vehicle crash on the Western Freeway inbound left lane before Fig Tree Pocket Road exit at Fig Tree Pocket has cleared. We've still got very slow traffic though on the Centenary Highway from Darrow for the inbound run. Burst water main repairs are continuing at Chermside, Hamilton Road at Newman Road intersection. We've got changed traffic conditions and traffic control in place through there. And there's a multi-vehicle crash on the Warrego Highway eastbound direction before Prenslow, Minden. Traffic is banking back for that one with two trucks involved in that crash, and the Cunningham Highway slowing westbound Yamato to Amberley. If a new Volkswagen's been sitting on your wish list for a while, now might be your time. 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Mostly sunny at 24, currently 13. 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

0: Fever Dream on Nova, Nick Lutzy and Susie O'Neill. We've still got Smarter Than Susie, A Chance at the Cash and the Cars. And then What's Grinding Your Gears follows that.
1: Oh, I've got a few of that. Oh, I started off so happy, but now I've just got a few that are rolling in.
2: No, we thought of one earlier, remember?
1: Yeah.
2: What was that one?
1: I've forgotten it already.
2: I've forgotten. That's how good life is.
1: Yeah.
0: Just living in the moment. Mm. Hey, and we've had Gen Z and Mia in here a little bit, helping out with this show. She's not here today, but remember we discovered with Gen Z and Mia, she didn't know who Robbie Williams was?
1: Yeah. What's Gen Z again?
0: Okay, so Gen Z is 97 to 2012. That's when they're born.
1: Okay, so same as my kids.
0: Millennials, 81 to 96. Baby boomers are...
2: No, you've missed Generation X, mate. Careful, mate. This is an important one in this room. read the room.
0: Are you X?
1: Yeah.
2: She ain't a boomer.
1: You're the same. What are you talking like? It's just me.
2: We are Generation X.
1: We're Generation X.
0: Yeah. Generation X, 1965 to 1980.
2: But kids have worked out that it's funny to call people of our vintage like boomers.
0: Yeah, boomers. Yeah. So you're not actually boomers.
2: No, mate.
1: You thought we were boomers?
0: You thought I was Gen Z, to be fair.
1: Well, that's a compliment.
2: It's a compliment.
1: You saying...
0: I'm a millennial.
2: But like, why would you not want to be called a Gen Z? Are you still in that age group where you don't want to be known as young?
0: Because of some. Okay, here's the Gen Z slang I'm going to run you through. You tell me this is why I don't want to be a Gen Z, right? So if I was to say, someone say, Susie, you're a 9.0 on the mother quake.
1: Thank you. Does that mean I'm good? 9 out of 10?
0: What do you think it means?
1: It means I'm 9 out of 10 on the being as a mother.
2: It's not like MILF, is it?
1: Oh, is it?
0: So it's not MILF and it's got nothing to do with mother. It just means that you're hot. Like, you look.
2: It's a compliment.
1: You saying.
0: I'm a millennial.
2: But like, why would you not want to be called a Gen Z? Are you still in that age group where you don't want to be known as young?
0: Because of some. Okay, here's the Gen Z slang I'm going to run you through. You tell me this is why I don't want to be a Gen Z, right? So if I was to say, Susie, you're a 9.0 on the mother quake.
1: Thank you. Does that mean I'm good? 9 out of 10?
0: What do you think it means?

0: Gen Z. So.
1: Right, so I can say Lockie's 9.0 on the mother quake, and that's a compliment to Lockie.
2: I think so. I'll be honest, I am technically Gen Z, but I am the older side, and half of these things I don't know. Language evolves so quickly.
0: Yeah. So anyone can be a mother quake.
1: Okay. So you wouldn't be a daddy quake.
0: I guess not. I don't think mother has anything to do with it.
1: I would never say that to you, Lockie.
0: Yeah. What about this one?
2: It's okay.
0: You're the gaggiest person in the office.
3: Is that a funny person?
0: Oh, like gag, like
3: gaggy,
0: ha-ha.
3: Ha-ha.
0: Yeah. Let's see.
1: Well, some sort of sick thing. Like, you make me sick, but that even that's probably
3: gag.
1: another level.
0: You're like the hottest. You're the most stunning, amazing, cool person in the office. Like, gag over you, I guess. Gaggiest person
3: Who
0: in the office.
3: Who would that be in this office?
1: Lockie, again.
0: Fraught with danger, that one.
1: It's too weird for HR. I think.
0: He's literally chopped and unk. Chopped and unk.
3: Oh, well, I heard unk the other day, and I thought it was uncoordinated.
1: Chopped and unk? I've got no idea.
0: So chopped is unattractive, not good looking, like you're chopped up. And unk is short for uncle. People Gen Z consider old, someone born in the 1990s. That's what they consider old.
1: So offensive. That's
0: but they're rude. 97 to 2012.
3: Oh, so they're 90s as well.
0: Yes.
1: I'm actually too old to be chopped and unk.
0: You are.
1: Otherwise, I'd be in dangerous territory.
0: You're great unk.
1: I'm great unk.
0: You're great,
1: unk. Chopped and unk.
0: Yeah. And then what about this one, Suze? Your ideas are just chopped cheese.
3: Wow.
0: Middle management Buzz walks in. He says, guys, your ideas are chopped cheese.
3: Oh, they're bad.
0: Yes, spot
1: I think middle management's ideas are chopped cheese.
3: I think it's how you said it.
1: Let's not go there on a Friday.
3: Oh, yeah, because I could have said, hey, your ideas are chopped cheese.
1: Who would you say that to? If you had
3: it? I'd say it to...
1: who would you say that to?
3: Not going to say it out loud.
1: We all know.
0: Have I missed any, Lockie? You need more to add?
2: I'll be honest, the more you talk about it, it's giving me the ick, which is another Gen Z.
1: I've
2: Gen
1: heard
2: Z.
1: Of giving me
0: ick's a common one.
2: Ick's a big one.
0: Yeah.
2: And aura, it used to be vibe, and now aura is a big thing.
0: Yep.
3: Oh, what's the aura?
1: What do you mean?
3: Okay.
2: It just means your general oeuvre.
0: Like you've got persona, you've got charisma, you've got aura.
1: You've got
3: aura. Yeah. Aura. Yeah. I was going to do if you know, you know in the letters, but I can't remember. What's if you know, you know in letters?
1: Such a boomer.
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9: 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We've got those burst water main repairs continuing at Chermside, Hamilton Road at Newman Road intersection. We've got traffic control in place through there. An earlier crash on the Western Freeway inbound around Fig Tree Pocket Road exit has cleared, but still very heavy conditions on the Centenary Highway from Dara for the inbound and then outbound after Indooroopilly on the Western Freeway. We've got a multi-vehicle crash on the Cunningham Highway. Westbound is blocked at the Warwick Road on-ramp through Yamanto. The Premier League returns to Stan Sport on Saturday. Stream all 380 matches live and exclusively on Stan Sport with availability in 4K. Mostly sunny at 24 today, currently 13. It's Mark on Nova 106.9.
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11: Good morning, it's Mike Humphrey with you. Alarm bells are ringing in the southern states with bird flu beginning to take hold. Three more bird mass mortality events have been recorded in South Australia, while Tasmania have found two dead penguins. Experts say the deadly H5N1 strain is gaining pace, with fears growing for what that could mean for poultry producers. The woman at the centre of the Sydney Swans AFL scandal has vowed to fight for justice in favour of a settlement. She's told News Corp that drugs and four other men were present in the Melbourne hotel room on Monday morning. Police are continuing their inquiries into the alleged sexual assault with no charges yet laid. Swans boss Matthew Pavlich hoping fans won't boycott Sunday's game against North.
12: Hopefully come and support as hard as you can and spend some time at the footy.
11: An Australian father has died after being attacked by a group of Aussies whilst on holiday in Bali. Paul Dugan from Perth underwent three surgeries after the attack earlier this month. Indonesian police yet to find those responsible. Overseas, North Korea has fired a number of ballistic missiles into the Sea of Japan amid ongoing military drills between South Korea and the US. It comes a day after President Donald Trump announced he'll meet with North Korean leader Kim Jong-un before the end of the year. And Aussie stars Jacob Elordi and Guy Pearce have hit the red carpet in London for the world premiere of The Dog Stars. The post-apocalyptic thriller is directed by Ridley Scott. It's his 30th feature film. It'll hit Aussie cinemas August 27. Nova Sport is up next.
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11: Penrith reclaimed top spot on the NRL ladder thanks to last night's 22-14 point win over Melbourne at AB Park. Brian Toho starring with three tries. The Panthers celebrating Ivan Cleary's 500th game as NRL coach. Tonight, the Raiders take on the Broncos in Josh Pahalihi's last game, and the Dolphins continue their finals hunt. They're playing the Eels at home, Suncorp Stadium. In the F1, four-time world champion Max Verstappen has re-signed the dotted line with Red Bull. He'll remain at the team until 2030. And now you're up to date on Nova.
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18: I just did something really sneaky, guys.
19: What'd you do?
18: I feel bad. I went out to the back of the area here to grab a drink from the fridge, and I ran into Backer House Ben, and he was having a really beautiful bacon and egg burger, and I said, that looks delicious.
20: Where do you go from?
18: You go from Cross the Road Colt,
19: and he
18: said to me, do you want me to go and buy you one? I gave him a card, but...
19: Did Mummy, or did you get us all one? Is Mummy on the shower?
18: And my point is I didn't get anyone else one, because you know why?
19: Mummy!
18: There's a reason. Poor Ben was in the middle of his burger, and he was just ran down to get it quickly, and he's going to wait. I said, please have your burger first, and he said no.
20: How's it impact?
19: Yeah, how's it impact us?
20: Like, one and four would be the same.
18: It would take ages. It would take too long for him, and his burger would be
19: cold. He's still missing his burger. It's still going to be cold.
20: It's just more bacon on the same thing. It's
19: easy for them to make multiple.
18: Anyway,
19: actually.
18: So when the one burger comes up, for me, please don't feel
19: Susan.
18: Like I've been selfish.
20: I'm so hungry.
19: I'm starving. I could punish
18: sorry.
19: One of those.
18: I thought I'd just better bring it up before I do it. That's why I've been naughty.
19: Oh, the whole team is... Oh.
18: Is that really bad?
19: Yeah.
20: It's pretty bad.
19: There's no iron team, Suze. Come on, look at them all.
20: Eat a bacon egg
18: okay, after I've finished eating it, I'll get you one.
19: Now just text Ben now and just say...
18: Oh, he felt bad.
20: It's the same, like, it's, you've got to walk the same distance.
18: How many do you want?
19: One, two, three, four, five.
18: Five? Really?
19: You guys all want?
20: She's saying she doesn't want one.
19: She doesn't want one? Locke, yeah. Nick, no at all?
21: Yeah, I'm down.
19: Yeah, Nick?
21: Nick loves a bacon egg burger.
18: Can I please order another five?
20: Yes.
18: Another five?
21: Dylan doesn't have cheese on his, so if we can make sure that happens.
18: Excuse me.
20: No variations.
19: Actually, Ash doesn't want bacon on hers.
18: You can stick your variations up your butt cheeks. Because
19: I'll be back at house.
21: Into it.
20: Might try them on the weekend.
19: All right. Well, thanks, Sue. So if you can just get five. Oh, actually, make sure. What about Dylan? Ash, are you getting one? Anyway, we'll sort
18: I'll
19: of
18: say
19: out
18: come
19: off
18: back. And eat yours, and I'll go and get it.
20: You don't have to share this with us.
19: It's Mark and Suze.
20: Yeah.
19: Yeah, let's go. 13, 24,
20: thank
19: 10.
20: You, Susan.
19: Yeah, thank you, Suze.
20: And back of house, Ben.
18: It's Ben. It's Ben, not me.
20: You're paying for it.
18: But he's the one doing the legwork.
19: Thanks, Mummy. Thanks, Benny.

0: We're still talking about the bacon egg burgers.
1: Susan's like, I don't mind. It's just Ben.
0: An entire Taylor Swift song and just working out
2: how many
0: actually making sure everything. Are we all sweet?
2: Yeah.
3: Ben just goes to me.
0: What do you say? What do you say?
3: Okay, just on your card because they're $19 each.
0: $19?
1: And you're getting $5?
3: That's fine. I'm happy to do it, guys. It's
0: that's just, $100.
1: Oh, that's a bit much.
0: That's almost $100.
3: Now I feel bad.
0: I already owe you $7.50 for the, for the show bag from the Ecker.
3: Do you know who does this every week?
1: Who?
3: Fitzy and Whipper. And they've been together for 100 years.
0: What do they do?
1: They buy their team breakfast.
3: They buy their team breakfast every Friday. Yeah,
0: but I spent $16,000 yesterday. I'm on a... That's over my weekly budget,
1: all right? Fitzy and Whipper's salaries are pretty healthy.
3: Look, don't worry about it. Let's do this quiz thing.
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1: You got the confirmation of payment?
3: I have.
0: Is it under $100?
3: Yes.
0: Because you know how, like,
3: the ATO
0: Cliff.
3: Oh, yes.
0: If it falls under 100, will Cliff... Will that rouse Cliff's interest?
3: No, he doesn't look at the stuff that I buy.
0: He doesn't look at it.
3: Every now and again he does.
1: And he goes, what? So he doesn't look at it. You spend $100 on
3: not regularly. Only if he's worried about a PayPal thing.
0: It is a bit sus and like, you know, like, Susan, $96 on bacon and egg rolls.
1: Yeah, yeah. And like, one without cheese? Yeah. What a monster.
3: I just want to speak to Lizzie here from Ascot.
1: Of course you can.
3: Hey, Lizzie.
5: Hi. Hey. Hi, Susie. How are you?
3: I'm good, thanks. Just want to check. Would you like a bacon and egg roll? I'm doing an order.
5: it's sounding delightful, I have to say.
1: But you're in Ascot. You're not far. You can just jump in. We'll give it to you on the way.
5: That's right. Yeah. That's right. I'm actually on the way to school at the moment, though.
3: Are you a school kid?
5: No. I'm driving my son to school.
1: What's your son's name?
5: Will.
1: Well,
5: he goes to Nudgee.
3: Ten thousand
0: brothers.
1: Huh?
5: Yeah, that's it. 10,000 mothers.
0: 10,000 mothers.
1: Oh, mothers.
5: Is it?
1: Oh.
0: You know what, Lizzie? It's funny you say that because I feel like my mum is more Nudgee than I am.
1: Yeah.
5: Well, yes, I do know your mum.
0: Oh, she's wonderful.
5: Well, she comes to the she's lovely.
0: She's lovely.
5: Yeah, I'm looking forward to seeing her in December at the dinner.
0: Oh. Yeah, she'll be there with bells on. And who's playing netball? It says here netball finals on the weekend.
5: Oh, yes. So this weekend we've got Nudgee versus Terrace with rugby and St Margaret's versus
1: Nudgee Terrace
5: Hallows with netball.
1: Is it Nudgee Terrace this weekend?
0: I didn't know either.
5: Pardon?
1: Is it Nudgee versus Terrace this weekend?
5: I think it's Grandma, but son's playing Terrace. Yeah.
1: Sorry. Oh, I see. Okay, right.
0: It's not Grandma. Grandma's last week, but whatever.
1: Yeah.
0: Who cares?
5: Yeah.
0: Well, good luck in the netball finals.
5: Thank you so much. Thank you.
3: Lizzie seems nice.
1: Yeah, she's great.
0: She's lovely.
5: I'm a serial listener, never a player.
1: Oh,
3: it's a first time.
1: Long time first time.
5: Yeah.
3: Oh, well
0: I love that. Serial listener, never a player.
3: That's right. We should get that on a T-shirt.
0: That's a T-shirt. Yes.
1: Serial listener, never a player.
3: Serial listener.
5: Never a player.
1: I like it. 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
0: Susie still feels sorry for Ben as she left the room. Like, who cares? Back of house Ben, it's the least he can do. Yeah. And it's no different.
1: No different.
0: One or five.
1: One
0: There's
1: versus
0: no
1: five.
0: Difference, Lizzie.
1: The only
0: He's not even paying for it. She's paying for it. It's back of house Ben.
5: I love the extended chat about the bacon and egg.
1: This will honestly, Lizzie, this will push us into 9 o'clock, I reckon.
0: Yeah, but she's in the booth, Lizzie.
5: I think it might.
1: Yeah.
0: Unless we round it out, Lizzie, Susan will take this into the weekend.
1: She's spiraling in the booth.
0: And
1: right
0: then
1: now.
0: We have to deal with it on Monday. So we need to come to a natural ending.
1: She's going dark in that booth, so. Yeah. Anyway.
5: Oh, as long as you don't make a habit of it for her, I guess.
0: Yeah, good point. Good point. Right, Lizzie, let's do this.
5: Okay.
0: We love you, so the cave's going to be your friend as well, regardless of the result here. But right now, you've got five questions. It's Lizzie from Ascot. Big weekend ahead of her. She's got netball finals. She's Nudgee Terrace. It's all happening. Good luck, Lizzie.
5: Thank you very much.
0: 30 seconds on the clock. Your time starts now. Which actor plays Michael Scott in the US version of The Office?
5: No idea.
0: In a rodeo, how long does a rider need to stay on the bull to get a score?
5: A minute.
0: Beginning with A for apple, what do you call an angle less than 90 degrees?
5: Acute.
0: Havana is the capital of which country?
5: Havana. South America. America.
0: America, I'll take. Spell trousers.
5: What, pardon?
0: Trousers.
5: Trousers. T-R-O-U-S-E-R-S.
0: I'm going to give you that just because I like you.
1: Yeah, you couldn't hear it.
0: Yeah, I got you that just before the buzzer.
5: Thank you. Thank you.
0: That was my fault. I probably said it too quickly.
1: Yeah.
0: Okay,
1: yeah,
0: so you got trousers in. You had no time left on the clock. I mean, I'm just looking through it.
1: It's
0: I think it'll be tight. I don't think she's going to crush it.
1: No,
0: Susan.
1: I don't think so.
0: She's still reeling over the whole.
1: Let's see how quickly it takes.
0: Bacon and egg burger scandal.
1: Yeah.
0: Which continues to escalate.
1: Bacon egg gate, they're calling it.
0: Yeah.
1: Let's see how long it takes her to bring it out. Let's release
0: the beast.

0: What's back of house Ben sent you now? There's a meme.
1: He sent me the Muppet Chef. You know the Muppet Chef? Hurdy-burdy.
0: What's he doing?
1: Because I said, Ben, come back. Come back.
0: What do you mean come back? What are you bringing him back for?
1: Because I said I'll send Lockie down to get the other six. But he said no.
0: He can sit there and have his burger.
1: He can take it with him. It's sitting at his desk up here.
0: We could have eaten that one.
2: Yeah,
0: starving.
2: We could have had that. Yeah, he should have given you his. And
0: yes.
2: Then got, yeah,
1: he already
2: what he
1: had a bite.
2: Done.
1: Anyway. I'm really happy that Lizzie got through and that she listens, but now she's actually on the air with us.
0: I just had a terrace old boy.
2: Yeah. Who? Do I know him?
0: Who will remain unknown.
2: Okay.
0: Frankie Ryan.
1: Yeah.
2: F. Ryan.
0: Just bad mouthing the blue, white, blue.
2: Yeah.
0: 10,000 brothers.
2: What'd he say? Good.
0: No, you don't know.
2: Oh, okay.
0: Yeah.
1: I do like Frankie Ryan.
0: We love Frankie Ryan.
1: I've only just got to know him. What's he head off again? He's really influential.
0: Brisbane Economic. Now we're really outing him.
2: Yeah.
0: The Brisbane Economic.
2: Yeah, we're just saying
0: the
2: nothing.
0: Brisbane Economic Development Agency. Oh, okay. So he brings wonderful things to
2: just
0: Brisbane.
2: Just another great
0: creation. Friend of the show.
2: A man of faith and learning.
0: Yeah, the great man. Named Frankie Ryan because Bernard Fenning, the lead singer of Powderfinger, while they were at Gregory Terrace, thought he looked like Frankenstein. No one actually knows that. That's why it's called Frankie Ryan.
2: That's
1: really?
2: Funny.
1: He does look a bit like Frankenstein.
2: That nickname sticks.
0: In a good way.
1: Like he's
2: can that be good looking like Frankenstein?
1: He's built. Yes, he's got really broad,
0: massive,
1: big
0: shoulders. If you saw Anthony Ryan,
2: but he doesn't have like screws outside his head.
0: He's a hot Frankenstein.
1: Right. He's very good looking.
0: Yeah.
2: Frankenstein with a glow up.
0: Yes.
2: Okay.
0: Right, I know for a fact people...
1: Jeez, look at the time.
2: I know, we've been speaking...
0: Sorry, Peter Basalta says his young girl is listening right now.
1: Yes.
2: Okay.
0: So before she goes to school. Okay, here we go. 30 seconds on the clock. Your time starts now. Which actor plays Michael Scott in the US version of The Office?
1: Richard Gervais.
0: In a rodeo, how long does a rider need to stay on a bull?
1: 10 seconds.
0: Beginning with A for apple, what do you call an angle less than 90 degrees?
1: Acute.
0: Havana is the capital of which country?
1: Chile.
0: Spell trousers.
1: T-R-O-U-S-E-R.
0: Stop clock. Yeah, we predicted this, didn't we?
1: Panama. Panama. Panama? Havana? Anyway, let's just get to it.
0: Which actor plays Michael Scott in the US version of The Office? Lizzie, I can't remember what you said.
2: She said don't know.
0: She said don't know. You said Ricky Gervais, who plays the lead in the UK...
2: Get the Gaviscon.
0: Espresso martinis. They give me every time.
2: It's that reflux.
1: How many did you have?
2: Don't answer that.
1: Don't answer.
0: I'm going to plead the fifth.
2: Yeah.
0: Wish I hadn't had the fifth. it was Steve Carell, so zip, zip, nil all. In a rodeo. Do you say rodeo or rodeo? I feel like I say it every time I say it. I say it wrong, Lizzie.
1: Rodeo.
0: But you know what I mean. How long you got to stay on the ball to get a score? You said a minute, Lizzie. That'd be a tough minute.
2: Yeah, it'd be a long time.
0: Susan, you said 10 seconds. It's actually 8 seconds.
1: Is it?
0: Yeah, it is. Nil all. Beginning with A for apple, what do you call an angle less than 90 degrees? You both said acute, and you shall both be right.
1: Ding.
0: One all. Havana is the capital of which country? Lizzie, again, I don't remember. Was it a don't know from you?
3: I think it was a South America.
0: Oh, yeah, I think you got America out of
2: there's
0: something.
2: There's a general region in there.
0: You said something else as well, Susan. Ooh, eventually you said Havana after the fact. The answer's Cuba.
1: Oh, Cuba, of course.
2: Cuba.
3: But, yeah.
2: Well.
1: What's that song about Cuba?
0: April Sun in Cuba.
1: Whoa, and Havana.
0: Whoa. What?
1: Havana.
0: Cigars.
2: Yeah. Cigars.
0: So it's one all. Spell trousers. You both got there in the end. T-R-O-U-S-E-R-S. So it comes down to time. We can build the theatre, but I think we all know what happened here.
2: Yeah. We do know that Lizzie took up the clock and won. Susan O'Neill had 6 seconds remaining, so she takes it out.
1: Did you enjoy the experience, Lizzie?
3: I did.
1: Okay, good. It's not over yet. I think you're going to get taken to the cave. Yep, he's heading in there.
0: Well, I'm going in. I can't take Lizzie in because she's doing the school run.
1: But Figuratively.
0: What are you into? I've got some. A couple of different concerts. Would you have preferred Delta Goodrum or Jason Derulo?
4: Jason.
3: Hello, please.
0: Jason Derulo.
4: Jason Derulo.
0: Jason Derulo. Well, I'm telling you, Lizzie, he's bringing his Last Dance World Tour to Brisbane next month. It's actually September 17th at the Entertainment Centre. It's almost sold out. You can book through Ticket Tech, but not for you, Lizzie, from Ascot. You're going to double pass to see Jason Derulo! And I'll tell you what, just because you live near it, our good friends at Good Looking Rooster down there at Albion on Crosby Road, I'm giving you a $100 Good Looking Rooster voucher, the home of the world-famous Le Coq Salt.
2: Well done, Lizzie.
0: Love you, Lizzie. Have a great weekend.
3: You too. Thank you, guys.
0: See ya.
2: See ya. Bye-bye. Bye. Grinding Your Gears coming up next.
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5: Nova 106.9. A couple of breakdowns to watch out for. The Captain Cook Bridge has a breakdown southbound after the Alice Street on-ramp in the city. Minor delays being caused there. Still a busy run from McGregor for the trip into town on the M1. We've also got a breakdown on Creek Road, Carina Heights, the northbound right turning lane before Old Cleveland Road, right outside the shopping centre. That's not causing any delays though. First water main repairs are continuing on Hamilton Road at Newman Road at Chermside. Changed traffic conditions and traffic control in place. The Bruce Highway just a little bit under speed as you go past Anzac Avenue for the south. 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Mostly sunny and 24 the top today, currently 13. It's Mark on Nova 106.9.

0: Lady Gaga, Poker Face on Nova. Nick Lutzy and Susie O'Neill, 822, 13, 24, 10. Get involved. You can score yourself tickets to the new Jason Statham movie in cinemas August 20. Mutiny.
1: Mutiny, yes. I want to see this.
0: New action thriller if you get involved with this.
2: What's been grinding your gears?
3: Want me to start?
0: Yeah, you kick it off. And then I can go.
3: Well, I didn't think I had anything that was worrying me, but then as I was just chatting, one popped up organically.
1: Yeah, it did too.
3: And it was because I was in the Uber yesterday going to the lunch, and because the Uber went, sometimes they just go really slow ways.
0: I feel like the maps deliberately takes them.
3: But they don't get charged on, they should
0: no,
3: be.
0: No, they don't.
1: No, I'm just checking, they're not on our list.
3: They'd want to be
1: quicker. No, they're not, we're good.
3: Yeah. Oh.
1: Sponsors.
3: Oh.
1: List.
3: But they'd want to be quicker as well, because they don't get paid for, if it's longer,
0: weird.
3: They don't get paid. They
0: like
3: just
0: the
3: don't know.
0: Just
3: that
0: wig out in city areas.
3: They probably just don't know. So I missed.
1: It does wig out. Yeah. From my address, it goes the wrong way all the time. Okay. I have to tell them. And in fairness, they 99% of the time, they go, okay, we'll go your way.
3: They don't know, yeah. So they don't know. But they were stuck at this light for, I think, 4 changes of lights in the city. Yeah. It's because I was going to get there right on time for a photo together before the lunch.
1: That's annoying when you.
3: I was like so flustered when I got to the. That's my kind.
0: Yeah, that's good. Well, I think someone's just entered with a fresh gear grind. He looks dishevelled.
1: He looks.
0: He looks
1: peed off.
0: He looks
1: back of house. Ben looks peed off.
0: Yeah, he's walked in with 6 bacon and egg rolls, one without cheese. I think what grinds Benny's gears is eating his own burger, not finishing it, and then having to get stuff for the entire team.
1: He could air fry it.
0: So true.
3: Thank you, Ben.
0: Thanks, Benny.
3: Thank you, Ben.
1: I've never seen him look so grinded.
0: He looks grinded down, doesn't he?
3: He doesn't. You made that up.
0: Thanks, Benny. We've got Naomi from Labrador. Good morning, Naomi.
4: Good morning. How are you?
1: It's a complicated question.
0: Yeah, it is.
1: Naomi.
4: You'll be better after the burgers.
1: Yeah, exactly.
0: That's right.
1: Thank you. Yeah.
0: What's
1: what
0: grinding you your gears? Yeah.
4: Slow talkers, slow walkers, slow drivers. All of them.
3: Yes, slow talkers. Just get it out quicker.
4: Yeah.
3: Get to the point.
4: So annoying.
0: People who can't tell stories.
1: What are you talking about? You listen to the ABC, Susan.
3: It does. It does annoy me sometimes.
1: It's exhausting.
3: It's so slow. Can you
0: coming up?
1: Well, there's no time limits.
0: We have bus prices and bin days.
4: It's really annoying when you get stuck behind someone walking in a shopping centre and you can't move around them.
0: Yes.
4: And then when you can move around them, you walk past them at like super speed because they're so slow.
3: Yeah.
0: Slow walkers are the worst.
3: Everything's slow. Just speed it up. Let's live life
0: and
3: fast.
0: Slow drivers, like driving 20Ks under the speed limit. There's a speed limit. Just go to it.
3: Yeah, I do that a little bit, actually.
4: All of it.
0: Oh, no.
4: The talkers, the walkers, the drivers, speed it up.
1: Yeah.
3: Do you feel better now getting it out?
4: I do. I've been waiting weeks to try and do this.
0: Oh, we love you. Well, you're heading to Mutiny. Enjoy it.
1: How good's that?
4: Thank you.
1: You don't want a bacon egg burger, do you? We'll send Benny back.
4: Oh, I'd love a bacon egg burger on Sue.
0: All right, another one, Benny.
4: Thanks, Sue.
3: Okay,
0: thanks, Mummy. 13, 24, 10. Gear grinds. Purge with us. We'll get yours on next.
5: Brisbane, hear that?
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1: Yeah.
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1: You're in.
3: Woo.
7: Thank you. Awesome.
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22: 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We've got a breakdown to watch for on the Centenary Highway inbound left shoulder before 17 Mile Rocks Road through Jindalee. Traffic is heavy going from Sumner for the inbound run. Also a breakdown on the Captain Cook Bridge southbound direction after the Alice Street on-ramp. Minor delays there. It is still slowing around Tarragindi for the trip into town on the freeway. There's a breakdown to watch for at Carina Heights on Creek Road, the northbound right turning lane, just before Old Cleveland Road, right outside the shopping centre. No delays being caused there. 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Mostly sunny at 24, currently 15. 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
25: Good morning, it's Mike Humphrey with you. The woman at the centre of a sexual assault allegation linking five Sydney Swan AFL players says she doesn't want any money and that all she cares about is justice. Victoria Police are currently investigating the alleged incident that occurred at a Melbourne hotel on Monday. With no arrests yet made, Sydney Swan's captain Callum Mills, who isn't part of the allegations, is expected to address the media at 10:30 Australian Eastern Standard Time. Prime Minister Anthony Albanese has conceded appearing on the Bush Deep podcast was a mistake. The interview with comedian Nikki Osborne landing Albo in hot water over comments surrounding Kylie Minogue and a pair of melons gifted to him by the Japanese PM. The Prime Minister telling the ABC he was trying to reach a different audience and that if he could, he would rewind the clock. It's been revealed Meghan Markle has been offered a role in an upcoming project in the UK. Reports suggest it's one of the main reasons Meghan and Harry are moving back to Britain with their kids. The decision to come back has reportedly left the royal family blindsided, with the King only notified earlier this week. Still overseas, a Russian attack on critical infrastructure in Kiev has killed at least 17 people with 40 injured. And Rod Stewart is about to become a grandpa again. His daughter Kimberly has revealed she's pregnant with baby number 3 and says she's expecting a girl. Nova Sport is up next.
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25: Penrith have celebrated coach Ivan Cleary's 500th game as an NRL coach with a 22-14 point win over Melbourne at Amy Park. Brian Toho starring with 3 tries, moving him to second on the club's all-time scorers list. Tonight, Raiders stalwart Josh Papali'i lacing up the boots for the 341st and final time. Canberra taking on Brisbane at GIO Stadium, and the Dolphins continuing their march toward a top 4 finish when they take on the Eels at Suncorp. And they're up to date on Nova.

0: Somber, Home Wrecker, it is Nova. Happy Friday, baby. We did it. We made it. Top of 22. A glorious day in Brisbane. And let's get out all of your anger, all of your frustrations ahead of the weekend.
1: Purge it.
2: What's been grinding your gears?
1: Love hearing what's grinding people's gears because everyone's got something different. For example, Sarah at Hope Island, I'm not in this realm, I think, of what you're going to say, but I'm curious to hear what you've got to say about it.
3: Yeah, what's grinding my gears is book week.
0: Yeah. We were chatting about this earlier in the weeks. We don't have kids that are at that age or at stage or whatever, but it sounds like a nightmare for parents.
3: Well, you see, I would have thought it would have been a nightmare, but we're now in high school and we're still doing it.
0: Oh,
3: so
0: what?
3: When you're in primary school, you do it, but we're still doing it in high school and the whole school does it and all the groups decide to change and different costumes and you buy the costume and now we're Winnie the Pooh and now we're, Stranger Things.
4: What grade, are we talking here? Surely there's not kids in grade 11 dressing up as Spider-Man.
3: Year seven and year nine.
4: Geez, year nine's on the cusp, isn't it?
1: Yeah.
4: You gotta be careful what you're sending your kid into there.
0: Yeah.
4: You know what I mean?
0: Yeah.
4: You can't be Harry Potter and you're in grade nine, can you?
0: That's a bit, surely no one's taking that kindly.
1: And why is it still up to the parents in year nine as well?
4: Yeah.
1: That's what
3: I'm funding it.
0: Funding it.
1: No, I'm feeling your pain. I'm joining in with you, Sarah.
4: Yeah.
1: That's
4: a tricky one.
1: Ban book week for high school kids.
0: Yeah. Well done, Sarah. You're off to the movie Mutiny. Enjoy it.
3: Great. Thank you. Thanks, guys.
0: We go to Anonymous now. I love when they're anonymous. Hello, Anonymous.
5: Good morning. And oh, my Buddha, thank you for giving me a way to vent.
4: Oh, my Buddha.
0: Oh, my Buddha.
1: Love this. Okay.
4: Don't mind that.
0: Yeah, go for it. What do you got? Anonymous.
1: Hello.
4: Now's your time to shine, Anonymous.
0: Yeah, you go, Buddha.
4: What's grinding your gears?
0: Where's he gone?
1: A good tease.
0: I know. Anonymous, are you there? Oh, now I really want to know.
4: We'll come back. Maybe
1: did he go into a tunnel?
0: We'll come back.
1: I really
0: want
1: to know what happened.
0: We'll come back with him. Okay, Amy. Good morning.
1: Dacca bin.
6: Good morning, everybody.
4: Good morning.
1: Good morning.
0: Good morning. What's grinding your gears, Amy?
6: When your teenage son is trying to chuck a sticky.
1: Oh. Yeah.
4: Unless it's book week.
1: Then it's okay. Is he going to study? Maybe he's going to study at home.
4: He ain't going to study. It's Friday.
6: Well, I've told him to go back to bed. Yeah. Being self-employed, I've got to take the day off. So I'm going to see how sick he is. I'm going to maybe even start getting him to take a photo of what's in the toilet if he reckons he's been vomiting.
1: Good idea.
0: He can put some fake stuff in there, though.
4: Amy, you know what you don't need when you're sick? Amy, what he doesn't need, is it
6: what's
4: he?
6: That?
4: Is it your boy? Son, yes, son.
6: Yep.
4: He doesn't need his device, his phone.
0: He shouldn't.
6: That's what I said, no devices.
4: Yes.
6: Yep.
4: Are you policing that?
6: I sure will. Don't you worry about that.
4: Don't you worry about that.
1: It's hard to do. It's really hard. It's good to say in words. It's really hard to do, Lutzy. If you haven't had children, it's really hard.
4: I know.
0: How does he pull it, Amy? Does he do like the Ferris Bueller's Day Off, like, you know, the fake cough and the clammy hands?
4: On the Casio.
6: I've been vomiting all morning, Mum.
4: But have you seen any evidence of it or what?
6: No, because I have to go to work now. I've got to go home from work.
0: Smart from
1: she
0: him.
1: Said she's going to ask him to send a photo of the vomit. We'll
4: do not flush. Do not flush the toilet.
1: Leave it there.
0: All right. Thank you, Amy. Good luck with everything. We go back now to Anonymous. I believe we've got Anonymous. Hello.
5: Good morning. And sorry, I thought I got dumped for saying, oh, my Buddha.
0: No.
5: I've got a next level LinkedIn cringe that is killing me. Part of our team is now taking inspirational quotes from LinkedIn and writing it on our whiteboard.
4: Oh, dear.
5: And the bit that is extra painful is that they occasionally they'll spitball what they're going to put up for the idea and go around the room and talk about it. They each discuss then other inspirational quotes that you can see on LinkedIn posts. So either I'm the fun police or there's a glitch in my matrix, but it really hurts my feelings and we're 2 weeks in.
4: No, you're the victim here. Let's just clarify that.
1: What's the best?
5: Thank you.
1: What's the best quote you've seen?
0: Yeah, what do they have?
5: I absolutely disengage.
0: Yeah. Well, we talked about LinkedIn earlier this week and how cringy it is. The cringe factor of statuses and posts, but the inspirational quotes are all time.
4: Just like I just like to see the words key stakeholders on my whiteboard. You know what I'm saying?
5: When you write the LinkedIn post on a whiteboard, it is. It's like, why are you rubbing it in my face? I need to delete the app.
4: Yeah.
1: Oh, God.
0: God, that's funny.
4: I don't know how to help you there.
0: No, that sucks. You go to Mutiny the movie. Enjoy it.
5: Thank you. There will be a mutiny here soon.
1: There There you go.
0: Now we have another anonymous. There's
1: I love
0: a
1: this.
0: Second oh, cool. anonymous on the line. Good morning, anonymous number two.
7: Hi guys, how you going?
0: What are you guys?
1: I was just checking it wasn't someone from our team. Yes, hello.
7: My gripe's with my co-workers. You know when you're trying to sit down and enjoy a nice breakfast and then yes. someone comes in and tells yeah. you to go off and order more and then yeah. it evolves into six burgers and then your
4: God,
7: burger's cold
4: here.
7: By the time you get to it. Yeah.
4: That happened here today, Anonymous.
0: Yeah.
1: Jinx.
7: Oh, did it? Did it really? Maybe.
4: To this guy back of house, Ben.
0: Yeah.
7: Yeah. Yeah. Maybe I am back of house, Ben. And maybe my hash brown and my bacon and egg and my burger was cold by the time I got to it.
4: Yeah,
1: it's
4: mate.
1: Soggy.
4: Yeah. Maybe if you were that guy, you should just air fry it.
0: Yeah.
4: And be thankful.
7: Yeah, maybe.
1: Thank
0: you
1: for what?
4: I don't know.
0: Was there any apologies to give to anyone here?
1: I'm sorry, Ben. I should have.
4: No, it's anonymous.
1: No. No, I was going to say. I was going to say I should have eaten your burger, and you could have had a hot one.
4: I'm not sure that would help.
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9: This one is for every kid in Brisbane. From the kid who trains every week and stars for their team on the weekend, to the kid who still gets picked last. 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There goes Tri-Hero. 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Nick Lutzy and Susie O'Neill's Tri-Hero. A kid from the north, a kid from the south, handpicked to score a try in front of 50,000 people at Suncorp Stadium. 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
12: That earlier breakdown's been cleared from the Captain Cook Bridge southbound after Alice Street through the city. We've got a breakdown to watch for on the Centenary Highway inbound. It's in the left shoulder before 17 Mile Rocks Road at Jindalee. Still a busy run inbound from Sumner on the Centenary after an earlier multi-vehicle crash this morning. And a breakdown at Creek Road, Carina Heights, the northbound right turning lane before Old Cleveland Road right outside the shopping centre. No delays being caused by that one though. We've got burst water main repairs continuing at Chermside, Hamilton Road at the Newman Road intersection. Change traffic conditions and traffic control in place. 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Mostly sunny at 24, currently 16. 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

0: 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Happy Friday.
1: It's Nick Lutzy and Susie O'Neill's
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3: All right. Hey, settle down. We only have time for one question each, please.
4: Susie, Nick Davis, the Chopped and Cheese. Earlier in the show, we were talking about what songs we'd have playing at your respective funerals, but my question is, who's going to give the eulogy and who's sitting at number one in the power rankings at the moment?
5: Yeah, it's a very good question. Who reads? Who's the person you want to encapsulate your life through speech?
0: Pretending everyone's alive.
6: Well, I think Lutzy would be very good.
5: Yeah, I'd be pretty
6: but
5: good.
6: But do you want to do it? I know that you hate doing sometimes.
5: No, I'm getting to
6: those
5: the point
6: type of
5: now
6: things.
5: Where I've jumped that hurdle where it's a mental barrier and I can do them okay now.
6: You can separate yourself from the sadness.
5: I'd show the right amount of emotion.
6: Yeah, you're very good at that.
5: And I make you sound fun.
6: Yeah, thank you.
5: As fun as you are.
6: Oh, thank you.
0: Will you invoice her pre-death just to make sure?
5: Yeah, I'd probably. Yeah. Actually, it's $16,000.
0: Yes, I think it's going to be.
7: Ash Smith, Parks and Recreation. Nick, we've been searching for Brisbane's best bubblers this week. Yeah. And as a young dad, which Brizzy Park gets your vote?
6: From the sadness?
5: I'd show the right amount of emotion.
6: Yeah, you're very good at that.
5: And I make you sound fun.
6: Yeah, thank you.
5: As fun as you are.
6: Oh, thank you.
0: Will you invoice her pre-death just to make sure?
5: Yeah, I'd probably. Yeah. Actually, it's $16,000.
0: Yes, I think it's going to be
7: Ash Smith, Parks and Recreation.

0: good.
1: They're very nice.
0: They're so popular you can barely get a park.
1: Yeah.
0: Really? All these people go out on the weekends to beautiful places in Brisbane.
1: Yeah. There's a lot of good parks near me. I always forget the name of the one right near our house.
2: I was going to say, what's your local?
1: Yeah, there's, what's it called? It's a big one right near my house and I have already forgotten its name. Hold on.
0: You say the suburb?
1: It's in Bardon. Jubilee Park. It's a good one there.
0: Oh, the Jube.
1: But it's one of those ones where you go to on a weekend and there's about 7 different kids' birthdays on there. You got a second birthday, a fifth birthday, an eighth, but whatever, and there's just like thousands of kids running around.
0: Okay, that's pretty good.
1: But during the week it's nice. It has a pizza truck that rolls in there on a Wednesday.
0: What time?
2: Really?
1: Wednesday afternoon.
0: Oh, that's good.
1: Yeah, a pizza truck pulls
0: great
1: up.
0: Great idea. Yeah.
1: Get some pizza, go to the park.
2: That's good.
0: We used to do that with my kids in swimming club at Yeronga Pool.
1: Oh, nice.
0: You know when you can fit dinner in with the plane?
1: Yeah, yeah.
0: Have a swim, quickly get a burger at the swimming club and leave. They didn't swim. We just got the burger.
1: Got the burger and bailed.
2: Yeah.
1: Love it.
2: Yes, you.
3: You're Lutzy. 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
2: Mm.
3: Couldn't help but notice today that you were very quick to take up both Nick and Susie on free food and drink offers, despite not being someone who usually has coffee or a milkshake in the morning or eats breakfast at all.
2: It's a good point.
3: Is money a bit tight at the moment?
2: I completely forgot about the fact that early in the show, Nick bought me a mango cocoa smoothie.
1: I don't know.
2: Cocoa mango.
1: You got it. I just paid for it. I have no idea what it was.
2: And then later in the show, Susie got me a bacon and egg roll.
1: Yeah.
2: Well, it's because I spent $16,200 yesterday at a lunch. I mean, what more do you need to know other than the purse strings have been tightened significantly.
3: That concludes the press conference. We'll be taking no more questions.
1: Hey, we're nearly out of here. The Mel's in there.
2: Tracina. You can tell she, like, on a Friday, she just steps up a gear.
0: Yeah.
2: You know what I mean?
0: Yeah, it's hard for her to get much better because she's so good.
1: So perfect.
2: She actually hates the weekends because she's a workaholic.
1: Yeah, she doesn't get
0: she
1: to
0: is
1: work.
0: Actually a workaholic.
1: Yeah. She's in everywhere.
0: You're not joking, are you?
1: No.
0: She's a great preparer.
1: Yeah. You know preparer.
2: You know how we feel on Tuesdays? That's how she feels on Saturdays.
1: Well, imagine that. She's got life worked out, doesn't she?
2: Oh, Mr. Brightside, because Tarita wanted this. She requested this and we didn't play it.
1: On the Thursday.
2: So Tracina's going to play it for you, Tarita.
1: Yeah, I've been one of your throwbacks. She has next for you, plus cash of the cars. Your chance to win 2 cars. Awesome cash. Next week, we have a massive week as well. We are giving someone $40,000 in our payday. So if you have a postcode, you've got a chance.
0: Okay.
1: More chances to get in the draw with that. We are also awarding and crowning Brisbane's best bubbler.
2: Next week,
1: we're doing it.
0: I can't wait.
1: Little plaque.
0: The golden bubbler.
2: Weird. Makes it weird.
1: See that video. Hey, we're out of here. See you next week.
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11: Cooza by Cirque du Soleil is now playing in Brisbane for 89 hours only. Tickets are just $89. Offer must end midnight Monday 24 August. Book now. We've got a breakdown to watch for on the Gateway Motorway northbound after Wynnum Road, Tingalpa on the shoulder. A breakdown on the Centenary Highway inbound left shoulder before the 17-mile Rocks Road area, Jindalee. Traffic is still heavy going from Sumner inbound on the Centenary. And we've got that earlier multi-vehicle crash being tidied up on the Warrego Highway eastbound before Lowood, Minden Road through Prenslow, Minden. Also, Beaudesert Road busy northbound through Parkinson and Archerfield. Census night was Tuesday, the 11th of August. There's still time to complete. In the census, every answer matters. 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Mostly sunny at 24 and currently 17 degrees. 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
12: Good morning, it's Mike Humphrey with you. South Australia is now recording over 1,000 dead birds across three mass mortality events as bird flu continues to spread. It comes as Tasmania investigates the death of 28 fairy penguins on Kangaroo Island in the Bass Strait. The deadly H5N1 strain gaining pace across the country, Queensland recording its first case earlier in the week. Meanwhile, the PM has weighed in on the Sydney Swans AFL scandal. Anthony Albanese labelling the behaviour of the Sydney Five as completely unacceptable, adding others must simply do better when it comes to the treatment of women. Sydney's captain Callum Mills, who isn't caught up in the allegations, is addressing the media later. A Perth father has died after allegedly being set upon by a group of Australians whilst on holiday in Bali 10 days ago. Paul Dugan underwent extensive surgery after the attack at Kootobar. A fundraiser to help the family's medical bills set up online with over $60,000 now raised. Overseas, fresh economic sanctions are on the way for Iran, with President Trump vowing to squash its economy and collapse its regime. It comes as the US-imposed deadline for a peace deal between the two countries ended earlier this week. And Harry and Meghan's pending move back to the UK could be linked to a new work opportunity. There's talk Meghan Markle has been offered a role on an upcoming project that is based in the UK. Nova Sport is up next.
13: Nova Sport.
12: Penrith have ended Melbourne's slim final hopes following a 22-14 point win at Amy Park overnight. A first half hat-trick from Brian Toho setting up the win, with the Panthers failing to score in the second half. Melbourne coach Craig Bellamy praising Penrith for holding on after the Panthers were down to 11 men in the second term.
13: You know, it just goes to show, you know, why they have been as successful as they had, you know, in the last four or five comps or whatever it's been.
12: The Storm missing out on finals for the first time since 2010. Tonight, the Raiders welcoming the Broncos to GIO Stadium. The Eels travelling to Suncorp Stadium, where they'll face the Dolphins. So now you're up to date on Nova.
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17: Big night of sport, Brizzy. Brisbane Lions v Collingwood. That's happening in Melbourne. Then we've got Raiders and Broncos in Canberra. And Dolphins and Eels happening at Suncorp Stadium. If your plan is to watch any of those games, I hope your team wins. Speaking of winning, Nova's cash for the cars. I'll get you in the running in the next 15.

those extra Olivia Dean tickets. Apparently 175,000 Aussies did. I don't know how many were successful, but her song with Sam Fender, Rain Me In, is playing in minutes. And if you would love to win Nova's cash or the cars, two brand new Geely EVs or a secret stash of cash, 13, 24, 10's open for you, Brizzy. No,

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0: 13-24-10. Hi, Marjorie.
3: Hi, did I get through?
0: Yeah. Yeah, you did.
3: Did I?
0: Yeah.
3: Oh my God. That's crazy because I never get through to anything.
0: Are you calling me from a toilet?
3: No. I'm at my desk.
0: Oh, okay. Do you work in a toilet?
3: No, I do not.
0: It sounds so echoey. Okay, so you've called me at work.
3: Yes.
0: Does anyone know that you're making this phone call?
3: No.
0: So we have to be covert?
3: I suppose.
0: Subtle?
3: Yep.
0: What are we thinking for cash or cars?
3: I'm thinking cars.
0: Yeah, I think so. I mean, it's guaranteed two electric Geely cars.
3: Exactly. And I think I'm going to give the cars to my children.
0: Oh, aren't you lovely?
3: Well, I have to win them first.
0: You don't want to keep one of them?
3: No. I want to give the cars to the kids. They already have cars, but they've got older cars, so.
0: Oh, mums. They never stop mumming. Good luck. I hope you can win.
3: Oh, fingers crossed. Thank you. And I love listening to you guys.
0: Oh, thanks. Well, thanks for keeping us on in your toilet office cubicle. And let's do it again after 10. It's Lady Gaga, Abracadabra on Nova. Pay the toll.

0: Nova 106.9. I love this. I was just watching this TikTok of a girl who says that Olivia Rodrigo paid for her final semester of uni.
1: Olivia Rodrigo paid for my final semester of college. I made a video explaining how I'm a first generation student struggling to pay my final semester's tuition. I wasn't asking people to pay for it. I wasn't asking for pity. I was just being honest. Olivia reached out to me privately and she wanted to help me graduate. And she did. Olivia, I don't know if you'll ever understand how much that means to me. You didn't owe me anything. You just chose to show kindness to a stranger.
0: I love O-Rod for her music, and now I love her even more for her kindness. Let's play a fresh hit stupid song on Nova.
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0: Nova 106.9 is the home of Nick Lutzy and Susie O'Neill. Back on Monday. Shall we go check your roads, my friend? Then I've got 9 minutes of Nova Boy jams lined up with some Will Smith. Oh my gosh, I'm so excited for this throwback. I'm not going to tell you which one, but I think you know. And I'll play some Ariana Grande, Hate That I Made You Love Me, with more chances to get you in the running for Nova's Cash or the Cars. Fresh hits. Fresh hits and throwbacks.
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8: 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T's and C's apply. Grilled. All taste. No regrets.
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11: Got a crash yet to be cleared away for your run on Rutland Bay Road around Dollery Road through Capella Bar. Also a crash in Callum Vale, Butterzard Road around Honeysuckle Way. Crash in Richlands for Freeman Road near Bates Street. And a crash for the rollover Keong Road and Dawn Road through Albany Creek. Also a crash in the Gabba Lotus Street near Logan Road. And a crash Mains Road at University Road through Nathan. Also got a crash for Beebarum Road near Mansfield Road through Alimba. And a multi-vehicle crash Warrego Highway eastbound at Logan Wood Minden Road through Minden with some delays. Harris Scarf Spring Sale is on now. 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To the weather, mostly sunny today, heading for a top of 24 degrees. Right now, 19 degrees on Nova 106.9.
12: 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I'm opening 13 24 10 to get you in the running for Nova's cash or the cars, which means you've got 30 minutes to just chill and enjoy 9 minutes of Nova Boy jams and some brand new music from Ariana Grande.